0: How many songs in the 20-song marathon?
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1: The police are responding to a crash a bit further afield on East Arnhem Highway near Marrakech involving a road train. Now, the inbound lane has been partially blocked, but the road remains open. Please take care when approaching the area. Otherwise, a heads up, surface repair night works will be taking place on Stewart Highway tonight between Tivendale Road and Foundation Road. From 7 p.m. tonight through to 5 a.m. tomorrow morning, Stewart Highway will remain open during the works. 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
2: Checking out today's forecast, it is going to be a partly cloudy one out there today. We will see tops of 31 across the city, 32 in the rural areas, 32 degrees in Katherine. And your next low tide, 2.9 metres, that's at 1 o'clock this afternoon. And a high tide of 6.2 metres at 6.15 tonight.
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1: 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Eskimo Joe and Noah Kahan on the other side of this. 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

0: 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Hey, Killing Heidi and Josh Forwards on the other side of this. You're on Hot. This place is jumping
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0: 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You've got Zai with you. We're not too far away now from 11. Coming to our next hour, got some Haven and Kate Liagan. And some Pink as well. That is on the other side in the latest in national news and sports, so don't go anywhere. 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
15: Morning, I'm Phoebe Humphrey. Pauline Hanson says she has the ability to become Prime Minister following the latest polling result. Redbridge has found One Nation now leads in the primary vote on 31%, overtaking Labor by 3 points. The One Nation leader telling the ABC this is what she's been working towards her whole career.
16: I'm head of the party, I'm leader of the party. Would I be able to do the job? I believe I could. All right, I do believe I have the ability, but it's another year and a half outside the election.
15: Student debt will increase by $1 billion today as uni fees are hit with indexation. The 2.8% indexation will apply to more than 3 million Aussies with outstanding debt that totals around $82 billion. On average, Aussies owe around $27,000 each. One of the so-called ISIS brides who has been charged with terror offences is expected to apply for bail today. The 34-year-old was charged last week after returning to Australia more than 8 months ago. Price growth across Australia's property market has stalled, with big falls in Melbourne and Sydney. Figures by Cotality show the two cities dropped 0.8 and 0.9% respectively in May, down at least 14% on levels a year ago, while Perth homes jumped another 1.4% and Brisbane prices went up by 0.8. And one in four Aussie women say they don't plan on having kids, citing the soaring cost of living and concerns about global stability. A survey by Nine Newspapers has also found those who do want children expect to have smaller families. In sport, just days after pledging allegiance to Australia, young Italian star Christian Vapalto has been named in the Socceroos' final 26-man squad for the World Cup. The Aussies' first game will be on June 14. The Eagles are enjoying their best start to an AFL season in 5 years, notching up their fourth win in 2026, but coach Andrew McWalter is not getting complacent.
17: Yeah, we're definitely getting, our game's getting a little bit stronger, but we're head down, bum up, got a lot of work to do still.
15: And a gritty performance from the Panthers, who downed the Warriors 20-18 without their Origin stars. That's the latest news and sport.
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0: Checking out today's forecast, it is going to be a partly cloudy one out there today. We will see tops of 31 across the city, 32 in the rural areas, 32 degrees in Katherine. And your next low tide, 2.9 metres, that's at 1 o'clock this afternoon. And a high tide of 6.2 metres at 6.15 tonight.
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1: 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And the guys, this month now that we're into a new one, are going to be looking for a new Little Legends team to take on and coach for a session as well. And then, of course, take that team to a very friendly showdown. 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And if you want to see some of the stuff that they've already done, head over to our socials, hop100fm on Instagram, hop100darwin on Facebook, and just check out everything that those guys have done around Sam and Ant's Showdown. You guys will get yourself some free pizza and, of course, some trophies as well, all thanks to the team at the Jape Homemaker Village and Domino's. Okay? So head over now to hop100fm.com.au for all of the details. Benson Boone and the Spin Doctors on the other side of this. 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

0: 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It's Hall of Fame on Hot 100, the top end's best music. 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We are doing it for Precision Marine. 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Sunny Federa and Green Day on the other side of this. 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

0: You're on the Top End's Best Music, Hub 100. You've got Zai with you. We're just coming up to midday. On the other side, we've got your lunchtime throwbacks like Creed. And we're going to throw back to 1987 as well with some Rick Astley. That is on the other side on the latest in national news and sports, so don't go anywhere. You're on Hot.
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11: Hey, it's Ruby from iHeart's Your News Now podcast with your news headlines. Pauline Hanson says she's shocked at the latest polling results, One Nation taking over Labor. Student debt will increase by $1 billion today as uni fees are hit with indexation. The search continues for two men trapped inside a Laos cave, and the Socceroos World Cup squad has been announced. Get your news when you want it. 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
12: In sports, Socceroos coach Tony Popovic has settled on his final 26-man squad for the World Cup. Matt Ryan and Matthew Lecky named to play in their fourth cup. And the Giants have taken back-to-back wins for the first time this season, thrashing the D's in Alice Springs yesterday. The wins come at a cost, though, with Stephen Canelio limping from the ground with a hamstring injury.
13: Didn't feel like he could play any further, and our physios were in that boat too. So that's disappointing. We've had a few of them over the last couple of weeks, so we need to dig in a little bit and work out why.
12: Coach Adam Kingsley there. That's the latest in news and sport.
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16: Checking out today's forecast, it is going to be a partly cloudy one out there today. We will see tops of 31 across the city, 32 in the rural areas, 32 degrees in Katherine. And your next low tide, 2.9 metres, that's at 1 o'clock this afternoon. And a high tide of 6.2 metres at 6.15 tonight.
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0: 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Hey, Olivia Rodrigo and James Bay on the other side of this. 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

0: Matt Benatar with All Fired Up on Hot 100, the top end's best music. You got Zai with you, got you sorted through until 1 o'clock. We are doing it for Precision Marine. Now, the Hot 100 Tradie Truck entries close next Friday, okay? So not Friday this week, we're talking Friday the 12th of June, all right? So if you haven't got your entry forms in or you're looking to get some extra ones into the draw, make sure you get them in now, okay? 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If you're looking for one place you can hit up, I mean, we are leading into another long weekend, hit up the guys at Sip and Save, make a purchase, and you'll get yourself some entries into the draw to win the Hot 100 Tradie Truck. Martin Garrix and the Kid Laroi on the other side of this. You're on Hot.
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0: 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You've got Zai with you, but it is time for me to get on out of here, so enjoy the rest of your Monday afternoon. Will and Woody back today from 5 o'clock, and you can catch Sam and Ant back tomorrow morning from 5:30, thanks to Harvey Norman. Jackie is jumping in next, and I'll catch you guys back tomorrow morning from 10.
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11: Hey there, I'm Jackie Lim. Pauline Hanson's weighed in on the latest polling that has One Nation as the most popular political party in Australia. They're ahead of Labor for the first time in the latest Redbridge poll with 31% of the primary vote compared to the ALP's 28. The One Nation leader telling the ABC she thinks she has the ability to lead the country but admits it's still some time away.
12: That's what the people want. If they vote for One Nation, I'm the leader of the party, I will automatically be in that position.
11: The federal government has been blocked from keeping key counter-terror documents secret by a royal commission. Commissioner Virginia Bell rejecting a bid to withhold cabinet material, ruling it's vital to the inquiry into the Bondi terror attack. The government had argued the documents should remain confidential, but the commission says access is needed to properly assess whether agencies were adequately funded and resourced. South Australia's battening down the hatches, damaging wind up to 100 kilometres per hour and heavy rain forecast for parts of the state as wild storms move across the country from WA. Almost 70,000 homes and businesses were plunged into darkness over in the west, while at least four flights had to be diverted. Virgin customers have until the end of this month to use travel credits dating back to the pandemic. Travellers were issued the credits for cancelled flights booked between April 2020 and July 2022. And Dua Lipa and Callum Turner are married. The singer and actor tied the knot over the weekend in front of a small group of loved ones in an intimate ceremony in London. In sport, more upsets at the French Open overnight. Women's number two seed Iga Swiatek going down to Ukraine's Marta Kostyuk, while Jakub Mensik defeated 11th seed Andrei Rublev to book his first quarterfinal appearance. And the Socceroos World Cup squad has been named with 17 potential debutants. Coach Tony Popovich has this morning unveiled the 26 players who will compete at the tournament later this month, including uncapped players Christian Volpato and Tete Yenge. Volpato switched his allegiance from Italy to Australia just days ago. That's the latest in news and sport.
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14: Our next low tide of 2.9 metres will be at 1 p.m, which is right about now, followed by our next high tide of 6.2 metres at 6.15 later this afternoon. The rest of today is set to be partly cloudy. It is another beautiful dry season day here in Darwin at the moment. Tomorrow's going to be sunny as well, with tops of 30 in D-Town, 31 in the rural area and 33 in Katherine.
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Arvo's on Hot 100 for Darwin Mazda. 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Now from 68,990 drive away.

0: You're on Hot 100, hanging out with Jackie this afternoon till around about 5 o'clock. We are doing today's show with Darwin Mazda. What a weekend. It was absolutely fabulous. I can't wait to unpack it with you all throughout the afternoon. Today's going to be somewhat busy. There's heaps happening that I'd like to talk about, not only here in Darwin, but around the world as well. We're also going to catch up with Wildman, our dear friend of the show, Croc Advocate, and just an all-round legend. We are also giving away a bunch of awesome prizes today. We've teamed up with Brownsmart to give away some tickets to a bunch of shows, and we're doing a similar thing with AANT Centre as well. So I'll tell you a little bit more about that throughout the afternoon. As I said, it's going to be a big arvo, so we best rip in.
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You're on Hot 100, hanging out with Jackie this afternoon. I love that song so much. It reminds me of Davo, our old brekkie announcer. We used to rip into things when we're listening to that. Coming up after the break, we do have some more tunes on the way. A bit of George Ezra, some Lifehouse, and this one from Justin Bieber. It's called Speed Demon.

0: the sunnies that you wear on the weekend after a big weekend. Anyways, the song lyrics seem to refer to Bieber's former team and to criticism from people, with the song's meaning being a message to his haters, including paparazzi, about his resilience in the face of judgment and public criticism. He's getting pretty good at that. He's copped a fair bit of that in his career, so I think he's quite resilient, he's quite strong, and this song is all about that. It's coming up very soon.
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0: 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Now, we are counting down the days until we give away our beloved tradie truck. 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So get amongst it, guys. 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
0: Hey, it's Ruby from iHeart's Your News Now podcast with your news headlines. Pauline Hanson says she's shocked at the latest polling results, One Nation taking over Labor. Student debt will increase by $1 billion today as uni fees are hit with indexation. The search continues for two men trapped inside a Laos cave, and the Socceroos World Cup squad has been announced. Get your news when you want it. 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
10: The Socceroo squad for the FIFA World Cup has been announced. Former Italian Christian Volpato, who switched nationalities just 2 days ago, has been named, while Japan-born Tete Yenge will also make his national debut. Matt Ryan and Matthew Lecky have been named to play in their fourth World Cup. And star recruit Brandon Starcevic is set to make his debut for West Coast this weekend. The former Lion has played in the WAFL for 2 weeks after recovering from a hamstring injury.
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12: Our next high tide of 6.2 metres will be at 6:15pm, followed by our next low tide of 1.3 metres at 1am. The rest of today is set to be partly cloudy. It's a really beautiful day here in Darwin at the moment. Tomorrow's going to be a sunny one as well, with tops of 30 in D-Town, 31 in the rural area and 33 in Catherine.
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You're on Hot 100, new Gracie Abrams there. Now, Sam and Ann's Showdown is proudly fueled by Jape Homemaker Village and also Domino's Pizza. Sam and Ant are at it again, these two. They're trying not to be as competitive. However, they have, opportunities and they set themselves up to do things like this. So I'm a little bit confused. Anyways, they've unleashed and they've decided that they're not just sports commentators anymore. They're coaches. That's right. If you've got a junior team under 17, perfect. We'd love to hear from you. These two legends are about to pick squads enhance, but also to get amongst their training sessions and to maybe these two legends are about to pick squads to ruin, sorry, I mean enhance, but also to get amongst their training sessions.

experiences, but I think they're good and they're super passionate individuals. Now, anyone under the age of 17 can enter, 17 or under. If you are a sporting team that's brave enough to risk your dignity with these two, please let us know who you are. And I'm giving them a hard time in jest. I love those two boys and I would have done anything for them to coach me when I was a little kid. Get amongst it, guys. It is the Sam and Ant Showdown. You're on Hot 100.

You're on Hot 100, hanging out with Jackie the Savvy. I love that song. It really hypes me up. Now, speaking of songs that pump you up, coming up after the break, we've got a bit of Five on the way.

0: afternoon tune. Pumps you up. Now, Keep On Moving is one of the biggest tracks from the UK boy band Five. It was released in 1999 as a part of their debut album called Invincible. It became massive. It's still a big hit to this day. And it came at a time when pop music was shifting into more motivational, kind of self-driven themes. Less heartbreak, more don't stop, keep going. And I think we've kind of stayed on that tangent for a long time. I mean, in saying that, songs are written about all kinds of things every single day. But that was coming up here on Hot 100 very soon.
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0: Jackie Vasavi. Now, I've got some news regarding the wonderful Jim Jim and Twin Falls area. Parks in Australia are advising us that they are officially shut for the rest of the year. They will remain closed until the end of 2026 and probably until the weather clears up next year. There has been substantial road damage caused by a series of severe weather events earlier this year that you may or may not remember. I know I most certainly do. But yeah, they've caused quite the ruckus out there and things are officially unsafe for visitors and will remain closed until all road projects are completed. Now, these projects include upgrades for a 19.25-kilometre section of Jim Jim Falls Road to get the gravel up to standard, which will improve the safety and amenity of this roadway. And it will also be the secondary and tertiary roads upgrades in the Jim Jim and Twin Falls region, which include upgrades to several floodways and natural spring crossing along four-wheel drive tracks, which is sad news. I love Jim Jim Falls. It is probably my favourite spot in the Top End. If you've been out there, you may most certainly agree with me. It's absolutely gorgeous. I had one of the best weekends of my life there last year. And I also, that was the weekend that I sprained or broke my ankle. Yeah. And I still had a great time. I still absolutely loved it. Even though Jim Jim did the dirty on me, it's still got a massive place in my heart. So that's sad news. I guess we'll have to make the most of everything else that's open and get out there next year. Hey, you are on Hot 100. If you need any advice regarding places and adventuring, jump online and suss out Parks and Wildlife. They've got a great website, great social media. 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
9: Hey, it's Ruby from iHeart's Your News Now podcast with your news headlines. Pauline Hanson says she's shocked at the latest polling results, One Nation taking over Labor. Student debt will increase by $1 billion today as uni fees are hit with indexation. The search continues for two men trapped inside a Laos cave, and the Socceroos World Cup squad has been announced. Get your news when you want it. 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
10: The Socceroos squad for the FIFA World Cup has been announced. Former Italian Christian Volpato, who switched nationalities just 2 days ago, has been named, while Japan-born Tete Yenge will also make his national debut. Matt Ryan and Matthew Leckie have been named to play in their fourth World Cup. And star recruit Brandon Starcevic is set to make his debut for West Coast this weekend. The former Lion has played in the WAFL for 2 weeks after recovering from a hamstring injury.
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11: Looking good out there this afternoon. Now it's some breakdowns. Busy though, McMinn Street, the city, the Stuart Highway, Woolworth, Wynnum and Berrimah, also Woolworth Road at Bayview. and roadworks continuing too on the Stuart Highway at Villeroy Road. 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
9: Our next high tide of 6.2 metres will be at 6:15pm, followed by our next low tide of 1.3 metres at 1am. The rest of today is set to be partly cloudy. It is another beautiful afternoon here in Darwin. I can't wait to get out there and watch the sunset later on today. Tomorrow's going to be sunny with tops of 30 in D-Town, 31 in the rural area and 33 in Katherine.
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You're on Hot 100, hanging out with Jackie this afternoon. Now, I've got some sad news regarding Dua Lipa. I don't know if it's sad for her or for us. I come and I go. Tell me all the ways you need me. I'm not here for long. It's not actually sad news. It's really exciting for her. It's sad for those of us that have a big crush on Dua Lipa. I know myself and many of the boys here at Hot 100 absolutely froth her and swoon her. We just think she's such a talented babe. Anyways, deep sighs, deep relief, Jackie. Dua Lipa and Callum Turner have reportedly done the very, very, very low-key, very swear-word-chill kind of thing and tied the knot at an old town hall with just a tiny circle of family and friends, aka the tiny circle that still probably requires crowd control. These guys sound like they know how to party, and I'm really, really, really happy that they've tied the knot. They look like a lovely couple. They're now allegedly off to Sicily for a three-day celebration, which I don't think is, much of a tiny celebration. It would have been huge. Guests rumoured to include Charlie XCX, Sir Elton John, the list goes on. I'm sure there would have been some massive names there, but a big congratulations to Dua Lipa. She's officially off the cards, which is sad news for those of us that thought we maybe had a chance. Now, coming up after the break, I've got some tickets to give away to a new BrownSmart Theatre show, which should be an absolute hoot if you're keen, if you love the theatre, much like myself or the creative industries. Make sure you stick around for this one.

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Drink some margaritas by swinging blue lights. 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

0: You're on Hot 100, hanging out with Jackie this afternoon. Now, I love the Brownsmart Theatre. It is such a great, creative, colourful, entertaining place. If you haven't been there, jump online, suss out their social media and or website. They have some fantastic shows coming in hot for Darwin Fringe, for many other different reasons as well, whether it's local or talent from across the nation. Many people come up here to perform in that amazing theatre. Now, I don't know if you know this, but having twins with different dads can be a little bit messy. Personally, I haven't gone through that as of yet, but The Present is coming to Brownsmart Theatre from the 9th of June through until the 20th. Get ready for a darkly funny, proper, unhinged, surprisingly heartfelt dive into one very, very, very complicated family Christmas. In The Present, you'll meet half twins with different fathers. Yes, truly. A mother and son with trust issues so deep that they most certainly need therapy, and a man with a rare gene that makes him extra appealing to sharks. It sounds pretty full on, much like many of the amazing shows that we get up here. It's comedy, so make sure you head on down and see it at Brownsmart while you can. I am giving away double passes, however. If you'd like to go, give me a call right now, 8941 1001. I think it's so important that we get out there and go and see funny, quirky shows like this, especially dark humour. I know you guys love that. Hey, you're on Hot 100.
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0: You're on Hot 100. We are giving away tickets to the new Brownsmart show, which entails two half-sibling twins, which I'm really interested about. We've got Janine on the line. Let's see if she's keen to go. Hey, Janine, how are you?
1: Yeah, good, thanks. How are you doing?
0: I'm good, mate. How's your Monday?
1: And Monday, so far, so good.
0: Okay.
1: It's always good to get some tickets while I'm driving around, so...
0: Yeah.
1: Lucky me again today. Lucky Monday.
0: Lucky Monday for you. Have you ever heard of twins that have different fathers?
1: No, never, ever, ever.
0: Me neither. So I'm much like you. I'm keen to see how this goes. It should be good.
1: It could be pretty funny, I reckon.
0: I'm like, what does that entail? But we're not going to talk about that on the radio because I think
1: exactly
0: a little bit twisted. All right, mate. I'll send you over some tickets. Okay. Have a great Monday.
1: Lovely. Thanks so much. Have a lovely one yourself. Bye.
0: See ya. Bye. All right, jump online, book now at brownsmart.com.au. Suss out all the other amazing things that they've got going on over the next couple of months. They're always chock-a-block. Hey, you're on Hot.
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7: Hello, I'm Michaela Carr. Now, question time this week. Does it mean the barbs aren't still flying between the government and the opposition over the controversial tax bill? The Treasurer, Jim Chalmers, has had another crack at the Shadow Treasurer, Tim Wilson.
8: He is prepared to weaponise a scare campaign full of lies against the very kind of changes that he has called for in the Parliament.
7: Labor and the Coalition are playing down a new poll showing One Nation's now the most popular political party. The latest Redbridge poll shows One Nation's primary vote is sitting at 31%, while Labor's on 28 and the Coalition is on 20. A poorly received budget and the high cost of living has fuelled the switch. A so-called ISIS bride has appeared in a Melbourne court. She's asking for bail after being charged with travelling to Syria to join Islamic State. Her lawyer says she's highly traumatised and does not support Islamic State. The first sod has been turned on the new Brisbane Stadium ahead of the 2032 Olympic Games. The project has been dogged by protesters, with the Queensland Premier warning them not to get in the way of bulldozers. And an Estonian man has successfully crossed a 500-metre tightrope between Poland's two tallest buildings. The rope was suspended 180 metres above the ground. Juan Ruse crossed the distance in less than half an hour. The Socceroos World Cup squad has been announced this morning. Christian Volpato has been rushed straight in after making a shock announcement on Friday that he was switching allegiances from Italy to Australia. The 22-year-old's return means veteran forward Martin Boyle has been left out of the 26-man squad. And Brownlow medalist Matt Rowell is preparing for another battle with Lion Josh Dunkley this weekend when the Suns take on Brisbane. The Suns midfielder says he's expecting they'll be matched up for the clash on the Gold Coast.
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9: Busy around the Casuarina shops as usual. Also the Stuart Highway through Woolloo, Willeley and Berrima, McGuinn Street in the city as well. And roadworks continuing too on Linko Road near the Palmerston Hospital. 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
11: Our next high tide of 6.2 metres will be at 6.15pm, followed by our next low tide of 1.3 metres at 1am. The rest of today is set to be partly cloudy. Tomorrow's going to be a sunny one as well, with tops of 30 in Darwin, 31 in the rural area and 33 in Catherine.

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You're on Hot 100, hanging out with Jackie the Savvy. We are doing today's show with Darwin Mazda. Now, it's been a big one. It's been an absolute big in the weekend, not today. We have just come off the back end of Gin Festival and it was a great success. A big congratulations to everyone involved. Big thanks to SRO for putting it on as well. They know how to throw a party. And big thanks to this chicky babe for rolling through town. Doesn't that sound familiar? Doesn't that hit too close to home? Doesn't that make she was great. I didn't film any videos. I was completely off grid all night, just having, yeah, the best time ever. I've actually got a girlfriend leaving Darwin soon, which is really sad. So when we heard this, there was lots of tears. And we just looked into each other's eyes and sang this song word for word. It was really, really, really, really beautiful. If you were there, you understand exactly what I'm talking about. I also have some injuries, which doesn't really happen on big nights out. I've got like massive bruise and scarring and like a bit of a, I know this sounds gross, but it's like kind of like a bit of a scab from a dress that I was wearing on the back of my neck. I was just partying so hard, dancing for the entirety of the evening that I didn't even realize I was like, yeah, scratching the back of my neck. Anyways, there's no night out without some battle scars. So it was a good one. If you were there, hope you had a great time, guys. And I can't wait to see what the rest of the dry season brings. Coming up after the break, I do have some tickets to give away to an awesome Territory Festival that I know a lot of you love and get around. You're on Hot 100.

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Now, we are celebrating Gammalung Festival in just a couple of weeks. 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Now, Gammalung Festival have put on a couple of awesome ticketed events, including one that I'm about to give away tickets to regarding Christina Nu and Zephora.

0: shows. I could listen to that all afternoon. Now, they're playing on Saturday evening at 9:15 p.m. I don't think this lady needs an introduction. But Sephora is an insanely talented young and up-and-coming artist. Some of the freshest vocals I've heard in a long time. If you want to suss out this show, give me a bell right now on 8941 1001. I am going to be giving away tickets over the next week or so in order to celebrate this really, really, really amazing festival. Hey, you're on Hot 100. Coming up after the break, we are going to touch base with Wildman. He's meant to be coming into the studio any minute now, I think, and it's been a hot sec since we've caught up. So let's talk Crocs.
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14: 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McMillan's Road and Amy Johnson Avenue, the Stuart Highway through Woolda, Willeley and Berrima, McGinn Street slow in the city, and roadworks continuing too on Trower Road at Perrin Drive. 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
2: My girl just caught me.
3: You made her catch you?
2: I don't know how I let this happen.
3: But who?
2: The girl next door, you know?
3: Man.
2: I don't know what to do.
3: Said it wasn't you.
2: All right.

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1: Thick mud, yellow eyes, one name, Wild Man.
0: How are you, mate?
2: I'm pretty good. I'm going to have to do something about this yellow eyes. I need some eye drops, I reckon.
0: I know. Every time you come in, I'm like, bruh, eyes are yellow.
2: Thanks for writing that lovely intro for me.
0: Is that a word? Yellower?
2: Yellow eyes. Yellower.
0: Yellower.
2: Well, that's more yellow is yellower.
0: Okay.
2: Surely it can be redder or greener. Why can't it be yellower?
0: You and I make
2: These
0: up.
2: These are the things that keep me up at night. Yellower? Is that a word? You've done me in now. That's it for me for this afternoon. I'll have to look that up in the dictionary.
0: How are you?
2: Yeah, pretty good, mate.
0: You're a sight for sore eyes after a big weekend. Thank you so much for coming in.
2: Yeah, no, it wasn't a big one for me, though.
0: I
2: know. What do you mean?
0: You're behaved.
2: Yeah, I was, actually. I went to the live fire, the barbecue swabber thing in the Botanic Garden, and that was lovely. Good atmosphere, bands playing, bit of barbecue on the El Grillerino. It was a tasty expedition.
0: You love a barbecue, don't you, mate?
2: Yeah, it's pretty good. It's pretty good. Yeah. But I hear you've got a story for me about your mate, your mate Jimmy Loughnan.
0: My dear friend, I'm not going to say names on the airwaves. I love him.
2: Just
0: he's
2: call him Jimmy.
0: He's also not in the territory anymore.
2: His name's not actually Jimmy, is it?
0: Jimmy. His name is Jimmy. No, he's heading down to Alice at the moment for the Fink, which is super exciting.
2: Yeah, right.
0: Now, these guys, they're a couple. They're a duo. They're two of my friends from Port Lincoln. They love the outdoors. They live on a farm in the middle of nowhere. They're like super young, but they've got a big, big, big property. They love fishing. They love adventuring, camping, everything. He's a mad keen fisho.
2: Yeah.
0: Anyways, we went out to Shady Camp last weekend with Jimmy and Tilly from Hooked in the NT. It was beautiful. Something that Jimmy did that absolutely, it just wound me up, grinded my gears. It pissed me off, if I'm being straight up with everyone.
2: Cranky.
0: I was furious because
2: Jack attack.
0: He kept, and not many people get to see this side of me, but when I'm on. Jimmy kept hanging his body over the boat at Shady Camp and was splashing his face with water. I think it's pretty, like, no offense to him, but that was really, really, really stupid. It's easy to think that that's going to, like, fix things and cool you down a little bit, but that place is infested with massive crocodiles. Not infested.
2: Inhabited, yeah. Oh, mate, I'll get on the Jack attack in a minute.
0: No, you know,
2: I love crocs. Well, Shady Camp, the Mary River in general, I've said this on the show before, highest concentration of saltwater crocodiles anywhere on the entire planet. We're looking at around like an average of about 11 non-hatchlings per kilometre.
0: Mm.
2: That is, in the true scientific Australian description, a shitload of crocodiles.
0: Yeah.
2: All right? It's a lot. It's a lot. And Shady Camp, where the barrage is, especially at the right time of year, you know, with the tide change, everything going over there, and the crocodiles, similar to Cahill's, they converge on the area because they have ready access to an abundant food source, which is all the fish going across from the salt to the fresh and vice versa.
0: Yep.
2: So, to stick your head in the water there. So he did it once, right?
0: Nah, and you'd mate, already no.
2: No, no, hold on.
0: Oh, yeah,
2: he did it the first time. Let me rephrase. Oh, she got cross. So cross, you're going cross-eyed.
0: Get your head out of the croc-infested water, inhabited water.
2: Where's the ruler?
0: Sorry.
2: Naughty. So that was a smack on the hand for those listening.
0: Yeah.
2: Did you see crocodiles before the face in the water?
0: We saw beautiful, massive crocs everywhere, heaps.
2: And then it got hot, and then he dipped the face.
0: And then I said, dude, don't do that. I think that's silly. And, like, keep in mind they're from South Australia.
2: Yeah.
0: They're not familiar with crocodiles and the population and whatnot. Then he did it again, and I said, stop it,
2: Did he do it
0: Jimmy.
2: Again straight away?
0: Yeah, well, we were out
2: As
0: there for
2: to,
0: like 6 or 7 hours,
2: right.
0: And I reckon he maybe did it about 10 times before I was like, bro, stop it. You are wigging me out. And Jimmy, who we like kindly took us out, was like, dude, you need to stop doing that.
2: So there's
0: I
2: two Jimmys.
0: I know you're tempted.
2: So there's an actual Jimmy.
0: Yeah, there's actual Jimmy.
2: And there's naughty Jimmy.
0: Yeah, naughty Jimmy. But anyways, what advice do you have for people that are they're fishing in the territory, it's hot as all buggery, they want to cool down, what do they do?
2: You just be hot.
0: Yeah.
2: Okay? Take sufficient water. Take a water cooler with some cool water in it to cool yourself down. You've got to take sufficient water as it is. But please, especially if you've got Jack on your back ready for the attack, she'll give you a smack. Because the crocs will crack your head in. Oh, no, I lost it at the end there. It was close.
0: Okay, mate,
2: but
0: you were close.
2: Stay croc-wise. Don't put your face in the water anywhere on the top end. Stick to the designated swimming areas and listen to Jack.
0: Mm.
2: Great advice, Jack. Stay croc-wise. And please, like,
0: it just
2: you know, drop the
0: me.
2: Ego. Yeah, drop the ego. There's no... need to double down? I know sometimes blokes can get a bit stubborn, especially getting told if you're a fisho out on the water and there's like this little spicy Sheila going, hey, bud, I would recommend not doing that. Otherwise, you'll probably get your head ripped off your shoulders.
0: Yeah.
2: And you're like, oh, I'll just do it again because, like, I'm a smart ass. And then you just double down and do it again.
0: For what reason?
2: And he was sober too, wasn't he?
0: He was sober.
2: He doesn't even have the beers to blame.
0: Nah.
2: Not that that's an excuse. But please be mindful. Your friends are looking out for you. We don't want to see you get hurt. We want you to come to the territory and enjoy the place and go home in one piece and not in a bag, okay?
0: Because they're clever. You don't know where they're lurking. You don't know when they're going to attack.
2: Mate, and they know the fish come to the boat.
0: Oh,
2: so
0: yeah.
2: They just sit 2 or 3 feet under the water near your boat, wait for you to reel in a barra and smash that.
0: Yeah.
2: If you put your head up, and that's why you never swim your fish either. Just if you catch one, unhook it, get the lure out, spear it back into the water. Do not swim your fish in the top end. I see videos of it all the time, people putting their hands in and swimming the barra back and forth. Yeah, it makes my hair stand on. It makes me go, ugh. So, yeah, that's a big no-no. Face out of the water.
0: Stay out. All right. Well, man, mate, you've got a lot going on at the moment. If people want to follow you or your journey, where do they go?
2: Social media is the place to find me.
0: Whee!
2: Facebook and Instagram, Wild Men Adventures, and YouTube, Wild Men Adventures. Mm-hmm. And I've also got my website cranking now, allwild.au. Go and check that bad boy out.
0: It's a good looking website as well.
2: Oh, thanks,
0: mate. That's okay.
2: Yeah. My lovely wife helped me out with that. She's
0: beautiful.
2: A gun. It's a great day to have a great day, isn't it, mate? I'm very happy to be here in the studio.
0: Aww.
2: Your energy is buzzing, even though you got cranky about you, mate.
0: Yeah.
2: I love being in here. Thank you
0: me
2: so
0: too.
2: Much.
0: And happy Monday.
2: Yeah, happy Monday. You.
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0: You're on a 100. That's a wrap for today's show. Hope you guys are having a great Monday. I'm going to get out of here. Mondays are my only real day of rest. So I'm going to go and cook. I might go watch the sunset at Nightcliff. Might go for a bit of a stroll. Yeah, who knows? We'll see. But I hope you guys have a good one. Stay safe. Be good. And we'll be back tomorrow. You are on Hot 100. Stick around. Will and Woody are on their way. This place is jumping off
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2: I better be getting paid to be here. If I don't have 8 hours of sleep, and then, you know, I wake up in the morning and I'm just thinking to myself, I'm too old for this. What am I doing here?
3: Another thought I had where I thought, I'm too old for this. Trying to get concession tickets at the cinemas. I'm still doing it. I'm still giving it a crack, much to the dismay of the cinema staff. Oh, I got a real good feeling.
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14: Hello, I'm Michaela Carr. Caught today for a so-called ISIS bride in Melbourne. She was seeking bail after being charged with travelling to Syria to join Islamic State. Her lawyer denies she's involved with the organisation and says she is highly traumatised. The war of words over the government's controversial tax bill is continuing between the Treasurer and his coalition opposite. Treasurer Jim Chalmers has taken aim at the Shadow Treasurer Tim Wilson, this time over his claim that about 85% of young young people have shares.
11: He's lying about that as part of this desperate scare campaign against these sensible changes and sensible reforms.
14: Pauline Hanson admits she's shocked at the latest polling showing One Nation has overtaken Labor as the most popular political party in Australia. The One Nation leader telling the ABC she does believe she has the ability to become Prime Minister.
15: I'm actually a bit shocked by it, actually, to tell you the truth. To have that result, look, I know this is what I've been working towards all my political career.
14: A three-year-old boy has died and his father remains in hospital in a serious condition after a house fire in Melbourne. The man suffered serious burns while trying to rescue his child from the home in Werribee. And a group of G-Bang palms, which have been growing in Darwin for decades, are flowering for the first and only time. The trees are monocarpic, which means they only flower once and will die soon after dropping their fruit. West Coast is said to be boosted by star recruit Brandon Starcevic, who's likely to be available this week. The former Lion was among the best for Peel Thunder in the WAFL at the weekend. The Eagles are full of confidence after last night's win over Essendon and take on Port Adelaide this weekend at Optus Stadium. And in tennis, women's number two seed Iga Swiatek has had a shock loss at the French Open. There was better news for Alexander Zverev. He's breezed into the quarterfinals at Roland Garros.
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16: Not looking too bad for a Monday afternoon. No accidents or breakdowns anywhere. There's Ian McMahon Street at the City, the Stuart Highway, Wilder, Winnelli and Berrima. Also Wilder Road at Bayview and roadworks continuing too on Trail Road at Pera Drive. 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

Happy Monday, everyone. Hope you're having a wonderful drive home. Another shot at $1 million a little bit later on in the show. But most importantly, right up next, I'm going to keep things moving here. Woods, Idris Elba and Camila Mendes are going to be joining us. Idris Elba and Camila Mendes. But Idris Elba, I'm sorry if I've said that enough. I've been wanting to interview this guy for a very long time. He could be the coolest person on the planet. He's going to be on Will and Woody right up next.

0: It's Will and Woody. Hope you're having a wonderful drive home. We're here for Yui this afternoon. Masters of the Universe is going to be in cinemas on Thursday. Very exciting. And as a result, we had the absolute privilege of sitting down with the coolest man in the world, Idris Elba and Camila Mendes.
1: Hello, Idris. Hello, Camila.
2: Hi.
3: What's up? How are you?
1: We're really good. We're really good. Thank you for the movie. It was so much fun. And I want to focus first off on the fact that you guys are father and daughter in the movie. So, Camila, a telltale sign of any father, Will and I are both fathers to young girls, is a father's desperate attempt to try and be really cool in front of their daughter and convince their daughter that they are cool. So I'm interested to ask you, what was Idris doing around the set to try and appear cooler than he actually is?
2: Oh my God. What wasn't he doing to look cool? Well, I feel like anyone who knows Idris, even from a distance, knows that he's like the definition of cool. Like, you're so effortlessly cool. And that was evident from the moment I met you. But then as I met you, I was like, oh, he's not that cool.
3: Not that cool.
2: I'm like, oh, he's kind of a dad. He makes dad jokes. He makes a lot of dad jokes.
4: Really? I was in character.
2: But then he'd be like, yeah, I'm doing a DJ set.
1: Method Idris.
2: Doing a DJ set this weekend if you want to pop by.
5: Oh, doing a DJ set. Were you hand-running your mixtapes for your brother?
3: No, I wasn't, man. I wasn't, you know. Yeah. But Camila's pretty cool. You know, she shows up to my DJ set, takes over the little VIP.
2: Yeah.
3: You know, her.
2: From my friends.
3: Olivia Rodriguez chilling, you know, just chilling. I'm like, what?
2: I did bring Olivia Rodriguez.
5: Hang on. You rocked up to Idris's DJ set with Olivia Rodrigo?
3: Wow. Casual. I'm like, she stopped by, shut down the whole street. But
2: that was my first time meeting her.
1: Cool. It's just to remind Idris, I'm still cooler than you. You may be DJing, but I'm still cooler than you.
3: Oh, okay, fair enough.
5: Did you keep it together for that, Idris? I mean, like, I suppose you probably have a few people that have dropped into your VIP booths over the time. But
3: you know.
2: Nothing impressive.
3: No, you know, listen, man, no. I was definitely impressed.
1: Did you feel the need to slip in an Olivia Rodrigo song when you noticed that she arrived at your set?
3: I wish I had a remix of Favorite Crime, you know what I mean? That's my favorite song.
2: Crime, yeah. Like a dance hall.
3: A little drum and bass.
5: Or Vampire, that would have been hot. Hey, I suppose the other part of a dad-daughter relationship is it's always a dad's job to embarrass his daughter. Was there anything that you did with Camila on set to embarrass her while you were there? Like, was that kind of part of the play that you guys had?
2: No.
3: Not really.
2: You didn't want
3: to
2: get cancelled.
3: We're not trying to get cancelled out here. We would talk about, you know, our resemblance, you know, and laugh about that a bit, you know. Maybe she looks like mom a bit more.
2: Yeah, yeah.
3: But no, we laughed
2: Dad,
3: about that.
2: Where did I come from?
3: Well, there was this sorcerer, and she was a bird, but don't worry about that.
2: She's a bird, you know, get it?
3: Get
2: like
3: it?
2: She's a bird.
3: See?
2: Because that's London slang.
3: Well, yeah, but it's the way you do it. She's you a put bird. A little accent on it. Bird.
2: A bird.
1: I love this chemistry between you two. Hey, Idris, I want you to settle a huge, huge debate, which I have no doubt, as soon as this movie comes out, this debate is going to be absolutely everywhere. Mm-hmm. And you are the most important man to really weigh in here. In your opinion, who has a better body out of Chris Hemsworth playing Thor and He-Man played by Nick Gallison?
2: Wow.
3: Come on, dude. Yeah. Don't do that to me. What are you doing?
1: Come on.
3: What are you doing?
1: Come on. We need an answer.
3: Those are my mates. Both of them are my mates. Mm-hmm. Let me just put it this way, right? In context, when I met Nick, you know, I was like, Joe! Because, you know, Nick on film that I've seen before, he's slim dude, you know. Mm. This guy was huge. Yeah. He was huge. And he was like, I was like, yo, dude, like, what a transformation. So big up to him for that. And then, you know, he had to lose it all and start sculpting. The journey was incredible.
2: Yeah.
3: Chris has a naturally athletic body in a way that he looks similar. So I say that Nick really did the work, man. I mean, really did the work. Incredible.
2: In a very short period of time.
1: You've gone around the question.
3: And that was a diplomatic answer to get out of that one, bro. Thank you very much. Trying to pick me up against my mates. Thank you very much.
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6: Busy McMinn Street in the city, Walter Road, Bayview, the Stuart Highway at Winnelli and Berrima, Trail Road, Rapid Creek, and roadworks continuing to Trail Road, Perra Drive and the Stuart Highway, Billeroy Road as well. 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

It's Will and Woody on your Monday for Yui. Idris Elba, coolest guy in the world. We interviewed him. Not very often you get to say that. He sat down with us and Camila Mendes from Riverdale as we spoke about the brand new Masters of the Universe, which is in cinemas this Thursday. Camila,

0: The premiere, we saw that Mr. Fantasy was there.
1: Yeah.
0: Did you also think about inviting your good mate from Riverdale, KJ Apa?
1: You know, ever since I did that video with Mr. Fantasy, tensions have risen between me and KJ Apa. So, yeah.
2: Wow.
3: Whoa. Okay.
1: There's
3: so beef. KJ Apa's a bit, he's jealous of your relationship with Mr. Fantasy.
1: What? Yeah. Mr. Fantasy was there. KJ wasn't, you know, so.
0: That's so true.
1: I was a little disappointed. Well,
4: just in true dad style,
0: speak louder than words, don't
4: I have no idea what's being said right now, but if my daughter's having beef, right, I'm going to beat someone up. Yes. So show me who I have to beat up.
1: No,
4: KJ
1: kidding,
4: or
1: kidding.
4: Fantasy?
1: I love KJ. We're homies.
4: Okay.
1: We're homies.
3: Look at this, the protective dad stepping in. I
0: love
3: like it.
0: It.
4: Jose?
0: Love
4: it. Who? What? Fantasy? What?
3: Another part of the film which was great is obviously, this isn't a spoiler at all because obviously it's the story of He-Man. So Adam gets all the powers of He-Man as soon as he picks up that sword, thrusts it to the sky and says, you know, give me the power, I have the power. I'm interested to ask you two, I'll start with you, Camilla. If there was a skill that you could gain without any of the work or training, because that's kind of what He-Man gets. He doesn't need to train to fight. He all of a sudden just can fight. What's the skill you would most like without any of the work?
1: Without any of the work?
4: That's a great question.
1: Being able to cook really well.
4: What?
1: You know? Because it takes so long to make a good meal. Or at least for me.
4: No.
1: Yeah, no, I don't, like, I can cook the absolute most basic thing just to, like, get by and eat, but, like, if I could, like, chef it up real good in the snap of a finger, that's the power.
0: That's a great skill. Yeah, I that's spot on.
4: I taught my daughter how to fight, but not to cook, apparently, so it's a failure on me.
1: No food in Subterranea.
4: Yeah. We eat the air. I would have the power to play chess at a master level. Like,
1: that's cool.
4: People quaking in their boots to sit next to me.
0: Yeah. Yeah, you're a grandmaster.
4: This looks cool. Love that. Like,
0: it does look cool.
1: Yeah.
0: Hey, guys, we're running out of time with you and we want to do something really quickly, finishing all interviews with this at the moment because whilst we're speaking to a lot of wonderful and famous people at the moment, we don't really think you've made it until Woody's dad knows who you are.
3: He's the barometer. He's the barometer of if you're famous or not.
1: There's
3: if my
1: no
3: dad
1: way
3: knows
1: he knows
3: you
1: who
0: well,
1: I
0: so
1: am.
0: What we're going to do now, he's a 65-year-old retiree. We're going to call him now.
1: You
0: should be able to hear his audio and we're just going to find out if he knows you guys. So just so you know, so far, he has known no one that we have interviewed.
4: No way.
0: So no one. Not a single person, and it's his own son's radio show. All right, we're gonna call him now.
1: Let me wait.
0: You should be able to hear this coming through in a second. Good luck, by the way.
1: Thank you.
0: Put this on your CV.
4: Can we tell him who we are? Like, can we tell him what we've been in?
0: We'll tell him. Don't worry.
3: Dad, are you there? Firstly, he's got Dad. We're on FaceTime. Stop putting the phone up to your ear. Hey, Dad. Do you know who Idris Elba is?
5: Who?
3: Idris Elba.
5: Never heard of him or her.
3: Oh, how about Camila Mendes?
5: Never heard of, no.
3: Oh, no. Dad, all you need to know is that Idris and Camila are both incredibly famous actor and actresses, and they're listening to this entire conversation.
5: That's very sad.
1: It is really sad.
5: Humbling, I would think.
3: And Dad, that's all I needed from you. So you can go back to sleep. Sorry guys, you haven't passed the test.
4: Wow. Never heard of him.
0: Oh well.
1: That was iconic.
4: What? Oh my god.
1: I'm gonna start saying that.
4: I don't even know what she's gorgeous. Oh, look at the eyes of that Idris Elba.
1: Never heard of him or her.
4: Whatever, guys.
1: That's the new
0: so guys, congrats on all your careers. Something to aspire to.
1: Yeah.
0: Something to aspire to. One day Woody's dad will know who you are, guys.
3: Next time.
0: Thank you so much for the chat. Congrats on the movie. It's been so nice to meet you guys.
1: You've
0: been a joy.
4: Thanks, man. See you later.
0: We love you. We think you guys are both awesome. See you later.
4: That was funny.

0: Hope you're having a wonderful drive home. It's Will and Woody. Hey, Woodrow, so I said to you before, there was a guy in WA who won the lotto in tragic fashion.
1: Lost the ticket. Boom. I'm sorry. I've beaten you to the punch.
0: Nah, not that.
1: I don't know how else it can be tragic, though, if you don't lose the ticket. Okay, he's lost all his friends because they all wanted money. Divorce, led to divorce. Oh. Drug problem.
0: You're going to hate it when I tell you. So he won, $6 million prize pool.
1: Oh, it's like, how is this tragic? This is all.
0: He's one of eight winners, so he wins 772,000 Australian dollars.
1: Perfect amount. Not so much that you're going to lose friends, but enough to change your life.
0: Absolutely. Tragically, though, recently diagnosed with terminal illness.
1: Oh. Before he won lotto?
0: Yeah.
1: So he knows he's dying.
0: Yeah.
1: And he got a lotto ticket.
0: Yep.
1: That's interesting, isn't it?
0: Yeah. Well, no.
1: Can we just dissect that for a couple of seconds?
0: Yeah, I think it's just a habit of his. I think he just goes and buys a lotto ticket. It's just, you know, people buy them every week.
1: Oh, so it's just a habit.
0: You buy one every week.
1: Joe, you buy one every week.
0: It's so Italian of you.
2: Yeah, me and my dad buy them and then we go halves and whatever we win. Yet to see a cent, but yeah. So the idea is if either doubling the chances.
1: Right, it's cute. You've got a little ritual with your old man.
0: Right, so you go from one in a billion to two in a billion. Huge.
2: You're not going to get any when I win. So just think about that.
1: We don't want it.
0: Hey, gambling help, 1-800-858-858. Go to gamblinghelponline.org.
1: Got to say it.
0: And think about what you might be losing.
1: So it's a ritual that he'd do.
0: Now, I've got a question for you.
1: Yes?
0: I don't know how long this guy's got to live, but let's say you've got 6 months to live.
1: Okay.
0: You win $772,000.
1: Yeah.
0: You can't say kids, pay off debt.
1: Wouldn't be my answer anyway.
0: Okay. What are you spending the cash on?
1: How much have I got?
0: $772,000.
1: So for mine, I'm getting together. My wife's included. Yeah, I've just accepted. She's included. Oh, my wife.
0: If this is like a, sorry, I thought.
1: Stop. Let me finish.
0: My mind went straight to the gutter.
1: Don't go sexual.
0: No, I didn't. But just when he said my wife's included, I thought you were talking about doing something very naughty. But yeah, sure.
1: Okay.
0: She might not want to be if it was that.
1: No, she'd want to be when I tell you what this is.
0: Okay.
1: So I'm going to die in 6 months.
0: If you've just tuned in.
1: But I'm all, but no, no, hypothetically.
0: Yeah, no, it's hypothetical.
1: But physically and mentally, all good.
0: Yeah, you're good.
1: Okay. And like, I can't make it worse by doing certain things or engaging in certain activities.
0: No.
1: Okay, these are all great things to know.
0: Yeah.
1: Okay, I'm getting together my wife.
0: Yep.
1: And I'm going to say 9 of my best mates.
0: Yep.
1: Are they allowed to bring their partners? It's a discussion.
0: Okay.
1: Then I'm saying to them, I'm bringing them together. And I'm going to set a timer for exactly 24 hours. And I say to them, guys, I've brought you all together because I want to have the best 24 hours of my life.
0: Yeah.
1: We have $774,000 to spend.
0: Mm-hmm.
1: We've only got until this time tomorrow to do it. Go. And that's the day.
0: Right. So you still haven't told me what you're doing with it.
1: Well, I don't know.
0: But like,
1: it's up to you guys. So I throw to you. I throw to you in the
0: no,
1: group.
0: No, but like, what do you want in that 24 hours?
1: Best 24 hours of my life. Tommy, throw one at me.
3: Yeah, well, I'm just thinking that if you've only got 24 hours to spend,
0: not a lot of organizing.
3: Like, you can't get a private jet in 24 hours.
0: Yeah.
1: With the $774,000, yes, you could, Tom. Yes, you.
0: And then like, what about 24 hours? It's
1: money.
0: Over. And then once it's over,
1: it's a great 24 hours. It's a great 24 hours.
3: What if the best restaurant is booked out?
0: Yeah, like this is what happens. This
1: guys,
0: is what. No,
1: I've got $774,000.
0: No, we're
1: give
0: off.
1: Give me the number to the most.
0: We're off you.
1: Give me the number of the most exclusive restaurant right now. And if I say to them, "Oh, we're booked out tonight," I go, "I've got $100,000."
0: Yeah, let's do it. I'm happy to do it. You're not going to get a table.
1: Yes, I.
0: Don't you think
1: will.
0: There are richer people? There are people that have more than $100,000.
1: No one's dumb enough to offer $100,000. I'm trying to spend.
0: This is why your proposal went wrong.
1: What's my proposal?
0: To Mim. Because you got engaged in your courtyard and you didn't book a restaurant for dinner.
1: She loved it.
0: She hated it.
1: She loved it.
0: She's gone on record as hating it.
1: She had a lovely time. What would you do, Will? Someone buzz him.
0: Well, hang on. You took 2 minutes of build up deciding whether or not your wife would come and then 9 friends into a nothing answer when you let them decide. What would I do? I would probably...
1: And don't say save the world. You've got that look in your eye.
0: I donate it.
1: Oh, God.
0: to like the Bob Brown Foundation.
1: You've ruined my weekend.
0: Save the trees in Tasmania.
1: You've ruined my weekend.
0: Save the forests, guys.
1: You've ruined my weekend.
0: It's Will and Woody.
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20: Hi there, I'm Rana Hussein. Another big name is out of the French Tennis Open. Six-time Grand Slam champ Iga Swiatek has been eliminated, going down to Ukrainian Marta Kostyuk in straight sets. The Adelaide Thunderbirds remain on top of the Super Netball comp after thumping the Vixens by 19 goals last night. In the earlier game, the Swifts beat the Firebirds 68-62. Mary Fowler's Man City has won the Women's FA Cup, downing Brighton 4-0 this morning. And Australia has won the Rugby Sevens World Series event in Spain, downing the USA by 13 points in the final overnight.
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0: It is Will and Woody right now, though.
1: Will's Reddit.
2: Beware of the blob, it creeps and leaps.
0: I forgot about this opener. Makes no sense, but I love it. All right, let's get into this, shall we? So, Woods, these are just the things that I've been reading on Reddit. And this is the producer's way of not annoying them in the meeting room with things that are irrelevant.
3: We're all sick of it, to be honest.
0: Well, like I think there's some gold.
3: Sure, but we just got sick of every interaction with you around the office being, oh, I saw this on Reddit. So we've decided to give you a segment.
0: That's good gear.
3: And the best part about it is that I am in control of this buzzer. If I am bored, I will not hesitate to press that button.
0: I understand that. I'd like to point out, just because, just for you to take into consideration, that Sam, my partner, finds this segment sexy.
3: Because you're vulnerable.
0: I don't know, man.
3: You need to
0: she
3: be vulnerable.
0: She finds it sexy.
3: You're very vulnerable. You're offering things up to me. Does she find me sexy in this, or just you?
0: Just me.
3: Okay.
0: Didn't ask the question, to be honest. That's confronting. All right, let's get into it. Now, I've had to have a think about some of these because I think some of them you might find boring. But
3: you put some thought into
0: the
3: segment.
0: Well, I think if I script them the right way, I'll be able to bamboozle you. All right, here we go.
3: To it, please.
0: Okay. This is from a subreddit that I follow called Geography. Most underrated city of Europe was the question.
3: See you later. Why would you throw that to me? You know I don't care about geography.
0: Second one here.
3: Okay.
0: This is a good question, so I want you to consider it.
3: I will decide to consider it if I want to consider it.
0: So, you know the huts in Star Wars? Damn, no.
3: See you later.
0: See you later.
3: No one cares about the huts, mate.
0: You know Jabba the
3: Hutt? I know Jabba the Hutt, yeah, but I don't want to think about him.
0: What does he do?
3: Big blob.
0: Good question.
3: Let's move on.
0: Okay, this is a good one. Don't move this on. You'll regret it.
3: I'm a bit trigger happy today.
0: I know. I'm running. I'm burning gear. Okay.
3: Yeah.
0: Did you know that Eminem once turned down a joint tour with Dr. Dre and Snoop Dogg? Snoop Dogg.
3: Very different artist. Very different artist.
0: Snoop Dogg. Eminem, it's going to be hard to go back from. Eminem once turned down a joint tour with Dr. Dre and Snoop Dogg that would have been worth $100 million US collectively. He said no because the tour wouldn't have allowed him to see his daughter Hailey for a long period of time.
3: Wow.
0: He said, I just don't want to go on tour and come back and find that Hailey's grown up.
3: Wow.
0: Pretty cool, right?
3: That's extraordinary.
0: Yes. Yes. Apparently there's quite a famous list online of the things that he's turned down to do. Hence why you've only seen him in one movie. He was quite a good actor.
3: Yeah, Eight Mile, great film.
0: He turns down movies all the time because he's just too far. It's so, too long away from my family.
3: But he's toured before, so his tours.
0: But he rarely
3: like,
0: tours.
3: Yeah, right.
0: Yeah, because he does. Or I think he takes her with him, and I don't think he's going to take her with him on tour with Snoop Dogg. I think it might not have been the right tour. Hey, you know
3: that was good. That was good.
0: Thanks
3: well
0: so much.
3: Yeah, that was very interesting.
0: Good. But you know Ian McKellen. You love Ian McKellen.
3: Yeah,
0: he's a great
3: he played
0: actor.
3: Gandalf in Lord of the Rings.
0: Lord of the Rings got nothing to do with it. But anyway,
3: he played Professor X.
0: So did you know this is another one that
3: I don't think he did actually.
0: No, he didn't play Professor X.
3: Sorry.
0: He played Magneto.
3: That's right.
0: So Ian McKellen, amazing actor. Right. So did you know this is actually probably my favorite newspaper title of all time. It's really
3: newspaper
0: good.
3: Title. News, I'm so
0: like
3: close
0: headline.
3: To you.
0: Like it's a headline in a newspaper.
3: Headline, yeah.
0: It's about Ian McKellen. It was when he had his face as Gandalf on a coin, and the title was "Tender is the Knight," which is very clever. Which is very clever because tender is money. Ian McKellen's been knighted, and there's a book.

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1: 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Purely for that reason, we're going to score you with a free month to CrossFit Abode. 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
7: Hello, I'm Michaela Carr. A court appearance today for a so-called ISIS bride in Melbourne. She was seeking bail after being charged with travelling to Syria to join Islamic State. Her lawyer says she's highly traumatised and claims she does not support that organisation. Home prices across the country have stalled. According to PropTrack, Sydney and Melbourne led the decline, both down 0.2%. Senior economist Angus Moore says the slowdown reflects recent rate hikes, with further soft conditions expected.
8: The fact that the RBA has already raised rates three times this year, and we're probably expecting to see at least one more hike. That's weighing on borrowing capacity, on buyer demand, and that's starting to flow through to home prices.
7: A man remains in hospital in a serious condition after a fatal house fire in Melbourne. He suffered serious burns while trying to rescue his three-year-old son from their home at Werribee, but the boy couldn't be saved. South Australia is bracing for some wild weather. The front has already battered WA with strong wind gusts, flooding and widespread power outages.
9: We have damaging wind gusts to 90 kilometres per hour through central parts of the state from late Monday morning, and those winds are going to increase later in the day.
7: That's Lana Cherney from the Bureau. And an Australian tourist has allegedly caused tens of thousands of damage to a cafe in Vietnam. It's believed the man went on a 30-minute frenzy using a wooden chair to force equipment to crash onto the floor before smashing windows. The Socceroos squad for the FIFA World Cup has been announced. Former Italian Christian Volpato, who switched nationalities just 2 days ago, has been named, while Japan-born Tete Yenge will also make his national debut. Matt Ryan and Matthew Leckie have been named to play in their fourth World Cup. And star recruit Brandon Starcevic is set to make his debut for West Coast this weekend. The former Lion has played in the WAFL for 2 weeks after recovering from a hamstring injury.
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10: Little busy Stewart Highway at Woolner Road and again at Baggett Road and McMinn and Kavanagh Streets in the Darwin CBD. 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From 7pm tonight through to 5am tomorrow morning, Stewart Highway will remain open during the works. 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
1: Your shot at $1 million, all thanks to Deal or No Deal and Millionaire Hot Seat weeknights from 6:30 on Channel 10 with Rebecca Gibney. She's doing the hot seat these days. Annalise, do you know who Rebecca Gibney is?
2: Of course I know who she is.
1: Great.
2: From Pack to Rafters.
1: Pack to the Rafters. Very good. Producer Annalise sits in the studio with us these days, just in case no one knew who she was. Veronica.
3: Hi.
1: Hey, congrats. First of all, you're going with a chance to win $1 million.
3: Wouldn't that be nice?
1: Wouldn't that just be lovely? Wouldn't that be awesome? Better than a kick in the teeth, as my grandma used to say. And also now, I mean, this is real cherry on the cake stuff, but if you get all 10 questions in 60 seconds, you also win $1,000.
3: Gosh, that would be also really nice.
1: What's your trivia knowledge like?
3: I think I'm all right.
1: All right, well, I suppose no point in asking the question. Let's just get into it. Here we go.
3: Let's get into it.
1: All right, here we go.
3: Hopefully, it's either going to be really good or really bad.
1: Anyone that says that, normally it's pretty bad. All right, here we go. What month are we in right now?
3: June.
1: Who is Miley Cyrus's dad?
3: Billy Ray Cyrus.
1: Lucy Liu, Drew Barrymore, and Cameron Diaz all star in which iconic action comedy from 2000?
3: Charlie's Angels.
1: What is the name of the word processor made by Microsoft?
3: Autocorrect.
1: What is the name of the word processor made by Microsoft? The software, the application. What's it called? Made by
3: Word?
1: Yes, very good. The first Australian season of Big Brother appeared on which TV network?
3: 10.
1: Name a member of Destiny's Child that isn't Beyonce.
3: Kelly Rowland.
1: What male daytime talk show host got his big break on the Oprah Winfrey Show?
3: Dr. Phil.
1: What do Gracie Abrams and the TV show Lost have in common?
3: They're lost. I don't know. Oh, my God. I don't know. Skip for now.
1: What colour is Aperol?
3: Aperol? Orange?
1: What is the title of Richard Gadd's latest series following his TV show Baby Reindeer?
3: Oh, I don't know.
1: No, I didn't know that one either. The answer was Half Man.
3: Half Man.
1: Yeah.
3: Okay. Is that it?
1: Everything else is really good. You got everything else right. Well done. Really great quiz. The producers were absolutely pooping their pants. Someone would have lost their job if you won this, I reckon.
3: Damn.
1: It's tough times here at the moment. But the question you passed on, what did Gracie Abrams and the TV show Lost have in common?
3: I have no idea.
1: Gracie Abrams, it's in her surname. What is her, is there another famous Abrams, you know, in Hollywood maybe?
3: Abrams.
1: A-B-R-A-M-S.
3: Gracie Abrams. My God, no. I don't know who that is.
1: Okay. Oh, do you want to play her a bit of Gracie Abrams, Tommy? I mean, like, she's kind of... She's been in the crosshairs for me for a little while recently because I found out that she doesn't write any of her own stuff. Correct me if I'm wrong, producer Annalise, but that is correct.
2: No, it's true. No.
1: She's the ultimate Nepo baby because the answer is she's J.J. Abrams' daughter.
3: Oh, my God.
1: Mm. Yes.
3: No way. Everyone in Hollywood is just a Nepo baby, aren't they?
1: Exactly right. So this is her gear.
3: I know that song. Yeah, sure. Yeah, I wasn't going to guess that.
1: So Lost, J.J. Abrams produced Lost. That's the correlation. But yeah, I think she's also a bit lost. Or she will be soon once everyone realizes she's a fraud. Thanks for playing, Veronica. You guys get another shot at $1 million tomorrow at the same time, of course. And also, again, if you get all 10 questions in a row, it is the $1,000. So it's a hell of a prize at the moment. Right up next, speaking of a hell of a prize, Idris Elba. I mean, not that anyone should be considered a prize, but I mean, he's a prize, isn't he, Annalise? Idris Elba.
2: Yeah, he's awesome.
1: He's awesome. I think he could be the coolest person on the earth. And remarkably, because I don't think these two would ever come into contact with each other, but he's going to be on the show up next. So stick around. It's Will and Woody with Idris Elba up next. Wow.

0: Will and Woody, I hope you're having a wonderful, what are we? I don't know. Just a great afternoon.
1: Just a splendid afternoon, wherever you are, whatever you're doing.
0: Yeah, whatever you're doing.
1: It's just, even if you're right in it, just try and find some light in that.
0: Yeah.
1: And I think right now, doesn't matter what you're going through, I think you're gonna see some light because, Will, but we're all just going to get together and have a big old laugh at my wife.
0: Oh, I don't know.
1: Mate, the cornerstone of any great relationship, I think, is being able to laugh at each other.
0: Definitely.
1: That doesn't, your looks will fade. You know what I mean? You'll disagree on things, but if you continue to laugh, you're going to be fine. And I think this is just one of those occasions where everyone needs to share in my wife really cocking it up. And it'll light you up, mate.
0: Great.
1: So Mim, you know, since baby number two, she's like, you know, trying to like find a new look a little bit, which has actually been great to watch as well. Just like she's trying new clothes and
0: what
1: stuff.
0: What do you mean
1: and,
0: a new look?
1: Well, she's just, I think it's really
0: she's
1: interesting.
0: She's feeling mature.
1: Not mature, but more just like, I think when you're pregnant, you kind of lose your body a little bit or like, not lose your body, but lose your sense of self through that time. And she's kind of like trying to find out who she is now that she's like, you know, the kids are all good. And I don't know, it's a hard thing for me to explain, but I'm seeing it.
0: I think that makes sense.
1: On her.
0: That makes sense.
1: So anyway, she's making a lot of bold clothing.
0: Oh, she's having a crack.
1: Purchases. So, you know, every day there's just boxes out the front. It's almost like we work at the Amazon factory now. It's just like boxes out the front of just these new outfits that she's going for.
0: Yeah.
1: And so naturally with that, I get the catwalk showing of these new clothes.
0: Yeah.
1: And she's trying these new looks.
0: Yep.
1: And most recently, she's entered the hat game.
0: Oh.
1: She's trying to find a new hat. She wears baseball caps a lot.
0: Yeah, she wears a lot of caps, I feel. Yeah.
1: And she's like, I want to dress up the cap a little bit. I want to be able to protect myself from the sun.
0: Yeah.
1: But I want like a more of a formal hat.
0: Like a fedora?
1: Yeah, I mean, fedora was thrown around. I threw up fedora and it was rejected quickly. So
0: what sort of hat? I'm trying to think what sort of hat is. Women sometimes wear large, strawy sun hats. They can be a bit of a vibe these days.
1: Yeah, that got tossed around. I think she actually does have a light straw hat that you'd find in Panama, the canals of Panama.
0: That's a fedora, though.
1: Yeah, true. That's a fedora. You're right.
0: Thought, like, what about, like, one of those riding hats? You know, it's kind of like a cross between an Akubra and a cowboy hat.
1: Oh,
0: because chicks wear them as well, don't they?
1: Yeah, I see them a lot at music festivals.
0: They
1: do.
0: Yeah, they wear them at music festivals.
1: Groove in the Moo, you'll see a few.
0: Yeah, you'll see a few. Yeah.
1: Yeah, yeah.
0: It's a bit of more
1: Beyond
0: of a hobo.
1: The valley. Yeah.
0: Yeah, yeah.
1: They call it boho, bohemian
0: Sorry,
1: chic.
0: Sorry, did I say hobo?
1: You said hobo. You definitely said hobo.
0: It's a boho.
1: It's a boho chic.
0: And I agree. At a Groove in the Moo, you definitely see it.
1: I think these are all great suggestions to say to her, especially
0: when
1: you
0: hear.
1: They're they're suggestions, I would say. I think it's great to suggest hats to my wife.
0: Yeah.
1: What she's gone for, though, is so she walked out of the bedroom and she had this hat selection on.
0: Yeah.
1: And I noticed immediately that what she was wearing was a sauna hat. Now, I see it. And I immediately have this moment where I was like,
0: oh my God.
1: I don't know if she realizes that's used for saunas.
0: Oh, wow.
1: You wear it in saunas to keep your head cool.
0: Yeah, yeah, yeah.
1: And they're very
0: popular.
1: To keep
0: your head warm, isn't it?
1: I don't know what it does.
0: I think it's
1: so, you know what?
0: You're meant to compound the heat. The idea is you get hotter in it.
1: Right, okay. Anyway, okay. So if you go to any like a sauna place or cold plunge, you see it looks like a woolly.
0: It's like a tea cozy.
1: Like a tea cozy bucket hatty kind of thing,
0: yeah,
1: right?
0: Yeah, yeah, yeah.
1: So she walks out and she's wearing that. And she goes, what do you think of the hat?
0: Wow.
1: And I mean, I'm doing big poker face there. I'm just like, hold. You cannot laugh because obviously she's happy with the hat.
0: Oh, she liked it.
1: Well, she was walking around very confidently. She's really feeling herself in the sauna hat. She's walking around the house. I mean, my mind's going a million miles per hour going, I think I have to say something.
0: Yeah, definitely.
1: Like as the partner, I can't let my wife walk down the streets in a sauna hat. And so I said to her, I was like, Mim, do you... You do know that you're wearing a sauna hat. And she goes, yeah, that's what it's called. Why do they call it a sauna hat? Yeah, that's the style. It's a sauna hat. And I was like, no you ding-dong. You wear them in a sauna.

0: in your home. It's Will and Woody. The three rules of comedy are repetition, repetition, and surprise.
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3: Little bit of activity in the Darwin CBD, McMinn and Kavanagh streets, also Stewart Highway and Warm the Road, and again at Bagger Row, bit of activity. And a heads up, Surf's Repair Nightworks will be taking place tonight and tomorrow night on Stewart Highway between Tivendale Road and Foundation Road. The works will take place from 7 p.m. each night through to 5 a.m. the next morning. Stewart Highway will remain open during the works, but traffic management will be in place. 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

0: It's Will and Woody. Hope you're having a wonderful drive home. We're here for Yui this afternoon. Masters of the Universe is going to be in cinemas on Thursday. Very exciting. And as a result, we had the absolute privilege of sitting down with the coolest man in the world, Idris Elba and Camila Mendes.
1: Hello, Idris. Hello, Camila.
2: Hi.
3: What's up? How are you?
1: We're really good. Thank you for the movie. It was so much fun. And I want to focus first off on the fact that you guys are father and daughter in the movie. So, Camila, a telltale sign of any father, Will and I are both fathers to young girls, is a father's desperate attempt to try and be really cool in front of their daughter and convince their daughter that they are cool. So I'm interested to ask you, what was Idris doing around the set to try and appear cooler than he actually is?
2: Oh my God. What wasn't he doing to look cool? Well, I feel like anyone who knows Idris, even from a distance, knows that he's like the definition of cool. Like, you're so effortlessly cool. And that was evident from the moment I met you. But then as I met you, I was like, oh, he's not that cool.
3: Not that cool. little goofy.
2: I'm like, oh, he's kind of a dad. He makes dad jokes. He makes a lot of dad jokes.
3: Really? I was in character. I was in character.
2: But then he'd be like, yeah, I'm doing a DJ set.
1: Method Idris.
2: Doing a DJ set this weekend if you want to pop by.
4: Oh, I'm like, doing a DJ set. Were you handing around your mixtapes, were you, brother?
3: Well, kind of. No, I wasn't, man. I wasn't, you know. Yeah. But Camila's pretty cool. You know, she shows up to my DJ set, takes over the little VIP.
2: Yeah.
3: You know, her.
2: From my friends.
3: Olivia Rodriguez chilling, you know, just chilling. I'm like, what?
2: I did bring Olivia Rodriguez.
4: You did. Hang on. Amazing. You rocked up to Idris's DJ set with Olivia Rodrigo?
3: Wow. Casual. I'm like,
2: she stopped by.
3: Shut down the whole street. But
2: that was my
3: fine.
2: First time meeting her.
4: Whoa. Oh.
1: Cool. It's just to remind Idris, I'm still cooler than you. You may be DJing, but I'm still cooler than you.
3: Okay, fair enough.
4: Did you keep it together for that, Idris? I mean, like, I suppose you probably have a few people that have dropped into your VIP booths over the time. But
3: you know,
2: nothing impressive.
3: No, you know, listen, man, no. I was definitely impressed.
4: There's that swagger.
1: Did you feel the need to slip in an Olivia Rodrigo song when you noticed that she arrived at your set?
3: I wish I had a remix of Favorite Crime, you know what I mean? That's my favorite song.
2: Crime, yeah. Like a dance hall.
3: A little drum and bass.
4: Or Vampire, that would have been hot. Hey, I suppose the other part of a dad-daughter relationship is always a dad's job to embarrass his daughter. Was there anything that you did with Camila on set to embarrass her while you were there? Like, was that kind of part of the play that you guys had?
2: No.
3: Not really.
2: You didn't want to get
3: cancelled. We're not trying to get cancelled out here. We would talk about, you know, our resemblance, you know, and laugh about that a bit, you know. Maybe she looks like mom a bit more.
2: Yeah, yeah.
3: But no, we laughed
2: Dad,
3: about that.
2: Where did I come from?
3: Well, there was this sorcerer, and she was a bird, but don't worry about that.
2: You know, get it?
3: Get
2: Wait,
3: it?
2: She's a bird?
3: See?
2: Because that's London slang.
3: Well, yeah, but it's the way you do it. You put a little accent on it. Bird.
2: A bird.
1: I love this chemistry between you two. Hey, Idris, I want you to settle a huge, huge debate, which I have no doubt, as soon as this movie comes out, this debate is going to be absolutely everywhere. Mm-hmm. And you are the most important man to really weigh in here. In your opinion, who has a better body out of Chris Hemsworth playing Thor and He-Man played by Nick Galitzin?
2: Wow.
3: Come on, dude. Yeah. Don't do that to me. What are you doing?
1: Come on.
3: What are you doing?
1: Come on. We need an answer.
3: Those are my mates. Both of them are my mates. Mm-hmm. Let me just put it this way, right? In context, when I met Nick, you know, I was like, Joe! Because, you know, Nick on film that I've seen before, he's slim dude, you know. Mm-hmm. This guy was huge. He was huge. And he was I was like, yo, dude, like, what a transformation. So big up to him for that. And then, you know, he had to lose it all and start sculpting. The journey was incredible.
2: Yeah.
3: Chris has a naturally athletic body in a way that he looks similar. So I say that Nick really did the work, man. I mean, really did the work. Incredible.
2: In a very short period of time.
1: You've gone around the question.
3: And that was a diplomatic answer to get out of that one, bro. Thank you very much. Trying to pick me up against my mates. Thank you very much.
0: We've got more with Idris Elba and Riverdale's Camila Mendes right up next on Will & Woody.

0: It's Will and Woody on your Monday for Yui. Idris Elba, coolest guy in the world. We interviewed him. Not very often you get to say that. He sat down with us and Camila Mendes from Riverdale as we spoke about the brand new Masters of the Universe, which is in cinemas this Thursday. Camila, the premiere, we saw that Mr. Fantasy was there.
1: Yeah.
0: Did you also think about inviting your good mate from Riverdale, KJ Apa?
1: Ever since I did that video with Mr. Fantasy, tensions have risen between me and KJ Apa. So,
2: Okay. So KJ Apa's a bit, he's jealous of your relationship with Mr. Fantasy.
1: What? Yeah. Mr. Fantasy was there. KJ wasn't, you know, so.
0: That's so true.
1: I was just a little disappointed. Well,
3: just in true dad
0: style.
3: You shouldn't
0: speak louder than words, don't you?
3: I have no idea what's being said right now, but if my daughter's having beef, right, I'm going to beat someone up. Yes. So show me who I have to beat up.
1: No,
3: KJ
1: kidding,
3: or
1: kidding.
3: Fantasy?
1: I love KJ. We're homies.
3: Okay.
1: We're homies.
2: Look at this, the protective dad stepping in. I
0: love
2: like it.
0: You know
3: what
0: I'm
3: saying? Who? What? Fantasy? What?
2: Another part of the film which was great is obviously, this isn't a spoiler at all because obviously it's the story of He-Man. That so Adam gets all the powers of He-Man as soon as he picks up that sword, thrusts it to the sky and says, you know, give me the power, I have the power. I'm interested to ask you two, I'll start with you, Camila. If there was a skill that you could gain without any of the work or training, because that's kind of what He-Man gets. He doesn't need to train to fight. He all of a sudden just can fight. What's the skill you would most like without any of the work?
1: Without any of the work?
3: That's a great question.
1: Being able to cook really well.
3: What?
1: You know? Because it takes so long to make a good meal. Or at least for me.
3: No.
1: Yeah, no, I can cook the absolute most basic thing just to, like, get by and eat. But, like, if I could, like, chef it up real good in the snap of a finger, that's the power.
0: That's a great skill. Yeah, I that's spot on.
3: I taught my daughter how to fight but not to cook, apparently, so that's a failure on me.
1: No food in Subterranea.
3: Yeah. We eat the air. I would have the power to play chess at a master level.
1: Mm.
3: Like, I'm talking like
1: that's cool.
3: People quaking in their boots to sit next to me.
0: Yeah. Yeah, you're a grandmaster.
3: It just looks cool. I just love that. Like,
0: it does look cool.
3: Yeah.
0: Hey, guys, we're running out of time with you and we want to do something really quickly, finishing all interviews with this at the moment because whilst we're speaking to a lot of wonderful and famous people at the moment, we don't really think you've made it until Woody's dad knows who you are.
2: He's the barometer. He's the barometer of if you're famous or not.
1: There's
2: if my
1: no
2: dad
1: way
2: knows
1: he knows
2: you.
0: Well, so what we're going to do now, he's a 65-year-old retiree. We're going to call him now.
1: You
0: should be able to hear his audio and we're just going to find out if he knows you guys. So just so you know, so far, he has known no one that we have interviewed.
3: No
0: one. Not a single person, and it's his own son's radio show. All right, we're gonna call him now.
1: Can't wait.
0: You should be able to hear this coming through in a second. Good luck, by the way.
1: Thank you.
0: Put this on your CV.
3: Can we tell him who we are? Like, can we tell him what we've been in?
0: We'll tell him. Don't worry.
2: Dad, are you there? Firstly, he's got Dad. We're on FaceTime. Stop putting the phone up to your ear. Hey, Dad. Do you know who Idris Elba is?
4: Who?
2: Idris Elba.
4: Never heard of him or her.
2: Ooh, how about Camila Mendes?
4: Never heard of, no.
2: Dad, all you need to know is that Idris and Camila are both incredibly famous actor and actresses, and they're listening to this entire conversation.
4: That's very sad.
1: It's really sad.
4: Humbling, I would think.
2: And Dad, that's all I needed from you, so you can go back to sleep. Sorry, guys. You haven't passed the test.
3: Never heard of him.
0: Oh, well.
1: That was iconic.
3: What? Oh, my God.
1: I'm going to start saying that.
3: Idris Elba. She's gorgeous. Oh, look at the eyes of that Idris Elba.
1: Never heard of him or her.
3: Whatever, guys.
1: That's the new
0: so, guys, congrats on all your careers. Something to aspire to.
1: Yeah.
0: One day Woody's dad will know who you are, guys.
2: Next time.
0: Thank you so much for the chat. Congrats on the movie. It's been so nice to meet you guys.
1: Thanks you too. So much.
0: You've been enjoyed.
3: Thanks, man. See you later.
0: We love you. We think you guys are both awesome. See you later.
3: That was funny.
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0: Good afternoon, everyone. It's Will and Woody for Yui. I hope you're having a brilliant drive home. We're going to get out of here. Smallsy's going to take over again with, oh, probably some great gear from the small man. Not sure if anyone calls him the small man, but Smallsy, small man. I'm sure someone calls him small man somewhere. What do you think, producer Annalise?
1: I don't know if anyone does.
0: You call him small man?
1: No, I don't.
0: Yeah, you do.
1: I don't.
0: Around the traps. Sorry, what was that? Did work your intercom button?
2: So I'm on the right button, mate.
0: Yeah, it didn't come through. What did you want to say? Scoreboard?
2: I call him big man.
0: I don't know if you do. But yeah. You call Smallsy big man.
2: Yeah, every time. Hey, big man.
0: It sounds kind of like patronizingly ironic, doesn't it? Given that his name is Smallsy.
2: Do we start calling you that? Hey, big man.
0: Woody calls me big boy, actually.
2: Well, he won't be doing that.
0: You can. You can if you're on.
2: Thanks.
3: Do you want to know, on Smallsy, there's invites to iHeart Live.
0: Oh, really? God, yeah. That's a good prize.
3: And he's got more tickets to win to BTS's Ararang tour.
0: What's that?
2: BTS.
3: You know, BTS?
0: Huh?
1: They're massive K-pop band.
0: Oh, K-pop.
1: Massive.
3: Their song Butter is really good.
0: So we had Idris Elba on the show today. He was awesome and great and cool.
1: And Camila Mendes.
0: Yeah, and you can get that on the podcast, on the YouTube channel, maybe on Will and Woody. Would you get Idris Elba and Camila Mendes there? Sexy dance?
4: Potentially.
0: Oh, Jesus Christ, guys. Get out of second gear, mate. It's Monday. The work week has started.
1: Did you say work week?
0: I did, actually. And Annalise, I'm so glad you're in here. I'm really good.
1: Thank you.
0: Oh, get me out. Oh, this is BTS. Great stuff. Great get, by the way. Can I say show notes? Positive show note. I've decided I'm not going to do just negative show notes anymore. Positive show note. Producer Liv, my favourite producer. Well done. Idris Elba and Camila Mendes. Great job. Working.
1: Wait.
0: Working. Take notes, everyone. Working.

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0: It's been a long day. 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
11: By herself?
13: By herself. Yeah, this. 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
14: 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We got royalty in the house, Mitch the Prince Lewis. Welcome.
15: God, you've oversold it, but hey, good to be here finally.
11: It's so good to have you on. You were one of our first, like, fans.
15: Yeah, I'm waiting for you to release the merch, you know, day one merch, and I'm going to be there, you know, yeah. Give yourself a nice sweater or something.
11: There we go. Yeah. Good to know you'll buy it.
14: We've
11: okay.
14: absolutely clung to you. We've dug our claws in and we haven't let you go. We got a massive show coming up.
11: We do. Great or Grow Up is back, yeah. But this is a listener edition.
14: Yes.
11: Do you like playing along with that,
15: Mitch?
11: I love it. Yeah. Good.
14: I got a theory about mums, which I want to get your opinion on. I was listening to the podcast, because I make it every week, I edit it, and I've noticed something about one particular mum, so I want to get into that soon. Yeah.
11: Oh, God. I'm nervous. This is Chat G&T.
14: Just a bit of fun banter for your Monday night.

0: to you.
1: It's Chat GNT. We've got a special guest, Mitch, with us.
2: Mm-hmm. Yeah.
3: That's right. It's time for Great.
4: I think it's great.
5: I think it's great.
2: So great.
3: Or Grow Up.
5: Grow Up.
4: Grow Up. You need to grow up.
1: Yes, that's right. Great or grow up. I'm going to bring you a few topics and we're going to decide if they're great or grow up.
0: Yeah, this is fun.
1: Now, we got the listener edition this week for you because you're an expert of all things great or grow up.
2: Well, I'm, up until this point, I've been exclusively a listener. So,
1: yeah, yeah, exactly.
2: It's my people.
0: Leah.
1: There you go.
0: She lives in Kiama. Shout out, Leah.
1: Oh.
0: She said, hey, what about a great or grow up? Adult men in flat caps.
1: Oh! What have you got on? And so happens... that he's wearing a semi-flat cap.
2: Wow, this doesn't feel targeted. Mitch, come back in. We're desperate for you. Yeah.
0: I'm looking at one right now.
1: I don't
0: now.
1: Think that's fully flat.
0: No, well, okay. I reckon that's what she meant.
2: I was about to ask, what is it? Because I was trying to actually think of what I wore because, look, I got a big head, guys. Okay, it's a thing and I can't, regular hats don't fit me. And there's this company, whatever this is, and a lockdown. Great people.
0: Big man caps.
2: The show. And it was my birthday. My in-laws actually said, we'll buy you some hats that will fit you finally.
1: Yeah.
2: Look at the back.
1: You block out the sun.
2: I can actually... usually it's like the dying two clips holding on for dear life. And then I'm choosing which hat and I picked one and Sarah said, I don't really like... She doesn't like flat cap ones.
0: Okay.
2: And I thought I strayed away, but maybe she... I don't know. I can't remember
1: now. I don't think that's fully flat. I mean, I think it's like the... It's like, you know, youths wear them and they're usually from culture kings.
0: So I did go to a party back in the day because I was friends with Jumbie for years before we started dating and he had a flat brim party. You had to wear a flat brim cap to this party.
1: Yeah, was it like they knew it's lame or?
0: Yeah, they knew it was lame, but he kind of collected them and then it was like they were all flatmates and they're like, yeah, come to this party, flat brim. So I had to get a flat brim.
1: Yeah.
0: I don't even know where I got it. Anyway, it was pretty funny getting to a party and there's all these like, well, probably in our late 20s, all in flat brims. And let me tell you, the guys did not look good that night. I was like, it's so gross. So gross.
1: I think if you're an athlete or like crusty demon, you could pull it off.
0: The full flat brim cap is a grow up from me as an adult.
1: But that's when you fell in love with Jumbie that night.
0: We do have a photo together that night.
1: Oh, hot.
0: It's pretty cute. But I'm glad he never wore it again.
1: Where's it on the wedding night? I can't do this. All right, next one. Paying for a coffee every day. For me, it's a grow up. Because the most grown up thing you can do is make your own stuff at home.
2: Mm.
1: What are your thoughts?
0: Here we go. Oh, you're not a coffee
2: guy.
0: I'm not
2: a coffee
0: drinker,
2: but I've been around Tom, like in the kitchen, and just the craft that goes into it. And it's like, it couldn't be better. I don't think it could be better if you went and had it made by somebody else.
1: Thanks, mate.
2: So why would you bother?
0: So do you have a good coffee machine though, Tom?
1: Not anymore, but I think you're speaking about when we worked at that station we can't mention now. Yes.
0: And you'd whip one up.
1: Big time.
0: So we've looked into buying a coffee machine and doing it ourselves, and I've seen people do it. I've gone to people's homes, right? And they've got pretty good ones. And they're like, let me make you a coffee. Yeah. And I'm like, it's fine, but it's not as good as if you got it from a cafe. They're never as good. So I'm a great to buying one because I buy one every day.
1: Every day?
0: Every day. So today I had one this morning from Bunker, but then I needed a second one just before I came here to pep me up for you guys.
1: $6
0: and that was
1: a
0: my
1: day.
0: Nespresso at home.
1: Times five, $30 a week.
0: No, it's $5, my coffee.
1: Okay. $25 a week. 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Turns out you can. $1,500.
0: $1,500 a year. I'm not cheap to be married to, that's for sure. 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
1: Great. 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
1: I got a theory about mums.
2: Oh, here we go.
1: Okay. I notice as soon as a woman has kids and become a mum,

0: really sick and died. Yeah, and then the father died in a car accident. Isn't that awful?
1: Oh my God.
0: What? Where did this come from? Like, they just pivot into the most horrific story.
2: You reckon that's only from becoming a mum?
0: Because I think so.
2: I was doing that before having kids.
0: Really?
2: Yeah, so when I'd go to bed at night, Jumbie and I, like, you know, pre-kids, because we were together for a while before kids, I'd be like, oh, did you hear so-and-so? Their kid died the other day, blah, blah, blah.
0: What are you doing?
2: And he'd go, can you stop telling me sad stories just before we go to bed? You always do this. And I'd be like, okay. Anyway, so now it's at the point, and within no time at all,
0: I just want to get you in the mood, Jumbie.
2: Yeah. I'd go, hey, did you? And he'd go, stop. Don't tell me this story if it's going to be sad.
0: Hmm. I do the same thing
2: to Mel, my
0: partner, because, I mean, she's a doctor and a mum, so it's just horror on horror.
3: So I'm married to a nurse, and so are you finding it's like it's just amplified, right? Like
0: big
3: it's
0: time.
3: Because they've got to desensitize from all the stuff that they see at the hospital.
0: Yeah.
3: Yeah, wow. Yeah, I'm the same.
0: Yeah, so you see it from your wife and also from your mum. Does your mum have any, clangers sometimes?
3: I can't remember a specific example. Yeah. She does exactly that thing, though. Like, it'll just come out like it's nothing. And it just catches me off guard. And you know me, guys. I'm very rarely without something to say. But that will just... I don't know what... How do I respond to that?
0: Yeah. Well, it's interesting because I've got some audio to support my theory, my claim that mums love horrific stories. Now, have you got those grabs there?
2: Yeah, and I'm guessing this is going to be me. Because you haven't secretly recorded your wife or your mum.
0: No.
2: But the person you record all the time that's a mum is me.
0: Yeah, and just having a nice chat in a comedy podcast and then we pivot into this.
2: It does happen a lot. All right, here
0: Let's
2: we go.
0: Go for it.
2: Her sister bought a dog and then it accidentally died within the first few weeks.
0: What do you do?
2: So they bought another one.
0: Oh, that's 14 grand
2: 14.
0: For a dog.
2: Actually, Tess's dog got run over not long ago.
0: Okay, this is not the podcast for me. I'll leave it to her.
2: Not long ago. And they were like, what do we do? Called the vet. This guy rocks up who has his own service and comes in,
1: that's
2: and he
1: an
2: apparently
1: story.
2: Was just like so calming and nice. Oh. So he's like, okay, and took it away and then returned with ashes, I think. Don't you reckon it's just like not even the dog? Who knows what happens to the dog? It's like, yeah, here's some bits of burnt stuff. Okay, well
0: guys, tune in. Stick around. We got some great gear coming up. Dead dogs.
2: I like a bit of dark humour. I can't help it.
0: But this is a comedy podcast. Where were we going with that?
2: Well,
0: I mean, I find it funny, to be honest.
3: Oh, yeah.
2: I bet there were. And hey, let's hope Tess laughed at it. I haven't got feedback from her. I don't know.
0: Good mate's dog.
2: Nah, Tess has lost a few dogs in her time, too. So she's
0: No more.
2: I'm just going to say it's women in general. We go a bit like, oh, this story happened, and we don't realise it until we say it.
0: I reckon.
2: You could say it's mums, but I just know for a fact that I used to do that before even having kids. So,
3: On top of that, my wife's become part of that group that seems to be growing. I'm hearing about it, and all of a sudden she's become part of those women that watch true crime docos as they go to bed.
2: They bloody love it. Hey, I'm too scared to do that, but a lot of women love true crime.
3: Like, but right before you go to sleep?
2: Yes. That's messed up.
3: What's wrong with you?
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0: just overdoing this podcast, yeah. you'll be like, oh, my mate Lexi, she's this, and this one lives here, and this, this. I'm like, you've got a mate for everything.
1: Yeah, I guess I kind of do. I do remember years ago when we were all like at uni and everyone doing part-time jobs and stuff.
0: Yep.
1: I got all my friends' jobs doing various things.
0: If you need a plumber, you got one.
1: Yeah.
0: If you got a art historian, you've got it.
1: An art historian.
0: And that's my theory here. I'm going to throw out some...
1: I do. Okay, let's go.
0: We'll find out. I'm going to throw out some things and see if you got a mate for it.
1: Uh-huh.
0: Let's go. If I needed legal advice...
1: Well, of course.
0: I'm starting slow. Okay.
1: I got a brother, a dad, and a brother-in-law.
0: A tick.
1: Sort you out.
0: Boom. Okay. What if I had a party and I needed a venue hire?
1: Absolutely.
0: Done.
1: I got brothers with venues and I also got a cousin.
0: Perfect. Tick. What if I wanted to just go on a quick sailing adventure somewhere, like maybe around Sydney Harbour?
1: Yes.
0: Oh, she knows them as well.
1: I've got a very good friend with a massive great boat in Sydney. Done.
0: Ridiculous, by the way. What about someone who is on or has been on TV?
1: Yes. My husband was on, my husband Jumpy.
0: That's how you met him.
1: Hubby no, wants a he was wasn't. No, Doctor he was on a... When Love Comes to Town, which was the spin-off of Farmer Wants a Wife.
0: Well, so far... We're 100%.
1: Oh, my God. This is pretty funny.
0: So what if I go a bit more obscure?
1: Okay,
0: like,
1: let's see.
0: What if I wanted a farmer and I wanted to stay on a farm?
1: Yeah. I got a
0: farm. Okay, you got that too.
1: I got people who've got cattle. I've got people who've got...
0: So if I wanted a cow, if I wanted to purchase a cow,
1: yeah,
0: you could hook me up.
1: Yeah, have it slaughtered and eat it?
0: Yeah.
1: Yeah, I got you. I got
0: Ridiculous.
1: You covered.
0: Ridiculous.
1: Mm-hmm.
0: What about... Oh, well, that probably answers the next one. If I wanted to, like, ride a horse...
1: Yes, I can send you straight to Pat and he can teach you how to ride a horse.
0: Pat. Name dropping. You want for the greatest horse rides around, you find Pat. I think we've proved my point.
1: Oh, my God, this is
0: You know everyone. You got a mate for everything.
1: Yeah, I got a mate for everything.

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0: Crazy flavour combos. What do you have? What's a bit weird that you eat?
1: You know I like, and I can't have it often because my kid's allergic to peanuts, but a bit of peanut butter with honey on top.
0: Peanut butter sandwich, honey, and like a fresh tall glass of cold milk. Like I'm eight. I love that.
1: Oh my God, it's so good. I was not expecting
0: that. And I was listening to another breakfast show the other day and Susie O'Neill was like, I wake up in the middle of the night and I need a cold glass of milk.
1: Really?
0: Yeah. It must be like thirst quenching.
1: Oh, mate, I love milk.
0: Well, there you go. Why are you laughing at me? Why are you laughing at me for drinking milk?
1: Because you're 40 and I just didn't expect you to say a cold glass of milk.
0: Okay, is there an age limit for milk?
1: Oh, that's a good question. No, so a lot of my friends think it's weird how I'm quite into milk and my kids are really into it. So Max loves it. He'll get to someone's house and he'll go to their fridge and go, Mom, I need a milk, and just get milk out of their fridge and he hardly knows them.
0: Do you drink like a solo, man? Like
1: oh, he'd love to, but I don't let him. But often I say, Max, you're either hungry or you're thirsty. You don't just need to fill up on milk because he just loves it.
0: But it is a meal and a drink. That's why I think milk's good.
1: It is good. Like if you're like, a bit hungry, just need to tide myself over.
0: Anyway, I saw this come up. Have you got the audio there that I sent you?
1: Yes.
0: This came up and I don't know why, probably because it's just it's a cracking Instagram ad. And now like every business has got Instagram reels.
1: Oh, yeah.
0: Everything. Even like this place, which I think is like Mansfield Meats or something that. It's Waterford Meats. It's a butcher.
1: Okay.
0: And I thought this was a great ad. And I was like, Georgie, you would love this.
1: Oh, here we go.
0: I would love to try this.
1: Okay.
0: Have a listen to this ad they put out about cracking flavour combos.
1: Oh, this is interesting that you think I'll love it. Here we go. Oh, hang on. Fade her up.
0: Come on, mate. Do your job.
2: You like getting on the piss and eating sausages? Well, we've chucked the two together. Here we got sausages of the week, our bourbon and colour. And we've got our Irish pork and Guinness. And yes, the alcohol did go into the sausages, not in my belly. Come on down and give them a crack today.
1: Yeah, sure?
0: Bourbon.
1: How good is that? I mean, I have heard of those flavour combos before.
0: You usually have red wine and something, but they've gone bourbon.
1: How funny how he starts. If you like getting on the piss.
0: I'm like, I do. Do you like sausages?
1: Well, listen up.
0: Getting on the piss.
1: This is still my favourite thing. Imagine if they mix like mum champagne with chicken sausages
0: it's
1: or something.
0: Exactly what I thought.
1: Mm. There is a...
0: Or you could have pork and you could have apple cider.
1: Yes. Mm, there is a dish that my mother-in-law has made, which is champagne chicken.
0: Oh, my God.
1: No joke. And I was like, it's just quite watery.
0: It's just chicken in...
1: Chicken coated in champagne. Oh, she had leftover champagne. And I was like, did you make this up? She's like, no, it's a proper recipe.
0: It's coq au vin.
1: Yeah.
0: Chicken in wine.
1: Yeah. And I guess what's the difference if it's got a few bubbles in it, you know?
0: Totes.
1: Doesn't matter.
0: Let's cook with alcohol more, guys.
1: Yeah. Well, we also had from D. Markwald on the Instagram. His combo, I don't reckon it's that crazy, but it was Vegemite with eggs.
0: So good.
1: I love it.
0: Poached eggs?
1: Poached is sometimes a bit watery and vinegary.
0: Yeah, fried them up.
1: I'm a fried gal.
0: Yeah, because it's just essentially salt, isn't it?
1: Yeah.
0: It just gives it that salt flavor.
1: What does? The
0: Vegemite.
1: Oh, yeah. Sorry. I'm confused. I was like, are you saying there's salt in the poaching? Yes, exactly. It's just salt, but for some people it would seem weird and would look weird. Mm. But thank you, Duncan, for that.
0: I knew someone that had hot cross buns with, was it, honey and cheese.
1: Yeah, there you go. And that's just, I think it's the combo. I like Vegemite and honey together.
0: Do you?
1: Is that weird?
0: A little bit.
1: Mum got me on that.
0: Tall glass of milk with that.
1: Oh,
0: and you got yourself a meal, mate.
1: Tall glass of milk.
0: There we go.
1: That's a wrap for ChatGNT. 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Thanks, gang.
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1: 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What if beanies make my head itchy?
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Sounds old. Let's play some new music instead. New music. Amy Shark, Our Last Fight.

0: The NT has had some pretty big sports names. Cyril Rioli, Nova Peris, and Cadell Evans, just to name a few. But do you have what it takes to be on the same playing field as these guys? We want to find the NT's next Little Legends. Sam and Ant's showdown will have them coaching your team to the big game. If you win, it's the bragging rights for you. However, if you lose, it'll be entirely their fault. It's Sam and Ant's showdown on Hot 100. Thanks to Jape Homemaker Village and Domino's Pizza.
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0: 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We'll be picking our finalists as soon as the draw closes. 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

0: Hey, it's Will and Woody. You're either up early or up late. And welcome to the show. I mean, this is probably the best of the worst bits from the week. I keep saying that. It's not the best of the worst. It's the best of the best. I mean, we consider this stuff to be good, surely.
1: It's just incredible. It's absolutely incredible.
0: I don't think it's incredible.
1: No, it's amazing.
0: I wouldn't have thought it's incredible, but this is...
1: The best stuff you will have ever heard.
0: Then this is the best cut of Will and Woody that you're going to hear.
1: Nah, it's better than that. Raise the bar. So I would say power nap now. Pull over, power nap.
0: Why nap?
1: Just a quick power nap because you want to be up and about for when our best bits start.
0: They're starting now.
1: Well, you got a song. You got a 3-minute power nap and then game on, baby.
0: All right. Well, yeah.
1: Will and Woody.

0: sleep? It's Will and Woody keeping you up.
1: Masters of the Universe is going to be in cinemas on Thursday. Very exciting. And as a result, we had the absolute privilege of sitting down with the coolest man in the world, Idris Elba and Camila Mendes.
2: Hello, Idris. Hello, Camila.
3: Hi.
4: What's up? How are you?
2: We're really good. We're really good. Thank you for the movie. It was so much fun. And I want to focus first off on the fact that you guys are father and daughter in the movie. So, Camila, a telltale sign of any father, Will and I are both fathers to young girls, is a father's desperate attempt to try and be really cool in front of their daughter and convince their daughter that they are cool. So I'm interested to ask you, what was Idris doing around the set to try and appear cooler than he actually is?
3: Oh my God. What wasn't he doing to look cool? Well, I feel like anyone who knows Idris, even from a distance, knows that he's like the definition of cool. Like, you're so effortlessly cool. And that was evident from the moment I met you. But then as I met you, I was like, oh, he's not that cool.
4: Not that cool.
3: I'm like, oh, he's kind of a dad. He makes dad jokes. He makes a lot of dad jokes.
4: Really? I was in character.
3: But then he'd be like, yeah, I'm doing a DJ
2: method,
3: set.
2: Method Idris.
3: Doing a DJ set this weekend if you want to pop by.
5: Oh, I'm doing a DJ set. Were you handing around your mixtapes, were you, brother?
4: No, I wasn't, man. I wasn't, you know. Yeah. But Camila's pretty cool. You know, she shows up to my DJ set, takes over the little VIP.
3: Yeah.
4: You know, her.
3: From my friends.
4: Olivia Rodriguez, chilling, you know, just chilling. I'm like, what?
3: I did bring Olivia Rodriguez.
5: You did. Hang on. You rocked up to Idris's DJ set with Olivia Rodrigo?
4: Wow. Casual. I'm like, she's not by. Shut down the whole street. But
3: that was my
4: fine.
3: First time meeting her.
5: Whoa.
4: Anyway.
2: It's just to remind Idris, I'm still cooler than you. You may be DJing, but I'm still cooler than you.
4: Okay, fair enough.
5: Did you keep it together for that, Idris? I mean, like, I suppose you probably have a few people that have dropped into your VIP booths over the time. But
4: you know.
3: Nothing impressive.
4: No, you know, listen, man, no. I was definitely impressed.
5: There's that swagger.
2: Did you feel the need to slip in an Olivia Rodrigo song when you noticed that she arrived at your set?
4: I wish I had a remix of Favorite Crime, you know what I mean? That's my favorite song.
3: Crime, yeah. Like a dance hall.
4: A little drum and bass.
5: Or Vampire, that would have been hot. Hey, I suppose the other part of a dad-daughter relationship is it's always a dad's job to embarrass his daughter. Was there anything that you did with Camila on set to embarrass her while you were there? Like, was that kind of part of the play that you guys had?
3: No.
4: Not really.
3: You didn't want
4: to
3: get cancelled.
4: We're not trying to get cancelled out here. We would talk about, you know, our resemblance, you know, and laugh about that a bit, you know. Maybe she looks like mom a bit more.
3: Yeah, yeah.
4: But no, we laughed
3: Dad,
4: about that.
3: Where did I come from?
4: Well, there was this sorcerer, and she was a bird, but don't worry about that.
3: She's a bird, you know, get it?
4: Get
3: like
4: it?
3: She's a bird.
4: See?
3: Because that's London slang.
4: Well, yeah, but it's the way you do it. She's you a put bird. A little accent on it. Bird.
3: A bird.
2: I love this chemistry between you two. Idris, I want you to settle a huge, huge debate, which I have no doubt. As soon as this movie comes out, this debate is going to be absolutely everywhere. Mm-hmm. And you are the most important man to really weigh in here. In your opinion, who has a better body out of Chris Hemsworth playing Thor and He-Man played by Nick Galitzine?
3: Wow.
4: Come on, dude. Yeah. Don't do that to me. What are you doing?
2: Come on.
4: What are you doing?
2: Come on. We need an answer.
4: Those are my mates. Both of them are my mates. Mm-hmm. Let me just put it this way, right? In context, when I met Nick, you know, I was like, Joe! Because, you know, Nick on film that I've seen before, he's slim dude, you know. Mm-hmm. This guy was huge. Yeah. He was huge. And he was I was like, yo, dude, like, what a transformation. So big up to him for that. And then, you know, he had to lose it all and start sculpting. The journey was incredible.
3: Yeah.
4: Chris has a naturally athletic body in a way that he looks similar. So I say that Nick really did the work, man. I mean, really did the work. Incredible.
3: In a very short period of time.
2: You've gone around the question.
4: And that was a diplomatic answer to get out of that one, bro. Thank you very much. Trying to pick me up against my mates. Thank you very much.
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4: Nothing good has ever come out of staying after 12:30.
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1: Will and Woody!
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0: you're up early. It's Will and Woody keeping you up.
1: Idris Elba, coolest guy in the world. We interviewed him. Not very often you get to say that. He sat down with us and Camila Mendes from Riverdale as we spoke about the brand new Masters of the Universe, which is in cinemas this Thursday. Camila, the premiere, we saw that Mr. Fantasy was there.
2: Yeah.
1: Did you also think about inviting your good mate from Riverdale, KJ Apa?
2: You know, ever since I did that video with Mr. Fantasy, tensions have risen between me and KJ Apa, so, yeah.
3: Wow.
4: Whoa. Okay. So KJ Apa's a bit, he's jealous of your relationship with Mr. Fantasy.
2: What? Yeah, Mr. Fantasy was there, KJ wasn't, you know, so.
1: That's so true.
2: I was just a little disappointed. Well,
3: just in true dad
1: style,
3: speak
1: louder than words, don't
3: I have no idea what's being said right now, but if my daughter's having beef, right, I'm going to beat someone up. Yes. So show me who do I have to beat up?
2: No,
3: KJ
2: kidding,
3: or
2: kidding.
3: Fantasy?
2: I love KJ. We're homies.
3: Okay.
2: We're homies.
4: Look at this, the protective dad stepping in. I
1: love
4: like it.
1: It.
3: Love it. Who, what, Fantasy, what?
4: Hey, another part of the film which was great is obviously, this isn't a spoiler at all because obviously it's the story of He-Man. So Adam gets all the powers of He-Man as soon as he picks up that sword, thrusts it to the sky and says, you know, give me the power, I have the power. I'm interested to ask you two, I'll start with you, Camila. If there was a skill that you could gain without any of the work or training, because that's kind of what He-Man gets. He doesn't need to train to fight. He all of a sudden just can fight. What's the skill you would most like without any of the work?
2: Without any of the work?
3: That's a great question.
2: Being able to cook really well.
3: What?
2: You know? Because it takes so long to make a good meal. Or at least for me.
3: No.
2: Yeah, no, I don't, like, I can cook the absolute most basic thing just to, like, get by and eat, but, like, if I could, like, chef it up real good in the snap of a finger, that's the power.
1: That's a great skill. Yeah, that's spot on.
3: I taught my daughter how to fight, but not to cook, apparently, so it's a failure on me.
2: No food in Subterranea.
3: Yeah. We eat the air. I would have the power to play chess at a master level.
2: Mm.
3: Like, I'm talking like
2: that's cool.
3: People quaking in their boots to sit next to me.
1: Yeah.
2: Yeah,
1: yeah, you're a grandmaster.
3: It just looks cool. I just love that. Like,
1: it does look cool.
3: Yeah.
1: Hey, guys, we're running out of time with you and we want to do something really quickly, finishing all interviews with this at the moment because whilst we're speaking to a lot of wonderful and famous people at the moment, we don't really think you've made it until Woody's dad knows who you are.
4: He's the barometer. He's the barometer of if you're famous or not.
2: There's
4: if my
2: no
4: dad
2: way
4: knows
2: he
4: who
2: knows
4: you
2: who
4: are.
1: Well, so what we're going to do now, he's a 65-year-old retiree. We're going to call him now. You should be able to hear his audio and we're just going to find out if he knows you guys. So just so you know, so far, he has known no one that we have interviewed.
3: No way.
1: So no one. Not a single person, and it's his own son's radio show. All right, we're gonna call him now.
2: Let me wait.
1: You should be able to hear this coming through in a second. Good luck, by the way.
2: Thank you.
1: Can put this on your CV.
3: Can we tell him who we are? Like, can we tell him what we've been in?
1: We'll tell him. Don't worry.
4: Dad, are you there? Firstly, he's got Dad. We're on FaceTime. Stop putting the phone up to your ear. Hey, Dad, do you know who Idris Elba is?
5: Who?
4: Idris Elba.
5: Never heard of him or her.
4: Oh, how about Camila Mendes?
5: Never heard of, no.
4: Oh, no. Dad, all you need to know is that Idris and Camila are both incredibly famous actor and actresses, and they're listening to this entire conversation.
5: That's very sad.
2: It's really sad.
5: Humbling, I would think.
4: And Dad, that's all I needed from you, so you can go back to sleep. Sorry guys, you haven't.
1: Yeah, you haven't passed the test.
3: Never heard of him.
1: Oh well.
2: That was iconic.
3: What? Oh my god.
2: I'm gonna start saying
3: that. I don't even know what this is. She's gorgeous. Oh, look at the eyes of that Idris Elba.
2: Never heard of him or her.
3: Whatever, guys.
2: That's the new.
1: So guys, congrats on all your careers. Something to aspire to.
2: Yeah.
1: Something to aspire to. One day Woody's dad will know who you are, guys.
4: Next time.
1: Thank you so much for the chat. Congrats on the movie. It's been so nice to meet you guys.
2: You've
1: been enjoyed.
3: Thanks, man. See you later.
1: We love you. We think you guys are both awesome. See you later.
3: That was funny.

0: working, and they're working. It's Will and Woody keeping you up.
1: Hey, Woodrow, so I said to you before, there was a guy in WA who won the lotto in tragic fashion.
2: Lost the ticket. Boom. I'm sorry. I've beaten you to the punch.
1: Nah, not that.
2: I don't know how else it can be tragic, though, if you don't lose the ticket. Okay, he's lost all his friends because they all wanted money. Divorce, led to divorce. Oh. Drug problem.
1: You're going to hate it when I tell you. So he won, so $6 million prize pool.
2: Oh, it's like, how is this tragic? This is all.
1: He's one of eight winners, so he wins 772,000 Australian dollars.
2: Perfect amount. Not so much that you're going to lose friends, but enough to change your life.
1: Absolutely. Tragically, though, recently diagnosed with terminal illness.
2: Oh. Before he won lotto?
1: Yeah.
2: So he knows he's dying.
1: Yeah.
2: And he got a lotto ticket.
1: Yep.
2: That's interesting, isn't it?
1: Yeah. Well, no.
2: What? No, can we just dissect that for a couple of seconds?
1: Yeah, I think it's just a habit of his. I think he just goes and buys a lotto ticket. It's just, you know, people buy them every week.
2: Oh, so it's just a habit.
1: You buy one every week.
2: Yes. Joe, you buy one every week.
1: It's so Italian of you.
3: Yeah, me and my dad buy them and then we go halves and whatever we win. Yet to see a cent. But yeah. So the idea is if either doubling the chances.
2: Right. It's cute. You've got a little ritual with your old man.
1: Right, so you go from one in a billion to two in a billion. Huge.
3: You're not gonna get any when I win. So just think about that.
2: We don't want it.
1: Hey, gambling help, 1-800-858-858. Go to gamblinghelponline.org.
2: Got to say it.
1: And think about what you might be losing.
2: So it's a ritual that he'd do.
1: Now, I've got a question for you.
2: Yes?
1: I don't know how long this guy's got to live, but let's say you've got 6 months to live.
2: Okay.
1: You win $772,000.
2: Yeah.
1: You can't say kids pay off debt.
2: Wouldn't be my answer anyway.
1: Okay. What are you spending the cash on?
2: How much have I got?
1: $772,000.
2: So for mine, I'm getting together. Oh, yeah, my wife's included. Yeah, I've just accepted. She's included. Oh, my wife.
1: If this is like a, sorry, I thought.
2: Stop. Let me finish.
1: My mind went straight to the gutter.
2: Don't go sexual.
1: No, I didn't. But just when he said my wife's included, I thought you were talking about doing something very naughty. But yeah, sure.
2: Okay.
1: She might not want to be if it was that.
2: Nah, she'd want to be when I tell you what this is.
1: Okay.
2: So I'm going to die in 6 months.
1: If you've just tuned in.
2: But I'm all, but no, no, hypothetically.
1: Yeah, no, it's hypothetical.
2: But physically and mentally, all good.
1: Yeah, you're good.
2: Okay.

0: And like, I can't make it worse by doing certain things or engaging in certain activities.
1: No.
0: Okay, these are all great things to know.
1: Yeah.
0: Okay, I'm getting together my wife.
1: Yep.
0: And I'm going to say 9 of my best mates.
2: Yep.
0: Are they allowed to bring their partners? It's a discussion.
2: Okay.
0: Then I'm saying to them, I'm bringing them together and I'm going to set a timer for exactly 24 hours. And I say to them, guys, I've brought you all together because I want to have the best 24 hours of my life.
1: Yeah.
0: We have $774,000 to spend.
1: Mm-hmm.
0: We've only got until this time tomorrow to do it. Go. And that's the day.
1: Right. So you still haven't told me what you're doing with it.
0: Well, I don't know.
1: But like,
0: it's up to you guys. So I throw to you. I throw to you in the group.
1: No, but like, what do you want in that 24 hours?
0: Best 24 hours of my life. Tommy, throw one at me.
2: Yeah, well, I'm just thinking that if you've only got 24 hours to spend,
1: not a lot of organizing.
2: Like, you can't get a private jet in 24 hours.
0: Yeah. With the $774,000, yes, you could, Tom. Yes, you.
1: And then
0: you,
1: like, what are 24 joking? Hours? It's
0: money.
1: Over. And then once it's over,
0: it's a great 24 hours. It's a great 24 hours.
2: What if the best restaurant is booked out?
1: Yeah, like this is what happens. This is what. No,
0: I've got $774,000.
1: No, we're off.
0: Give me the number to the most.
1: We're off you.
0: Give me the number of the most exclusive restaurant right now. And if I say to them, "Oh, we're booked out tonight," I go, "I've got $100,000."
1: Yeah, let's do it. I'm happy to do it. You're not going to get a table.
0: Yes, I.
1: Don't you think there are richer people? There are people that have more than $100,000.
0: No one's dumb enough to offer $100,000. I'm trying to spend.
1: This is why your proposal went wrong. This is why your proposal went wrong.
0: What's my proposal
1: to Mim? Because you got engaged in your courtyard and you didn't book a restaurant for dinner.
0: She loved it.
1: She hated it.
0: She loved it.
1: She's gone on record as hating it.
0: She had a lovely time. What would you do, Will? Someone buzz him.
1: Well, hang on. You took 2 minutes of build-up deciding whether or not your wife would come and then 9 friends into a nothing answer when you let them decide. What would I do? I would probably...
0: And don't say save the world. You've got that look in your eye.
1: I donate it
0: God.
1: To like the Bob Brown Foundation.
0: You've ruined my weekend.
1: Save the trees in Tasmania.
0: You've ruined my weekend.
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1: Will's Reddit.
2: Beware of the blob, it creeps and leaps.
3: I forgot about this opener. Makes no sense, but I love it. All right, let's get into this, shall we? So, Woods, these are just the things that I've been reading on Reddit. And this is the producer's way of not annoying them in the meeting room with things that are irrelevant.
4: We're all sick of it, to be honest.
3: Well, like I think there's some gold.
4: Sure, but we just got sick of every interaction with you around the office being, oh, I saw this on Reddit, so we've decided to give you a segment.
3: That's good gear.
4: And the best part about it is that I am in control of this buzzer. If I am bored, I will not hesitate to press that button.
3: I understand that. I'd like to point out, just because, just for you to take into consideration, that Sam, my partner, finds this segment sexy.
4: Because you're vulnerable.
3: I don't know, man.
4: You need to
3: she
4: be vulnerable.
3: She finds it sexy.
4: You're very vulnerable. You're offering things up to me. Does she find me sexy in this or just you?
3: Just me.
4: Okay.
3: Didn't ask the question, to be honest. That's confronting. All right, let's get into it. Now, I've had to have a think about some of these because I think some of them you might find boring. But
4: you put some thought into
3: the segment. I think if I script them the right way, I'll be able to bamboozle you. All right, here we go.
4: Get to it, please.
3: Okay. This is from a subreddit that I follow called Geography. Most underrated city of Europe was the question.
4: See you later. Why would you throw that to me? You know I don't care about geography.
3: Second one here.
4: Okay.
3: This is a good question, so I want you to consider it.
4: I will decide to consider it if I want to consider it.
3: So, you know the huts in Star Wars? Damn, no.
4: See you later. No one cares about the huts, mate.
3: You know
4: Jabba
3: the
4: Hutt? I know Jabba the Hutt, yeah, but I don't want to think about him.
3: What does he do?
4: Big blob.
3: Good question.
4: Let's move on.
3: Okay, this is a good one. Don't move this on. You'll regret it.
4: Okay. I'm a bit trigger happy today.
3: I know. I'm running. I'm burning gear. Okay.
4: Yeah.
3: Did you know that Eminem once turned down a joint tour with Dr. Dre and Snoop Dogg?
4: Very different artist. Snoop Dogg.
3: Eminem, oh, it's going to be hard to come back from. Eminem once turned down a joint tour with Dr. Dre and Snoop Dogg that would have been worth $100 million US collectively. He said no because the tour wouldn't have allowed him to see his daughter Hailey for a long period of time.
4: Wow.
3: He said, I just don't want to go on tour and come back and find that Hailey's grown up.
4: Wow.
3: Cool, right?
4: That's extraordinary.
3: Yes. Yes. Apparently there's quite a famous list online of the things that he's turned down to do. Hence why you've only seen him in one movie. He was quite a good actor.
4: Yeah, Eight Mile, great film.
3: He turns down movies all the time because he's just too far. It's too long away from my family.
4: But he's toured before, so his tours.
3: But he rarely
4: tours. Yeah, right.
3: Yeah, because he does. Or I think he takes her with him, and I don't think he's going to take her with him on tour with Snoop Dogg. I think might not have been the right tour. Hey, you know,
4: that was good. That was good.
3: Thanks
4: well
3: so much.
4: Yeah, that was very
3: good.
4: Stupid.
3: You know, Ian McKellen. You love Ian McKellen.
4: Yeah,
3: he's a great actor.
4: He played Gandalf in Lord of the Rings.
3: Lord of the Rings got nothing to do with it. But anyway,
4: he played Professor X.
3: So, did you know this is another one that
4: I don't think he did actually.
3: No, he didn't play Professor X. He played Magneto.
4: That's right. Sorry.
3: So, Ian McKellen, amazing actor, right? So, did you know this is actually probably my favorite newspaper title of all time. It's really
4: newspaper
3: good.
4: Title. I'm so
3: like
4: close
3: headline.
4: To you.
3: Like it's a headline in a newspaper.
4: Headline, yeah.
3: It's about Ian McKellen. It was when he had his face as Gandalf on a coin, and the title was "Tender Is the Knight," which is very clever. Which is very clever because tender is money. Ian McKellen's been knighted, and there's a book.

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1: Holly, what do you first do when you check in at a hotel?
2: Now, you can be honest, we aren't on a show here. Do you jump on the bed like a child?
3: Absolutely.
2: Yes.
4: Nice.
2: How much fun is it?
3: From one bed to the other as well.
1: Yeah. Whoa. Okay. Purely for that reason, we're going to score you with a free month to CrossFit Abode. I mean, box jumps is an exercise that frequents.
2: Is it?
1: Hopefully that'll translate to your bed jumping as well.
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0: Woody, you're either up early, up late, or maybe you're still out.
1: Bloody oath. Maybe you're heading to kick-ons right now. You're in the cab, you're in a car share, or maybe you've got a Dezo driver, heading towards kick-ons, and you're probably thinking to yourself, ooh, it's the cute boy that I'm interested in, but I just don't know how to talk to that cute boy. Well, listen to us right now because we're going to have some sparkling banter and conversation and just bring it up with those cute boys like you thought of it yourself.
0: Yep.
1: That's our gift to you.
0: Yep. I don't want to be involved in that.
1: Okay. That's just advice from Uncle Woody here.
2: Oh, don't go yourself. Really, really, really sick.
0: All right. It's Will and Woody.

0: Really? It's Will and Woody keeping you up.
1: Will, but we're all just going to get together and have a big old laugh at my wife.
2: Oh, I don't know. No, it's not about that.
1: The cornerstone of any great relationship, I think, is being able to laugh at each other.
2: Definitely.
1: That doesn't. Your looks will fade. You know what I mean? You'll disagree on things, but if you continue to laugh, you're going to be fine. And I think this is just one of those occasions where everyone needs to share in my wife really cocking it up. And it'll light you up, mate.
2: Great.
1: So Mim, you know, since baby number two, she's like, you know, trying to like find a new look a little bit, which has actually been great to watch as well. Just like she's trying new clothes and
2: stuff.
1: What
2: do you mean a new look?
1: Well, she's interesting.
2: She's feeling mature.
1: Not mature, but more just like I think when you're pregnant, you kind of lose your body a little bit or like not lose your body, but lose your sense of self through that time. And she's kind of like trying to find out who she is now that she's like, you know, the kids are all good. And I don't know, it's a hard thing for me to explain, but I'm seeing
2: it. I think that makes sense.
1: On her.
2: That makes sense.
1: So anyway, she's making a lot of bold clothing.
2: Oh, she's having a crack.
1: Purchases.
2: Good
1: so,
2: for her.
1: Just, you know, every day there's just boxes out the front. It's almost like we work at the Amazon factory now. It's just like boxes out the front of just these new outfits that she's going for.
2: Yeah.
1: And so naturally with that, I get the catwalk showing of these new clothes.
2: Yeah, yep.
1: And she's trying these new looks.
2: Yep.
1: And most recently, she's entered the hat game.
2: Oh.
1: She's trying to find a new hat. She wears baseball caps a lot.
2: Yeah, she wears a lot of caps, I feel. Yeah.
1: And she's like, I want to dress up the cap a little bit. I want to be able to protect myself from the sun.
2: Yeah.
1: But I want like a more of a formal hat.
2: Like a fedora.
1: Yeah, I mean, fedora was thrown around. I threw up fedora and it was rejected quickly. So
2: what sort of hat? I'm trying to think what sort of hat is. Women sometimes wear large, strawy sun hats. They can be a bit of a vibe these days.
1: Yeah, that got tossed around. I think she actually does have a light straw hat that you'd find in Panama, the canals of Panama.
2: That's a fedora, though.
1: Yeah, true. That's a fedora. You're right.
2: Thought, like, what about, like, one of those riding hats? You know, it's kind of like a cross between an Akubra and a cowboy hat.
1: Oh,
2: because chicks wear them as well, don't they?
1: Yeah, I see them a lot at music festivals.
2: They
1: do.
2: Yeah, they wear them at music festivals.
1: Groove in the Moo, you'll see a few.
2: Yeah, you'll see a few. Yeah.
1: Yeah, yeah.
2: It's a bit more
1: Beyond
2: of a hobo.
1: The valley. Yeah.
2: Yeah, yeah.
1: They call it boho, bohemian
2: chic.
1: Sorry,
2: did I say hobo?
1: You said hobo. You definitely said hobo.
2: It's a boho
1: chic.
2: And I agree. At a Groove in the Moo, you definitely see it.
1: I think these are all great suggestions to say to her, especially
2: when
1: you hear.
2: They're just,
1: yeah. No, they're suggestions, I would say. And I think it's great to suggest hats to my wife.
2: Yeah.
1: What she's gone for, though, is so she walked out of the bedroom and she had this hat selection on.
2: Yeah.
1: And I noticed immediately that what she was wearing was a sauna hat. Now, I see it. And I immediately have this moment where I was like,
2: oh my God.
1: I don't know if she realizes that's used for saunas.
2: Wow.
1: You wear it in saunas to keep your head cool.
2: Yeah, yeah, yeah.
1: And they're very
2: popular.
1: To keep
2: your head warm, isn't it?
1: I don't know what it does.
2: I think it's
1: so, you know what?
2: You're meant to compound the heat. The idea is you get hotter in it.
1: Right, okay. Anyway, okay. So you see, if you go to any like a sauna place or a cold plunge, you see it looks like a woolly.
2: It's like a tea cozy.
1: Like a tea cozy bucket hatty kind of thing,
2: yeah,
1: right?
2: Yeah, yeah, yeah.
1: So she walks out and she's wearing that. And she goes, what do you think of the hat?
2: Wow.
1: And I mean, I'm going big poker face there. I'm just like, hold. You cannot laugh because obviously she's happy with the hat.
2: Oh, she liked it.
1: Well, she was walking around very confidently. She's really feeling herself in the sauna hat. She's walking around the house. I mean, my mind's going a million miles per hour going, I think I have to say something.
2: Yeah, definitely.
1: Like as the partner, I can't let my wife walk down the streets in a sauna hat. And so I said to her, I was like, Mim, you do know that you're wearing a sauna hat. And she goes, yeah, that's what it's called. Why do they call it a sauna hat? Yeah, that's the style. It's a sauna hat. And I was like, no you ding dong. You wear them in a sauna.
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1: Masters of the Universe is going to be in cinemas on Thursday. Very exciting. And as a result, we had the absolute privilege of sitting down with the coolest man in the world, Idris Elba and Camila Mendes.
2: Hello, Idris. Hello, Camila.
3: Hi.
4: What's up? How are you?
2: We're really good. We're really good. Thank you for the movie. It was so much fun. And I want to focus first off on the fact that you guys are father and daughter in the movie. So, Camila, a telltale sign of any father, Will and I are both fathers to young girls, is a father's desperate attempt to try and be really cool in front of their daughter and convince their daughter that they are cool. So I'm interested to ask you, what was Idris doing around the set to try and appear cooler than he actually is?
3: Oh my God. What wasn't he doing to look cool? Well, I feel like anyone who knows Idris, even from a distance, knows that he's like the definition of cool. Like, you're so effortlessly cool. And that was evident from the moment I met you. But then as I met you, I was like, oh, he's not that cool.
4: Not that cool.
3: I'm like, oh, he's kind of a dad. No, he makes dad jokes. He makes a lot of dad jokes.
4: Really? I was in character. I was in character.
3: But then he'd be like, yeah, I'm doing a DJ
2: method.
3: Set.
2: Method Idris.
3: Doing a DJ set this weekend if you want to pop by.
5: Oh, doing a DJ set. Were you handing around your mixtapes, were you, brother?
4: Well, kind of. No, I wasn't, man. I wasn't, you know. Yeah. But Camila's pretty cool. You know, she shows up to my DJ set, takes over the little VIP.
3: Yeah.
4: You know, her.
3: From my friends.
4: Olivia Rodriguez, chilling, you know, just chilling. I'm like, what?
3: I did bring Olivia Rodriguez.
5: Hey, you rocked up to Idris's DJ set with Olivia Rodrigo?
4: Wow. Casual. I'm like,
3: she
4: shut down the whole street. But
3: that was my
4: fine.
3: First time meeting her.
5: Whoa.
3: Anyway.
2: It's just to remind Idris, I'm still cooler than you. You may be DJing, but I'm still cooler than you.
4: Okay, fair enough.
5: Did you keep it together for that, Idris? I mean, like, I suppose you probably have a few people that have dropped into your VIP booths over the time. But
4: you know.
3: Nothing impressive.
4: No, you know, listen, man, no. I was definitely impressed.
5: That swagger.
2: Did you feel the need to slip in an Olivia Rodrigo song when you noticed that she arrived at your set?
4: I wish I had a remix of Favorite Crime, you know what I mean? That's my favorite song.
3: Crime, yeah. Like a dance hall.
4: A little drum and bass.
5: Or Vampire, that would have been hot. Hey, I suppose the other part of a dad-daughter relationship is it's always a dad's job to embarrass his daughter. Was there anything that you did with Camila on set to embarrass her while you were there? Like, was that kind of part of the play that you guys had?
3: No.
4: Not really.
3: He didn't want to get cancelled.
4: We're not trying to get cancelled out here. We would talk about, you know, our resemblance, you know, and laugh about that a bit, you know. Maybe she looks like mom a bit more.
3: Yeah, yeah.
4: But no, we laughed
3: Dad,
4: about that.
3: Where did I come from?
4: Well, there was this sorcerer, and she was a bird, but don't worry about
3: that.
4: She's
3: a bird, you know, get it?
4: Get
3: Wait,
4: it?
3: She's a bird?
4: See?
3: Because that's London slang.
4: Well, yeah, but it's the way you do it. She's you a put bird. A little accent on it. Bird.
3: A bird.
2: Yeah, I love this chemistry between you two. Hey, Idris, I want you to settle a huge, huge debate, which I have no doubt, as soon as this movie comes out, this debate is going to be absolutely everywhere. Mm-hmm. And you are the most important man to really weigh in here. In your opinion, who has a better body out of Chris Hemsworth playing Thor and He-Man played by Nick Galitzen?
3: Wow.
4: Come on, dude. Yeah. Don't do that to me. What are you doing?
2: Come on.
4: What are you doing?
2: Come on. We need an answer.
4: Those are my mates. Both of them are my mates. Mm-hmm. Let me just put it this way, right? In context, when I met Nick, you know, I was like, Joe! Because, you know, Nick on film that I've seen before, he's slim dude, you know. Mm-hmm. This guy was huge. Yeah. He was huge. And he was I was like, yo, dude, like, what a transformation. So big up to him for that. And then, you know, he had to lose it all and start sculpting. The journey was incredible.
3: Yeah.
4: Chris has a naturally athletic body in a way that he looks similar. So I say that Nick really did the work, man. I mean, really did the work. Incredible.
3: Yeah. In a very short period of
2: You've
3: time.
2: You've gone around the question.
4: And that was a diplomatic answer to get out of that one, bro. Thank you very much. Trying to pick me up against my mates. Thank you very much.
1: We've got more with Idris Elba and Riverdale's Camila Mendes right up next on Will and Woody.

0: up early. It's Will and Woody keeping you up.
1: Idris Elba, coolest guy in the world. We interviewed him. Not very often you get to say that. He sat down with us and Camila Mendes from Riverdale as we spoke about the brand new Masters of the Universe, which is in cinemas this Thursday. Camila, the premiere, we saw that Mr. Fantasy was there.
2: Yeah.
1: Did you also think about inviting your good mate from Riverdale, KJ Apa?
2: You know, ever since I did that video with Mr. Fantasy, tensions have risen between me and KJ Apa, so, yeah.
3: Wow.
4: Whoa. Okay. So KJ Apa's a bit, he's jealous of your relationship with Mr. Fantasy.
2: What? Yeah, Mr. Fantasy was there, KJ wasn't, you know, so.
1: That's so true.
2: I was just a little disappointed. Well,
5: just in true dad style.
1: You can speak louder than words, don't you?
5: I have no idea what's being said right now, but if my daughter's having beef, right, I'm going to beat someone up. Yes. So you show me who do I have to beat up?
2: No,
5: KJ
2: kidding,
5: or
2: kidding.
5: Fantasy?
2: I love KJ. We're homies.
5: Okay.
2: We're homies.
4: Look at this, the protective dad stepping in. I
1: love
4: like it.
1: You know what I'm
5: love it. Who, what, Fantasy, what?
4: another part of the film which was great is obviously, this isn't a spoiler at all because obviously it's the story of He-Man. So Adam gets all the powers of He-Man as soon as he picks up that sword, thrusts it to the sky and says, you know, give me the power, I have the power. I'm interested to ask you two, I'll start with you, Camila. If there was a skill that you could gain without any of the work or training, because that's kind of what He-Man gets. He doesn't need to train to fight. He all of a sudden just can fight. What's the skill you would most like without any of the work?
2: Without any of the work?
5: That's a great question.
2: Being able to cook really well.
5: What?
2: You know? Because it takes so long to make a good meal. Or at least for me.

0: No,
1: I don't, like, I can cook the absolute most basic thing just to, like, get by and eat. But, like, if I could, like, chef it up real good in the snap of a finger, that's the power.
2: That's a great skill. Yeah, I that's spot on.
3: I taught my daughter how to fight but not to cook, apparently, so that's a failure on me.
1: No food in Subterranea. Wow.
3: Yeah. We eat the air. I would have the power to play chess at a master level. Like,
1: that's cool.
3: People quaking in their boots to sit next to me.
2: Yeah. Yeah, you're a grandmaster.
3: This looks cool. I just love that. Like,
2: it does look cool.
1: Yeah.
2: Hey, guys, we're running out of time with you, and we want to do something really quickly, finishing all interviews with this at the moment, because whilst we're speaking to a lot of wonderful and famous people at the moment, we don't really think you've made it until Woody's dad knows who you are.
4: He's the barometer. He's the barometer of if you're famous or not.
1: There's
4: if my
1: no
4: dad
1: way
4: knows
1: he knows
4: who
1: I
2: Well,
1: am.
2: So what we're going to do now, he's a 65-year-old retiree. We're going to call him now. You should be able to hear his audio, and we're just going to find out if he knows you guys. So just so you know, so far, he has known no one that we have interviewed.
3: No way.
2: So no one. Not a single person, and it's his own son's radio show. All right, we're gonna call him now.
1: Let me wait.
2: You should be able to hear this coming through in a second. Good luck, by the way.
1: Thank you.
2: Put this on your CV.
3: Can we tell him who we are? Like, can we tell him what we've been in?
2: We'll tell him. Don't worry.
4: Dad, are you there? Firstly, he's got Dad. We're on FaceTime. Stop putting the phone up to your ear. Hey, Dad. Do you know who Idris Elba is?
5: Who?
4: Idris Elba.
5: Never heard of him or her.
4: Ooh. How about Camila Mendes?
5: Never heard of, no.
4: Oh, no. Dad, all you need to know is that Idris and Camila are both incredibly famous actor and actresses, and they're listening to this entire conversation.
5: That's very sad.
1: It is really sad.
5: Humbling, I would think.
4: And Dad, that's all I needed from you. So you can go back to sleep.
2: Nah.
4: Sorry, guys. You haven't passed the test.
3: Wow. Never heard of him.
2: Oh, well.
1: That was iconic.
3: What? Oh, my God.
1: I'm interesting.
3: She's gorgeous. Oh, look at the eyes of that Idris Elba.
1: Never heard of him or her.
3: Whatever, guys.
1: That's the new
2: so, guys, congrats on all your careers. Something to aspire to. Yeah. Something to aspire to. One day, Woody's dad will know who you are, guys.
4: Next time.
2: Thank you so much for the chat. Congrats on the movie. It's been so nice to meet you guys.
1: You've
2: been a joy.
3: Thanks, man. See you later.
2: We love you. We think you guys are both awesome. See you later.
3: That was funny.
6: You know the saying, where there's a Will, there's a Woody. Hang on, I don't think I got that quite right.
7: Will and Woody driving you home.
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1: Hey, Woodrow, so I said to you before, there was a guy in WA who won the lotto in tragic fashion.
2: Lost the ticket. Boom. I'm sorry. I've beaten you to the punch.
1: Nah, not that.
2: I don't know how else it can be tragic, though, if you don't lose the ticket. Okay, he's lost all his friends because they all wanted money. Divorce, led to divorce. Oh. Drug problem.
1: You're going to hate it when I tell you. So he won, $6 million prize pool.
2: Oh, it's like, how is this tragic? This is all.
1: He's one of eight winners, so he wins $772,000.
2: Perfect amount. Not so much that you're going to lose friends, but enough to change your life.
1: Absolutely. Tragically, though, recently diagnosed with terminal illness.
2: Oh. Before he won lotto?
1: Yeah.
2: So he knows he's dying.
1: Yeah.
2: And he got a lotto ticket.
1: Yep.
2: That's interesting, isn't it?
1: Yeah. Well, no.
2: Can we just dissect that for a couple of seconds?
1: Yeah, I think it's just a habit of his. I think he just goes and buys a lotto ticket. It's just, you know, people buy them every week.
2: Oh, so it's just a habit.
1: You buy one every week.
2: Joe, you buy one every week.
1: It's so Italian of you.
3: Yeah, me and my dad buy them and then we go halves and whatever we win. Yet to see a cent. But yeah. So the idea is if either doubling the chances.
2: Right. It's cute. You've got a little ritual with your old man.
1: Right. So you go from one in a billion to two in a billion. Huge.
3: You're not gonna get any when I win. So just think about that.
2: We don't want it.
1: Hey, gambling help, 1-800-858-858. Go to gamblinghelponline.org.
2: Got to say it.
1: And think about what you might be losing.
2: So it's a ritual that he'd do.
1: Now, I've got a question for you.
2: Yes?
1: I don't know how long this guy's got to live, but let's say you've got 6 months to live.
2: Okay.
1: You win $772,000.
2: Yeah.
1: You can't say kids, pay off debt.
2: Wouldn't be my answer anyway.
1: Okay. What are you spending the cash on?
2: How much have I got?
1: $772,000.
2: So for mine, I'm getting together. My wife's included. Yeah, I've just accepted. She's included. Oh, my wife.
1: If this is like a, sorry, I thought.
2: Stop. Let me finish.
1: My mind went straight to the gutter.
2: Don't go sexual.
1: No, I didn't. But just when he said my wife's included, I thought you were talking about doing something very naughty. But yeah, sure.
2: Okay.
1: She might not want to be if it was that.
2: No, she'd want to be when I tell you what this is.
1: Okay.
2: So I'm going to die in 6 months.
1: If you've just tuned in.
2: But I'm all, but no, no, hypothetically.
1: Yeah, no, it's hypothetical.
2: But physically and mentally, all good.
1: Yeah, you're good.
2: Okay. And like, I can't make it worse by doing certain things or engaging in certain activities.
1: Nah.
2: Okay, these are all great things to know.
1: Yeah.
2: Okay, I'm getting together my wife.
1: Yep.
2: And I'm going to say 9 of my best mates.
1: Yep.
2: Are they allowed to bring their partners? It's a discussion.
1: Okay.
2: Then I'm saying to them, I'm bringing them together. And I'm going to set a timer for exactly 24 hours. And I say to them, guys, I've brought you all together because I want to have the best 24 hours of my life.
1: Yeah.
2: We have $774,000 to spend.
1: Mm-hmm.
2: We've only got until this time tomorrow to do it. Go. And that's the day.
1: Right. So you still haven't told me what you're doing with it.
2: Well, I don't know.
1: But like,
2: it's up to you guys. So I throw to you. I throw to you in the
1: no,
2: group.
1: No, but like, what do you want in that 24 hours?
2: Best 24 hours of my life. Tommy, throw one at me.
4: Yeah, well, I'm just thinking that if you've only got 24 hours to spend,
1: not a lot of organizing.
4: Like, you can't get a private jet in 24 hours.
1: Yeah.
2: With the $774,000, yes, you could, Tom. Yes, you.
1: And then like, what about 24 hours? It's
2: money.
1: Over. And then once it's over,
2: it's a great 24 hours. It's a great 24 hours.
4: What if the best restaurant is booked out?
1: Yeah, like this is what happens. This
2: guys,
1: is what. No,
2: I've got $774,000.
1: No, we're
2: give
1: off.
2: Give me the number to the most.
1: We're off you.
2: Give me the number of the most exclusive restaurant right now. And if I say to them, "Oh, we're booked out tonight," I go, "I've got $100,000."
1: Yeah, let's do it. I'm happy to do it. You're not going to get a table.
2: Yes, I.
1: Don't you think
2: will.
1: There are richer people? There are people that have more than $100,000.
2: No one's dumb enough to offer $100,000. I'm trying to spend.
1: This is why your proposal went wrong.
2: What's my proposal?
1: To Mim. Because you got engaged in your courtyard and you didn't book a restaurant for dinner.
2: She loved it.
1: She hated it.
2: She loved it.
1: She's gone on record hating it.
2: She had a lovely time. What would you do, Will? Someone buzz him.
1: Well, hang on. You took 2 minutes of build up deciding whether or not your wife would come and then 9 friends into a nothing answer when you let them decide. What would I do? I would probably...
2: And don't say save the world. You've got that look in your eye.
1: I donate it.
2: Oh, God.
1: to like the Bob Brown Foundation.
2: You've ruined my weekend.
1: Save the trees in Tasmania.
2: You've ruined my weekend.
1: Save the forests, guys.
2: You've ruined my weekend.
1: It's Will and Woody. It's Kiss.

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3: 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Oh, I got a real good feeling.
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0: The NT has had some pretty big sports names. Cyril Rioli, Nova Peris, and Cadell Evans, just to name a few. 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It's Sam and Ant's showdown on Hot 100, thanks to Jape Homemaker Village and Domino's Pizza.
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3: 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Ongoing works continuing later. Linco Road near the Palmerston Regional Hospital. Ristonia Avenue between Terry Drive and Lambrick Avenue. And the Stuart Highway at Villeroy Road. 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
9: Check out the tides first. High tide of 7 metres at 7:45 a.m. Low tide of 2.9 metres at 1:20 p.m. And another high tide of 6.2 metres at 6:45 p.m. Cloudy conditions are expected for your Tuesday. Dry season? What? Tops of

0: 31 in the city, tops of 33 in the rural area, and tops of 33 in Katherine. Got a real good
1: feeling. The Sam and Ant Show on Hot 100. Thanks to Harvey Norman Darwin.
2: Good morning. Good morning. It's Sam and Ant here for your Tuesday, your tight ass Tuesday, should I say?
0: Oh, you should say, sir, and everyone should. It's after 6:30. We actually executed a group coordinated tight ass tip over the weekend.
2: I don't know if we can legally speak about it, but we're going to do it anyway.
0: We are going to do it because we're reckless on the show and we like that. Hey, also, Sam, there's a question going around. It involves aviation. I think your confidence can really help on this one. It's after 6 o'clock. We'll be asking that.
2: But up next, I've done something, Anthony, and I think you're going to be proud of me, okay?
0: Really?
2: And I'm finally going to earn your respect.
0: I'm always proud of you, but I don't respect you that much, so this will be great.
2: Okay, thanks, mate. It's up next.

0: It's Amy Shark, the biggest ick. You're in Hot 100. You got Sam and Ant here. It's all thanks to Harvey Norman Darwin. I have been, well, I'm going to be honest with you, Anthony.
1: I hope you always are.
0: Sometimes I am, but the City to Surf, I am competing in it, not this weekend, the weekend after 13th of June. 14th of June.
1: It's a Sunday.
0: Don't even know the date. I am going to be honest with you. I haven't been training for it the past couple of weeks.
1: No, that's no news to me. I follow your Strava.
0: Yeah. Well, I thought I was really egging you on by saying I was running without my phone.
1: Yeah. I mean, come on. Who are we proving here?
0: Who are we trying to fool here?
1: You going to go for a raw dog run?
0: I'm raw dog and run sometimes.
1: You ain't raw dog and
0: run. I'm raw dog and a run or two. But I can happily say yesterday. Oh, I didn't time it very well.
1: Here we go.
0: Yeah.
1: That is funny.
0: That is funny. That's a good joke. I ran.
1: Well done.
0: Thank you.
1: I know, hence the song. That's great. How was the run? Where did you go? Tell me all about it. How far did you go, importantly? Because we had Tim Hewitt on, six-time City to Surf winner, said you've got to be running at least 3 or 4 times a week and really amping up the Ks now.
0: Yeah.
1: So your first run
0: has... I did a
1: 4-pack. A 4K-er.
0: Yeah.
1: Okay.
0: 4-pack's not bad.
1: Yeah.
0: 4-pack's not bad.
1: All right.
0: I'm happy with 4. I think if I can get 3 more 4s in, I'm good.
1: 3 more 4s is 12. It's 13 Ks.
0: Yeah.
1: So technically you're almost
0: because
1: there.
0: I did a 4-pack no break.
1: Mm-hmm.
0: 4-pack no break.
1: No break?
0: Yeah.
1: Now the question on everyone's lips.
0: 640.
1: Wow. Nice. Because you know, the challenge I solicited to you, you got to do it in under an hour and a half. The City to Surf.
0: Yeah.
1: So you did pace 6:40 per kilometre.
0: Yep.
1: It's got to be more like 6:30 per kilometre on the day.
0: Yeah.
1: For 13 Ks.
0: Physically impossible for anybody to do that.
1: Mm.
0: Except Tim Hewitt, 6-time winner of the City to Surf.
1: With that mentality, yes.
0: No, that's can not, be done. That's just realistic.
1: Well, another question. Have you run any hills yet?
0: No, mate.
1: Okay. We're going to have to get you on some hills, I think. There's a few things we've got to do before.
0: There's a few things I need to do, mate. There's a few things I need to do. Hey, make sure you stick around. We will tell you how you can win this Hot 100 tradie truck. You got Sam and Anta. It's all thanks to Harvey Norman Darwin. Make sure you stick it around.

0: 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Sammy Charm Life Hot 100. You got Sam and Ant here.
1: Guess what? 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
0: Jason Statham.
1: I'll give you five more guesses.
0: Arnold Schwarzenegger.
1: No.
0: Benjamin
1: We've met this person before.
0: Oh.
1: Steely from Sweethearts. It's okay. In the name.
0: Yeah.
1: She'd absolutely love it. Dare I say, she's probably one of the founders of Steelline. I'm not too sure. That's what I'm bringing to this talk break. Now you say something.
0: Yeah. I mean, it's a great truck.
1: Yeah, yeah.
0: It's a fantastic truck. Make sure you jump on our website, hot100fm.com.au. Coming up very shortly after 6:30, it is Tight Ass Tuesdays. Anthony, you've got a Tight Ass tip for us.
1: Well, we actually participated in this Tight Ass tip over the weekend with a few other people. It was a group coordinated effort. You're going to want to listen after 6:30. It could change the world.
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0: Topic, breaking me, Hot 100, you got Sam and Ant here. It's all thanks to Harvey Norman.
1: Sam, I know you're doing the City to Surf. We just spoke about it before. Yep. We've been doing challenges galore here at Hot 100 since we arrived. I think we've got another challenge, unfortunately. I know you're probably not going to like it, but this comes from Big Boss Sarah.
0: Okay, well, we've got to do it then. Whatever it is, I mean.
1: Well, you know, in FebFit, we all had challenges here at the station. Jackie had to ride the equivalent from Darwin to Catherine and back.
0: Yep.
1: We had to do 50 push-ups a day and post it every day.
0: Mm-hmm. We did a few.
1: We did a few. I'd like to say I did more than half of the days.
0: Yeah, I'd like to say I probably did three quarters.
1: It was... You'd like to say that,
0: yeah,
1: wouldn't you?
0: I would like to say that.
1: Well, this... You know, we didn't complete it. Let's be real.
0: No.
1: For me, I hated posting it. I hated posting stuff, doing push-ups. Felt like a bit of a, you know, bit of a tosser. But that's probably on my, you know, that's to do with me than anyone
0: that's
1: else.
0: I think that's your ego at play there a little bit. Potentially.
1: But, yeah. Because we were working for a day off, which is a great incentive. But I think this challenge even has a better incentive there. Mm-hmm. I got it out in the end. The push-up challenge. Have you heard of this?
0: Is that the one? Yes, I have. I did it a couple of years ago. They give you like a certain amount of push-ups to do each day. I think you do sort of 3,500 in a month.
1: That's right. 3,307.
0: Yep.
1: From the 3rd of June, which is tomorrow.
0: Yep.
1: Till the 26th. You've done this before.
0: I've done this before, yeah.
1: Talk to me about it. How was it?
0: The first week or so was pretty tough.
1: Yeah.
0: Because it changes every day. And some days you'll get a rest day. And you've got to download this app and they say, hey, 40 push-ups today. And tomorrow you have to do like 205. And jeez. Then the next one, you got a rest day. The next one, you got to do. And it's all different stats. So like, I don't remember exactly what the stats are, but it's like if you do 40 push-ups, it's like 40%. And they're all based around mental health. And I think... Don't quote me on this. I think 3,304. Is that the number?
1: 307. Very close.
0: 307. That is the lives that were lost in 2024.
1: Correct.
0: Yes, I believe so.
1: Yeah, it's for a great cause.
0: It is a great cause.
1: It's all raising money for mental health and making sure that Australians has better mental health. It's for an amazing cause. I know we've got challenges on top of challenges at the moment here at the station.
0: I'm in.
1: You're in?
0: I'm in.
1: God, I love it. You're a passionate man. And is it? And also, here's a little side benefit. Chest is going to be popping for dry season.
0: Chest is going to be
1: popping.
0: Also, yeah, yeah. And I think in the 2 weeks for City Surf as well, I might get the kid off.
1: You might get the kid off as well.
0: Come on.
1: Whip up some of the push-ups before the run. Smart. You won't need a life vest if you got dropped in the water.
0: Yeah, just be exactly right.
1: Inflating up with that.
0: All right, let's do it. We've got to sign up, and I think we've got to download an app.
1: Done.
0: And then we got to get a team to get. Let's try and get some people involved.
1: Brandon Asfas has got to be getting involved. What do you reckon?
0: Yeah, let's do that. Let's see if we can get Zai from Workday's involved.
1: Yeah, Dante doesn't have a choice. Swear bear
0: Dante. Dante's obviously he'll do whatever. You know, 100. Hey, make sure you stick around after 6 o'clock. Us two are quietly confident we could do a certain thing. Tell you what it is up next. Make sure you stick around.

0: Summer Rain, Hot 100. You got Sam and Ant here. It's all thanks to Harvey Norman Darwin after 6:30. We do have tight ass Tuesdays. We've got the tightest ass in Darwin doing a bit of journalistic work.
1: Yes, I did some rallying actually over the weekend. Got a few tight asses on board. We did a group coordinated tight ass tip. I'll tell you about it after 6:30.
0: But after 6 o'clock, Anthony, I'm going to let you be a dictator for just a little bit. We do host the best trivia in Darwin. We'll tell you about it up next. Stick around.
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10: Good morning. Tani Maxwell with your local news update. NTWorkSafe has charged the health department over the death of a mental health patient who inhaled a can of deodorant at Royal Darwin Hospital. It's alleged the patient was involuntarily admitted to RDH in 2022 and had a history of substance abuse and was at risk of self-harm. Despite NT Health knowing of these risks, it was alleged the patient was able to access a can of deodorant and inhaled the contents, causing fatal injuries. The department is due in Darwin local court today and could face a fine of up to $4.5 million if found guilty of all charges. Less than half of eligible Chan Ward voters cast a ballot in the City of Darwin by-election, according to the latest figures. A total of 5,745 votes have been counted, with Clarence C.J. McCarthy-Grogan currently leading with 1,121 votes. NT Electoral Commissioner Kirsten Kelly says participation in the by-election remained below the 50% mark.
11: The current turnout sitting around 45.4%. For some comparable by-elections in 2022, the City of Darwin Waters Ward had a turnout of 49.8. Catherine Town Council in 2023, 45.5. It's not uncommon that after a general election and for a by-election, we do see a decline.
10: And Australia's housing market has stalled, with national dwelling values flatlining in May. New data from Cotality shows Darwin and Perth led the capital city markets with monthly gains of 1.5%, while Sydney and Melbourne both recorded declines. Head of research Gerard Berg says a range of market conditions are combining to slow housing value growth nationally.
12: On the demand side, obviously we've seen 3 rate rises already this year. There are already affordability constraints across most of the major cities. And we've also seen this loss of sentiment really related to the rise in energy costs from the Middle East conflict. And so this has all come together to make the demand side a lot weaker.
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13: Morning, I'm Phoebe Humphrey. A powerful storm from WA continues to move east, wreaking havoc in South Australia. Gale force winds brought down trees yesterday and left thousands of homes without power on the first day of winter, while Victoria's SES has already received more than 50 calls in the last 24 hours. A 13-year-old boy remains in custody, accused of planning a deadly school attack in Queensland. He was arrested on Saturday in Maryborough after allegedly threatening a servo worker with a knife before police searched his home, allegedly finding devices containing a terror plot against students. He'll face court on Friday. And One Nation will start using advanced technology for vetting candidates. Nine reports the tech, which uses some vetting processes from overseas, will look over applications and weed out bad candidates. The party has refused to say what the processes are. It comes as the latest Redbridge poll revealed Pauline Hanson's party leapfrogged Labor in primary support for the first time. In sport, Blues coach Laurie Daly has dodged questions about his future. It comes amid rumours that this Origin series will be his last, but he's told Seven his focus right now is solely on Game 2.
14: That's all I'm worried about at the moment, making sure that I do the right thing by New South Wales and have this team prepared. We've got a big opportunity to wrap up the series.
13: Carlton's Harry Dean has been named the Rising Star nomination for Round 12 of the AFL, and Serena Williams has confirmed she's returning to professional tennis nearly 4 years since her last match. That's the latest news and sport.
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1: Check out the tides first. High tide of 7 metres at 7:45 a.m. Low tide of 2.9 metres at 1:20 p.m. And then another high tide of 6.2 metres at 6:45 p.m. Cloudy conditions are expected for your Tuesday. Tops of 31 in the city, tops of 33 in the rural area, and tops of 33 in Katherine.
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18: I'm in a sweet spot. I'm feeling good.
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18: Check it out.
0: Good morning. Good morning. It's Sam and Ann here for your Tuesday. Or should I say Tight Ass Tuesday? After 6:30, we will be doing Tight Ass Tuesdays. What's your money saving tip? We have sent out Darwin's Tightest Ass in the streets.
1: And I've come back with a revolutionary Tight Ass tip. And it's a group Tight Ass tip. Bring your friends. Before that, Sam, you've got a question about, I think, how should I say this? using a very complex vehicle.
0: Yes.
1: Yeah.
0: That's a perfect way of saying that. But before that, I'm going to let you, it's common knowledge, Anthony, you are a bit of a dictator, so I'm going to let you dictate a little bit. I'm going to give
1: common
0: you free
1: knowledge?
0: Yeah, I'm going to give you free rein. You're going to go hard. We are hosting trivia tonight. Make sure you stick around.

0: Matchbox 20, Real World, Hot 100. You got Sam and Ant here, and it's common knowledge, Anthony, you are a little bit of a dictator, so I want you to dictate here a little bit.
1: Can I just backtrack a little bit? How is that common knowledge?
0: Everybody knows it, dude.
1: Okay, say who are the people who have said this claim about me?
0: Jimmy and Tilly.
1: Jimmy and Tilly?
0: Jimmy and Tilly have said it from Hooked in the NT. Just saying. Anyway, let's move on a little bit, okay? You are a little bit of a dictator, and it's common knowledge. And I want you to embrace that dictatorship that you have inside of you, because we host one of the best trivias in Darwin at Sweethearts every Tuesday, 7 p.m. Make sure you head on down, book a table, because it usually books out. But we have a little, we have a weeding issue. And that issue is people are still on their phones.
1: Phones have been coming out more and more.
0: And it's usually at the back.
1: Yeah, it's
0: and
1: tough.
0: We can't see it because, you know, we're working the crowd. And if it's booked there, we can't see everybody.
1: It has been an issue that's becoming more and more. I think it's the blow-ins coming in from down south.
0: Those yuppies. Did you just spit in the studio?
1: Yeah, do you reckon Sarah will care?
0: Why would you do that?
1: Okay, well, I'm just trying to make a point here that I'm fed up with the phones. It does make me spit because a lot of people have been complaining about it. And we've been trying to curb this issue in the past. Usually I'd send the staffy of Darwin, a.k.a. you, Sam, around the tables just to sort of peruse and to sort of watch over people as they're doing trivia, making sure there are no phones out.
0: Yeah, but I've been tamed. I think I've been tamed.
1: And also people were getting a little bit too frightened. They were a little bit on edge.
0: There was a section there where nobody came.
1: The growling, I thought was okay. Yeah. A lot of people didn't like the growling.
0: I did bite a participant.
1: Yeah. We don't talk about that.
0: Yeah.
1: But I think we need to find something new because it's becoming more and more.
0: Yeah,
1: it's more
0: okay.
1: and more of an issue. And we do want to maintain that this is the best trivia in the top end. You know, they're people's words, not ours. 7 p.m. tonight at Sweethearts.
0: No, so cheap book.
1: I think we have an idea. If we see a phone out, because obviously people can have been making a lot of claims, like, that table had a phone out.
0: Yeah.
1: Maybe, I don't know if we can straight away jump to it, but if we see a phone out ourselves, and we'll tell this to everyone, the rule is, because a lot of people say, oh, bring up your search history, bring up your search history, and that's great.
0: That's invasive, though.
1: But I feel like if we really want to make a point, we've got to get their phone, take a video of them, or maybe of us, like a little selfie, and explain that this person had their phone out at trivia. They were cheating. It's a no-no.
0: Mm.
1: And it goes directly where? Onto their Instagram story.
0: Love it.
1: Yeah?
0: Let me just see if that's legal. Yeah, no, I mean,
1: it's all good?
0: Yeah, I really like that.
1: It all checks out?
0: I really like that.
1: Perfect. All right. Well, if you're coming to trivia tonight at Sweetheart 7 p.m., I bet you are. Don't have your phone out. Wait.
0: Otherwise, just
1: go cheat in the toilet, all right? Just go take it, go to the disabled bathroom, go check the phone, check the answer, and come back like an adult. Okay?
0: Yeah, if you catch you cheating, that's your fault. Cheat more secretly.
1: Yep, your Instagram story is going to be getting a workout if we see us with your phone tonight. But make sure you get on down to Sweethearts. Up next, Sam, you've got a very important question about flying.
0: I do indeed. Make sure you stick around.

0: Hey, Sabrina Carpenter, Man Child, Hot 100. You got Sam and Ant here. It's all thanks to Harvey Norman Darwin. There has been a question circling for quite some time, and now we have a stat around how many men think they could do this. It's one in three men. They think they could fly and land an aeroplane.
1: With no training or practice whatsoever.
0: With no training or practice whatsoever. So I'll give you an example. We're on a plane. Could be a small plane. Doesn't have to be an A380.
1: Big old Boeing.
0: Doesn't have to be a Boeing. And the, you know, okay, for example, Outback Tom, he passes out. He's got heat stroke, okay? Mm-hmm. He's had a big day cooking. We have to jump in there, and we have to land that bad boy on the Adelaide River.
1: I've seen that plane that he has. Yeah, I've seen it on his Instagram.
2: The four-seater.
1: So you've scoped that out. You reckon, what do you reckon? Do you reckon you could fly and land said plane? Because I know we've had no, you know,
0: no aviation, training whatsoever.
1: No aviation experience at all.
0: I think I could.
1: You reckon?
0: I think I could.
1: Can you walk me through your mind here? What makes you, what leads you to believe that you could tackle that beast?
0: When I was quite young, I played a lot of GTA, Grand Theft Auto, that video game.
1: So you have had aviation practice.
0: Well, I've had, I mean, it's just a joystick, isn't it? I feel like it's joy, I know, and I know, again, concerningly confident.
1: Yeah.
0: But joystick and then gas, you know, ease up on the gas potentially.
1: Yeah, yeah.
0: I don't know if there's any pedals in a plane.
1: Hopefully I've got old mate on the headphones or something calling out. You know, giving some instructions. If you can do that, that's all right.
0: If I could get like a, what the buttons do, a quick run through.
1: Yeah, yeah.
0: I think I'd be sweet. I'd be scared. I would be scared.
1: Of course.
0: But if my life depended on it, I think I could do it.
1: See, I don't think I can do it personally. The closest aviation experience I've had would probably be in like the arcade racing games.
0: Mm.
1: I think that's the closest thing I've ever had to flying a plane.
0: Yeah.
1: And I've spun out every single time on those things. I've never had a smooth ride, which leads me to believe I'd be more of a goose. Like, you know, in Top Gun, there's Goose and Maverick.
0: Yeah.
1: Goose is up the back calling things out. I'm your eyes, Goose.
0: That's I'm pretty sure me. Goose was in the was a pilot too, wasn't he?
1: I think so. Goose had a pretty happy ending from what I believe in Maverick. I don't know. I stopped watching it like halfway. But I think it was all good. But you reckon you could actually do this?
0: I think I'm Maverick.
1: Yeah?
0: If you'll be my Goose, I'll be Maverick. I don't know what the legalities are of us flying a plane. Can't be that hard.
1: Is this something you want to actually put your money where your mouth is and have a crack?
0: I think after the show, we contact Outback Tom.
1: Yeah?
0: And we see if we can get in his plane.
1: Okay. I think that's the first step for doing it. Do you think he'd be cool? He'd be cool with it?
0: He'd be cool with us flying his plane, right?
1: All right, watch this space. Let me tell you. Hey, Sam, right after this, we did have a bit of a rough go at fishing when we went out with Hooked in the NT Jimmy, but something's happened in Palmerston where I reckon we could have a better shot.
0: Okay, stick around, you're on Hot.
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0: Justin Timberlake, Can't Stop the Feeling, Hot 100. You got Sam at 8 here. It's all thanks to Harvey Norman.
1: Sam, do you remember when we tried our hand at fishing with Jimmy from Hooked in the NT and the amazing Tilly as well, our fleet admiral?
0: Yep.
1: We did that up at Adelaide River. Yep, salute to Tilly. We did it with Jackie and a few of her friends and everything. Jackie came away. She got her first barra.
0: She did. We had a bit of friendly competition because we can't – I feel like I don't really do anything in my life if there's not competition in it.
1: Yeah, there's got to be an incentive. And look, we – didn't come away with a barra that time. It was our first time fishing, to be fair.
0: Got a few rocks.
1: We got a few rocks.
0: And we saw a few of those funky birds that you like.
1: And we made a few friends, which is the most important thing.
0: Took a chance on love.
1: I was actually listening to Jackie's show the other week.
0: Yep.
1: And I heard something she had on Jimmy and Tilly. They were talking about
0: our
1: fishing expedition. Some choice words were said. Here's what happened.
2: Jackie caught her first barra. No cheating involved. We beat Sam and Ant. They are still yet to catch a barra.
3: Nor will they ever.
2: Probably never, ever, ever.
0: Never, ever, ever. Whoa.
1: Like, I'll take never. I'll even hold space for never, ever.
0: I will not do a never, never, ever, ever.
1: Never, ever, ever. Coming from Jimmy. Coming from, like, the fishing guy in Darwin.
0: That's pretty rough.
1: How does that make you feel?
0: I thought he was, like, quite nice. Like, I thought we were pretty tight. We shaved our eyebrows off for him.
1: Yeah, we only accused him of cheating, like, once, two, three, four, five
0: times. Well, I thought that was, like, the thing that he put on there, the special jelly or whatever.
1: Basically, Sam, what happens is, in my eyes, this is just 1-0 to Jackie. Okay, the dry season is still open. We can still fish. I think we can still get her back. And I've got an idea for you.
0: Yes.
1: Well, obviously we had a tough time. We didn't catch anything.
0: No.
1: But I tell you, have you ever heard
0: the feelings for fishing though?
1: Yeah. Oh yeah, I know you did. Have you ever heard the phrase fishing, shooting fish in a barrel?
0: Yes.
1: What about fishing in a lake, aka in Palmerston? Because the city of Palmerston, they've done Hooked on Palmerston. It kicked off 30th of May. Basically, you could try and catch a tagged barra and go in the draw to win monthly prizes. They've gone and put all these tagged barra in locations such as Marlow Lagoon, Durack Lakes 1 and 2, and Sanctuary Lakes. Two lucky winners will each receive a 200. All these tagged barra in locations such as Marlow Lagoon, Durack Lakes 1 and 2, and Sanctuary Lakes. Two lucky winners.

0: other fish, I reckon you can get 10 fish in one go.
1: Here's the thing, though. You still need to catch a fish in these lakes.
0: Yeah. Well, it's going to be easier.
1: We went fishing for about 4 hours. We didn't catch anything.
0: Well, we've got 8 hours free this weekend. What are you thinking?
1: Let's give it a go.
0: Let's do it.
1: You're not 100. You got 7 out here. We will be, it's going to be 10-1 in no time.
0: No time, baby. Watch this, Space Jacket. We're coming for you. I'm also coming for some tight ass tips. I'm coming for tight ass tips.
1: I'm sorry, what did you say?
0: After 6:30, we're doing tight ass Tuesdays. Don't clip that one,
1: That's
0: Sam.
1: Great.
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16: Good morning, Tani Maxwell with your local news update. Strikeforce Trident has arrested 15 people and referred 3 youths to youth diversion over the weekend during operations across Greater Darwin. The youths, aged between 12 and 15, were allegedly linked to burglary, aggravated robbery, breach of bail and stolen vehicle offences, while the adults were taken into custody for alleged robbery, bail, domestic violence and traffic breaches. More arrests are expected this week as officers continue targeting repeat offenders across the region. Darwin has emerged as one of the strongest performing housing markets in Australia, recording a 1.5% rise in dwelling values in May. The latest Cotality figures show Darwin home values have climbed 20.3% over the past year. Head of research Gerard Berg says Darwin continues to stand out as one of the country's best performing property markets.
17: Darwin's been one of the stronger performers most recently, and really when we look at it, Darwin is one of the most affordable capitals across the country. So the median dwelling

0: value in Darwin sits at about $630,000. The next cheapest of the mainland capital is Melbourne at $813,000. There really is this affordability advantage that Darwin has over a lot of the other markets.
1: And Palmerston anglers are being encouraged to cast a line as the city's annual Hooked on Palmerston comp begins. The free catch and release competition runs until January 31st with the Barra in Marlow Lagoon, Durack Lakes and Sanctuary Lakes. Mayor Athena Pascoe-Bell says anyone who catches a tagged barra has the chance to win a BCF voucher.
2: If you're lucky to catch a tagged barra, you just need to submit a couple of photos to the council website showing the tag and the fish, and you go into the draw to win one of two $200 vouchers to BCF each month.
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4: Morning, I'm Phoebe Humphrey. The Fair Work Commission will today hand down its annual wage review decision. 3 million Aussies on minimum wage will find out how much of a pay rise they'll receive. Sally McManus from the ACTU is calling for an increase that gets workers ahead of inflation, which currently sits at 4.2%.
5: Anything above that is good, but inflation is predicted to go up to 5% this year. And so really, we've got to make sure that people don't go backwards.
4: Donald Trump says peace negotiations with Iran are continuing at a rapid pace after Tehran earlier paused the talks in response to Israel's planned strikes in Lebanon. The ship at the centre of the hantavirus outbreak has now been cleared to return to service. The Hondius will sail again after a multi-day deep clean and disinfection. The Aussies who were on board remain in quarantine in WA and continue to test negative. And Australia's population clock has just ticked over 28 million people. The ABS says one birth is recorded every 2 minutes and 16 seconds. In sport, Nathan Buckley has had his say about the vacant Essendon top job, the former Collingwood coach telling Fox he'll consider it, but for now he's happy being an assistant at Geelong.
6: I know what I'm doing, why I'm doing it, and I'm being very deliberate and targeted in going about that. And for now, I'm absolutely loving my role at Geelong.
4: And there's reports Mitch Moses will be selected for the Eels' King's Birthday clash with the Bulldogs. If he gets through that, he could be recalled for Game 2 of State of Origin. That's the latest news and sport.
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9: Check out the tides first. High tide of 7 metres at 7:45 a.m. Low tide of 2.9 metres at 1:20 p.m. And another high tide of 6.2 metres at 6:45 p.m. Cloudy conditions are expected for your Tuesday. Tops of 31 in the city, tops of 33 in the rural area, and tops of 33 in Katherine.
3: The Sam and

0: Good morning, Darwin. Good morning. You got Sam and Antti. We are going to get to Tight Ass Tuesdays up next. But first, we do have a road update.
1: That's right. There has been a crash reported on the Stuart Highway, 3 kilometres north of Katherine. So for all our listeners in Katherine, the highway is closed in both directions and motorists are advised to avoid the area, obey all directions at the scene. Police are at the scene right now. If you have any updates on that crash, let us know on 894-1101.
0: Yeah, you are our eyes and our ears. 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How do you save cash in this economy? 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
1: It was an incredible coordinated Tight Ass move that we pulled off over the weekend. 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

0: Deep End Hot 100, you got Sam and Ant here for your Tuesday. Just a quick heads up, there is a road closure. There's been a crash in Katherine region. A car has rolled over on the Stuart Highway about 3 kilometres north of Katherine. So if you're driving through that area, do drive with caution. Give yourself some extra time. Both roads are closed. It is a Tuesday though, so we are doing this one.
1: Why, how much?
2: Oh yeah. Tight-ass Tuesdays.
1: $20. I'll give you 5.
0: We are making saving cash sexy. What are your tight-ass tips? How do you save cash in this economy? 8941-1001. I'm going to throw over to the tightest ass in Darwin.
3: Got a little money-saving tip for you. And this is if you're out on the town trying to get into a club. We did something over the weekend. And
0: can I just stop you? A little bit unethical.
3: Unethical.
0: A little bit unethical.
3: I mean, sometimes, you know, don't hate the player, hate the game.
0: All tips can't be nice tips.
3: Yeah, exactly. We're not, you know, we can't all be the best behaved students at times.
0: No.
3: This one comes directly from our Fleet Admiral, Tilly, who took us on a boat the other week. We were out with Tilly and Jimmy on the town. We were trying to get into an establishment here in Darwin. And we were sort of like, oh, I'm not really sure. Can't be bothered to pay. Like, let's just go home. And then she was like, no, trust me, I've got to move. And this included the four of us. It was all coordinated. She said, what's going to happen is I'm going to go up and you guys vocally explain that you don't want to go in there.
0: Yeah.
3: You're tired. You can't be bothered to pay. You haven't got enough money.
0: Yep.
3: Tilly was going to play the role of, no, guys, come on. I really want to get in there. Really want to get in there. Make a big show about it.
0: Yeah.
3: And make sure you do it in front of the staff and security.
0: Yeah.
3: And then we all coordinated, and then she locked in, like, all right, let's go. And then from there, we're in the role.
0: Yeah.
3: Everyone disappeared.
0: Brad Pitt-esque.
3: Yeah, everyone just disappeared into their character. It was insane.
0: I lost myself for a bit.
3: Yeah, I know. It was in fugue state. Until he was going, guys, come on. And straight away, we're like, oh, I don't know.
0: Yeah.
3: Nah, like, it's too expensive.
0: Oh,
3: I'm going to go.
0: Sleepy.
3: And the staff was like, what are you doing? This beautiful girl, she wants to come in with you guys. Why wouldn't you go in? And we're like, oh, she's got to try to save money. Look, it's late in the night. We want to go home. It's like, what do you mean? And then the lady, which was very sweet, of the staff saying, like, I'm not going to let you go into a nightclub on your own, which is fair enough. And she says, look, guys, we'll get you a free drink if you get in there.
0: Okay? Hello.
3: Will that change your mind?
0: And then we go, yeah, okay, all right. We walk in. We realize we have to pay. We turn back and we go, oh, the entry fee. Yeah,
3: oh,
0: I'm just not sure about the entry fee. Yeah.
3: Oh, I didn't realize there was an entry fee. Look, I'm sorry.
0: You know what
3: she said? She says, hey, don't worry about it. Don't worry about it. Got you covered. Came through, escorted us to the front of the bar.
0: Yeah.
3: Got us a drink each and free entry. All thanks to our Fleet Admiral Tilly. That's how you do it. That's how you score a cheap night
0: out. Now, if you are listening and you are from that certain establishment, we actually didn't want to get in. So we weren't lying.
3: Yeah, sure. And guess what? Keep your eye out, we'll be doing it again. But 8941-1001, what's your tight ass tip? You call in, we'll give you a free month CrossFit abode.

0: It's Fallout Boy. Thanks for the memories. Hot 100. You got Sam and Ant here. It's a Tuesday, so we're helping you save a little bit of cash.
1: Wait, how much?
2: Oh, yeah. Tight ass Tuesdays.
1: $20. I'll give you $5.
3: We want to know, what are your money saving tips, Darwin? Cost of living is going crazy. You got to pinch pennies any which way you can. We do have Christine on the line right now. Christine, have you got a money saving tip for us?
4: Good morning, boys. Well, I've been trying to save money by not buying dessert because it's like a bit of an indulgence. So just don't buy dessert, but that's also a bit tough. So I've worked out that the two of the ice cream places in town will give you a sample. Like if you go and say, can I try this flavor, try that flavor. So when I really feel like dessert, I hit both of them and I get a sample from both of them.
5: Nice.
4: And then I've had dessert.
5: And some
4: I don't know how long I can keep it going, but so far they're okay with it.
3: Well, I hope you're incorporating disguises. I mean, I've done this tight ass move now and again. I hope you're getting some wigs going on, maybe some big thick glasses, Christine.
4: I do sometimes send my daughter to get the samples.
3: Smart.
4: A whole different person.
5: Mm-hmm. Yeah, it's very smart. Do you know, have you ever tested how many samples can you get from one shop? Have you ever tried that out?
4: Well, one shop gave me 3 and I was too embarrassed to ask for any more than that.
5: Okay.
3: Oh, okay.
4: So, this really, this really picks my... I don't know how far I could push it.
5: I see the look on Anthony's face.
3: Yeah.
5: And I know you've got an idea, don't you?
3: I'm salivating as we speak.
5: I can see you've got an idea, man.
3: You know what? I'm really going to piggyback off this one, Christine, because this is great. I love the free samples are a thing of the past. They're rare to come by. I might try to see how much I can stretch this and test my luck around the Darwin area.
4: Please don't abuse it or they'll shut me down.
3: No promises, Christine. You know what? I love it. I think I found what I'm doing next Tight Ass Tuesday, Sam. That's fantastic. Hey, stick around because our boss Sarah said something yesterday, Sam, and I think we found the perfect scapegoat for anything we do ever.
5: Oh, perfect. Because we do a lot of stuff.
3: We stuff up quite a lot.
5: You're right.
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10: 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They're pretty much 6 foot tall on Hot 100. You give me

0: Post Malone, wrapped around your finger, Hot 100. You got Sam and Ant here?
1: I've got a way to get people wrapped around our fingers, Sam.
0: Oh,
1: and by that I mean manipulation.
0: Okay, perfect.
1: That makes sense. That's a segue.
0: I'm into that.
1: We were doing something yesterday. Well, Sarah came in, our boss, right?
0: Big and boss,
1: she
0: Sarah.
1: She was sort of complaining about stuff that happened over the weekend, like, oh, her daughter Denver was going crazy, couldn't really sleep. This happened as well. Oh, I think I went over a pothole, my tire could be busted. And she said something. She thought it all linked back to one thing. Do you know what that thing was?
0: I think I do know what that thing was.
1: Okay,
0: yeah.
1: Let's try say it on three. Ready? Yeah. One, two, three.
0: The full moon. Oh, the full moon.
1: Yeah, the full moon. It makes sense. It's a full moon.
0: Yeah.
1: Now, look, I'm not really. All I know that the moon does is controls women's menstrual cycles and it does tides. Okay?
0: Does it?
1: That's pretty much. Well, yeah, like your moon, you know, it's in sync with the moon.
0: Is it?
1: Yeah, to some degree.
0: I don't know if that's true.
1: Maybe don't fact check it, but I heard that once.
0: Okay.
1: But apparently, it's sort of also, when it's a full moon,
0: yeah.
1: It can also mean when spooky stuff happens, which makes sense. I mean, full moons, you know, werewolves, they...
0: Well, here's the thing. Here's the science behind it, okay? I've dated a woman that's really into the moons.
1: Okay.
0: The moon controls the tides, which is the water. And what's our body made out of? 70% water.
1: Oh.
0: So when you think about it, the moon would have some effect on the water in our body. There go our emotions.
1: And look, Sam, you and I have a brain, so we all know this is just hogwash. This is stupid, right? But evidently some people, they seem that this theory is valid. So here's what I'm thinking.
0: Babe, I'm sorry I got so drunk at the pub. It's the full moon.
1: Sarah, I'm sorry I didn't complete that that load of work that you wanted me to do prior today, but full moon.
0: Yeah.
1: It was out of my hands.
0: Sarah, I know I rocked up to work at 7:30. Yes, our show does start at 5:30. It's the moon,
1: but
0: Sarah.
1: May I direct you to that full moon
0: Look
1: up
0: at that
1: there?
0: Full moon.
1: I can't be held accountable for any of my actions.
0: Okay, I really, really like this. Next time we're in trouble, which will probably be today because of this chat.
1: I'm going to try and record it. But next time we stuff up, which will be very soon, probably today, I'm going to record saying, trying to give myself an excuse to Sarah that, hey, it was the moon.
0: I really like that.
1: Yep.
0: I really, really like that. Make sure you stick it around after 7 o'clock. Anthony, I have got a new gym hack for you, and it's going to make sure we stay very hydrated.
1: Oh, I love it.
0: Make sure you stick around. You're on Hot.
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10: Good morning, Tani Maxwell with your local news update. NT police are currently responding to a serious crash in the Katherine region. Police received reports of a single vehicle rollover on the Stuart Highway about 3 kilometres north of Katherine. The highway is closed in both directions and motorists are advised to avoid the area if possible. A 61-year-old man has allegedly been assaulted during a robbery in Kurama. A group of offenders are accused of following the victim home from a Mille Lacs servo on Sunday night. When the man exited his car, two offenders with their faces covered allegedly threatened him with edged weapons, with the victim attempting to return to his car before the offenders allegedly assaulted him, damaging his car and stealing several items. Officers arrested a 28-year-old man and a 48-year-old man who have since been charged. The outcome of the Chan Ward by-election remains undecided despite early counting showing Clarence CJ McCarthy-Grogan in the lead. Several candidates remain in contention as election officials continue processing votes from across the ward. NT Electoral Commissioner Kirsten Kelly says the official result will not be finalised until June 15.
11: Over the next 13 days, which is our count period, any returned postal votes will be added to the count after they're counted and the fresh count's conducted. And then on the 12th of June, which is the deadline to receive any outstanding postal vote, final counts will take place and then a distribution of preferences will take place.
10: And hundreds of barramundi are waiting to be caught as Palmerston launches its recreational fishing competition. Hooked on Palmerston is open to all ages and invites residents to explore local lakes in search of tagged barra. Mayor Athena Pascoe-Bell says there are plenty of barra for anglers to catch during the competition.
12: We have 100 tagged barra that have been released for this year's competition, and there are 400 fingerlings, which will hopefully grow over the next few years into sizeable fish. And they've been released in Durack Lakes, Sanctuary Lakes and Marlow Lagoon.
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13: Morning, I'm Phoebe Humphrey. The Treasurer hopes the Fair Work Commission awards our lowest paid workers a juicy pay rise this morning. We'll find out at 10 o'clock Eastern Standard Time how much the minimum wage will go up by from July. Jim Chalmers telling the ABC these workers have earned a decent boost.
14: Higher wages and lower taxes are the best way to help working people with the cost of living by making sure that people are earning more and keeping more of what they earn.
13: The cleanup continues in the West, where authorities say the storm that slashed Perth and southwestern WA was the strongest since the 1970s, while the low responsible continues to move east with damaging wind warnings in place across parts of South Australia, Victoria and New South Wales. And Aussies could be missing out on real jobs due to the rise of employment scams. A new report by LinkedIn has found more than two-thirds have decided against applying for a role because they weren't sure if it was genuine. More than $24 million was lost to job and employment scams in Australia last year. In sport, huge news in the tennis world today with confirmation Serena Williams is making a comeback. The 23-time Grand Slam champ will play doubles at the Queen's Club tournament in London next week. The 44-year-old last played nearly 4 years ago. And the ICC has approved the trial of switching from a red ball to a pink ball during test matches impacted by bad light in a bid to avoid losing game time. While the Aussie cricketers are in action tonight, taking on Pakistan in the second one-day clash in Lahore. That's the latest news and sport.
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15: Looking good, accident and breakdown free at the moment. Some minor delays at McMinn Street in Sydney. Otherwise, roadworks continuing today. Trow Road, Hera Drive, Stuart Highway, Billeroy Road and Lico Road in Palmerston Hospital as well. When a child is in hospital, Ronald McDonald House gives their family a community of support, warm meals and a place to rest. Because when a child is sick or injured, family stays. Hot 100's 20-song marathon from 9 to sport.
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1: Checking the tides first. High tide of 7 meters at 7:45 a.m. Low tide of 2.9 meters at 1:20 p.m. And another high tide of 6.2 meters at 6:45 p.m. Cloudy conditions are expected for you Tuesday. Tops of 31 in the city. Tops of 33 in the rural area. And tops of 33 in Katherine.
7: 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Got a real
0: good feeling. Good morning. Good morning. It's Sam and Ant here. It's a pleasure to be hanging out with you for your Tuesday.
1: Hey, we do have a family pass to give to Crocosaurus Cove. That is after 7:30 because they've got their new Crocosaurus Cove After Dark. It's happening this Friday night.
0: Now, before we get to anything, though, there is a road closure. There's been a crash in the Katherine region. The emergency services are responding. It's been a car flip. It happened at about 6 a.m. Both sides of the road are cut off. So if you're going through that area, make sure you do drive with caution. Give yourself some extra time. There is some road rules, some road delays going on right there, but it's about 3 km north of Katherine on the Stuart Highway.
1: Yeah, for our listeners in Katherine, keep us updated on 8941 1001. But right after this, Sam, you're gonna be going all in on Casuarina Car Park, is that right?
0: I'm not going all in. I just wanna have a chat with them outside.
1: Okay.
0: Make sure you stick around.

0: No Brag Boys, Hot 100. You got Sam and Ant here. It's all thanks to Harvey Norman Darwin. Now, I love the idea of Casuarina Square. Mm-hmm. I think it's fantastic. I love a shopping mall. It's exciting to have everything you need in one spot.
1: It's a great communal hangout place.
0: It's a communal hangout.
1: Remember in high school?
0: You go to the mall.
1: The coolest thing, go to the shops.
0: You don't have any money, but you just go and hang around and just look for things.
1: Loiter. Miss loitering.
0: Oh, I love loitering. Mm-hmm. We should get that going again.
1: Yeah, 2026.
0: I feel like I don't do enough loitering.
1: Loiter boy dry season. Let's do it.
0: But there is one certain thing about Cash Square that just that grinds my gears a little bit.
1: What is it?
0: And I can only imagine how hard it is to design and create a car park. Mm-hmm. But this could have been avoided.
1: So what about the car park at Casuarina Square is really getting you gripes?
0: Okay, Casuarina Square, you go up to the top level, okay? And it's always packed out because it's a popular place. But you go up to the top level, and then once you're at the top, you can go right or you can go left into that little box car park section.
1: It's familiar.
0: Like a tiny little, you know that one I'm talking about?
1: I'm familiar, yeah.
0: That has got to be, it's the most poorly designed 3x3 meter section I've ever seen in my entire life.
1: Really?
0: Because it's always packed out because it's such a popular shopping center. It's always packed out. So if you're going in there, right, and it is packed out and there's no cars, you have to sort of either do an 8-point turn to get out of there or you have to reverse out of there. And there's always someone coming out. There's someone coming in. I got stuck in there for like 20 minutes. It was like a traffic jam. I was stuck in there and I couldn't go anywhere.
1: Can I ask what time of day were you doing
0: this? Would have been a Saturday at about midday.
1: First mistake.
0: And that's on me. That is on me.
1: I used to work at a car park for 6 years back down south.
0: Wow.
1: Yes, I'm embarrassed to say that.
0: Right, straight into the car park?
1: Straight into the car park. Okay. You told me everything I knew.
0: Okay.
1: Never, ever go to the shops at midday on a Saturday.
0: Yeah.
1: Saturdays are always going to be the busiest day.
0: That is on me.
1: Yeah. Lunchtime is always peak hour. So you want to be going at like either very, very early in the day or later in the arvo. And can I give you another tip as well?
0: Talk to me.
1: Park near the gates.
0: There's no parks in the gate.
1: There is parks in the
0: gate. There's never parks near the gate.
1: Closest to the gate.
0: Also, there's no gates at Casuarina Square.
1: Oh. What have I been driving through? Because I've seen some gates. I've damaged some gates as well.
0: That's not good.
1: Probably shouldn't say that out on air. Hey, right after this, we're going to be having a look at some of the amazing stuff going around the top end this June long weekend.
0: Make sure you stick around. You're in Hot 100. You got Sam and Andy. It's all thanks to Harvey Norman Darwin. Right now, it's Toto, Africa. Good morning. I hear the

0: It's Toto, Africa, Hot 100. You got Sam and Ann here.
1: Hey, there's so much fun stuff to do around the Top End this June long weekend, including getting down to the AANT Centre between June 5th and 6th, because there is a free exhibition, Hello Tidus Tuesdays, celebrating 40 years at the AANT Centre. It's contributed so much to the NT's cultural life, and they are going to be putting on a bit of an exhibition. I'm talking about memories from the past 40 years up here in the NT, stuff that happened at the AANT Centre, in performances, creativity, community connection. And here's a fun little thing that I really like. Visitors are invited to submit memories, photos and stories as a part of the anniversary celebration. So it's going to be a nice little time capsule of the past 40 years of AANT Centre and other things up here in the Top End. Sam, if you had to submit something to this exhibition of your time up here in Durham, we haven't been here 40 years, but what would you submit?
0: Well, I feel like in the short sort of 7 months that we have been a part of this beautiful community is we have experienced a lot. Obviously, Cyclone Fina, which was I think the second biggest cyclone, obviously, against Tracy. The Australia Day Ute Run.
1: That was
0: exciting. It was huge. We were up front. Die for a Diamond.
1: Oh, really?
0: Die for a Diamond was fantastic. Giving away $10,000 diamonds.
1: You submit the diamond itself.
0: Submit the diamond itself.
1: Yeah.
0: Stop.
1: Yeah. Listeners aren't going to be happy.
0: I feel there's some great stuff we've done here. What about you?
1: I would probably, I broke that record at the Noonamar Rodeo for sweatiest back. I remember the image of when I was up on screen.
0: Yeah.
1: And it would say like, yes, this person had the sweatiest rig at the Noonamar Rodeo. In brackets, like, yes, it is actually the dry season.
0: Yeah. If you do want to see that video, jump on our Instagram, Hot 100 FM. It's a real, sweaty back is an understatement.
1: Yeah, it's a river back. It's been diagnosed. But you can get on down to the AANT Centre this weekend, June 5th to 6th. Check out the 40 years exhibition at the AANT Centre. Sam, after this, you've got a tip for me in the gym, is that right?
0: I've got a brand new tip for you, okay? Mm-hmm. And that's probably the first and only time I'm ever going to say that, because you're the health freak. But I've got a tip that's going to really excel your gym participants.
1: I'm not a health freak. I'm a freak, but not a health freak.
0: You're not. It's up next.
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0: Taylor Swift, Elizabeth Taylor, Hot 100. You got Sam and Anthony. It's all thanks to Harvey Norman Darwin. Anthony, we have both agreed, or both admitted, to sometimes, not all the time, but when in desperate need, taking things from lost property at the gym.
1: Okay. Did that once. Took a water bottle. I returned it. Did wash it.
0: Did you? You didn't.
1: Allegedly.
0: You did not return it.
1: Allegedly, I did wash. I did return.
0: Did you really return it?
1: Well, I found my water bottle that I did lose. So.
0: And then you go. And then you went back to the gym and put it back.
1: Yep. Look.
0: Did you really?
1: Mate, the cops are onto that sort of stuff. I don't want to take any risks.
0: Here's something that I've started doing. And it's really excelled my life at the gym. And it's kind of exciting to go to the gym now. And I'm going to admit this on air because this is a trusting show.
1: Is this another crime?
0: No, not a crime. Not a crime technically.
1: Okay.
0: You know those little bookshelves that you'll find on a street and it's like a public library where you take a book.
1: Take one, leave
0: and
1: one.
0: And you bring it back when you finish with it.
1: Yep.
0: Take one, leave one. You can also donate some books there.
1: Mm-hmm.
0: I've started doing that at the gym. So I'll go to the gym, no water bottle, knowing in fact I will take a water bottle from lost property, use that for my workout, give it a little rinse out, and put it back after the workout.
1: Now, I can hold space for this if, are you bringing a little pocket size of like little dishwashing liquid where when you go into the bathroom, you can give it a proper clean out, make sure you disinfect, then give it back? Judging by that look on your face,
0: sure.
1: I'm guessing that's a complete no.
0: No, haven't thought that far ahead. This is a work in progress.
1: Mm.
0: Not every startup is perfect.
1: Yep.
0: But I'm thinking this could be a new thing. You take a bottle, you use it for your workout, then you bring it back.
1: Bottle stealing.
0: Not bottle stealing. No, bottle borrowing.
1: And you know what? You've won me over with the alliteration.
0: Yeah, I knew that one would get you. Bottle borrowing, okay? I did it yesterday.
1: Yep.
0: If you saw me at the gym, no, I didn't. But I borrowed a bottle. Knowing I didn't go to the gym. I went to the gym full well knowing I didn't have a bottle.
1: This is pre-planned.
0: Pre-planned.
1: And pre-meditated.
0: So I'm going to use a bottle there. And then I'm going to give it back. And you know what? It was exciting.
1: And did you give it back?
0: I gave it back.
1: Okay.
0: It was exciting to have a brand new bottle. It's like it's like shopping therapy.
1: It's like having a new car every day.
0: Exactly right.
1: Yeah.
0: It's exactly like that feeling.
1: I can support this, and I'll hold space for that, Sam. If you're bringing some dishwashing liquid to give it a proper clean out, people do not want what is on your saliva.
0: Why?
1: Well. Not everyone.
0: Some people.
1: Some people do. Hey, after 7:30, we do have a family pass at Crocosaurus Cove to give away. Make sure you tune in.
0: You're not.
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7: Hey there, Tani Maxwell with your local news update. Anti-police are responding to a serious crash in the Katherine region. Just before 6 a.m, police received reports of a single vehicle rollover on the Stuart Highway, about 3 km north of Katherine. The highway is currently closed in both directions, and motorists are being urged to avoid the area if possible. Clarence CJ McCarthy Grogan is taking the lead in the Chairnwood by-election ahead of the count with 1,121 votes. Nick Curlew and Annette Galanders remain close behind on 872 and 857 votes respectively, with more than 5,700 votes counted so far. Anti-Electoral Commissioner Kirsten Kelly says no candidate has secured an outright majority, meaning preferences will need to be distributed after the final count.
8: Based on the formal votes that have been counted, 50% of that is 2,725, and the candidate with the highest first preference counts is currently sitting at 1,120. So anything outstanding wouldn't change that, so there will be a need for a distribution of preferences to be held after the final count.
7: Darwin remains one of Australia's more affordable capital cities to buy a home, despite strong growth in property values over the past year. The city recorded annual growth of more than 20%, while median dwelling values remain at $634,000, below those seen in larger capitals. Head of research at Cotality, Gerard Berg, says while home ownership remains relatively attainable in Darwin, finding a rental is becoming challenging.
9: It's still a very tough market for renters in Darwin. The vacancy rate sits at about 1.3%. And if you look at the median rent is sort of sitting up at about $716 a week, that's above the national average. For example, it costs you more to rent than in Melbourne or Adelaide, but it's a little less than Brisbane, Perth and Sydney.
7: And one of the most iconic swimming spots at Litchfield National Park has reopened early, just in time for the dry. After an unrelenting wet season caused significant damage to park infrastructure and tracks, rangers have worked hard to reopen Wongai Falls for swimming. Works are continuing to repair the viewing platform, and a brand new cafe has also opened at Wongai, marking the first major commercial investment in the park in years.
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10: Morning, I'm Phoebe Humphrey. Australia's lowest paid workers are bracing for today's announcement from Fair Work on an increase to the minimum wage. Unions are calling for an increase at least as high as inflation, which sits at 4.2%, but the ACTU's Sally McManus says to get ahead, it will need to be more.
11: If low-paid workers don't get pay rises, they've got to cut back. And, you know, the only way they can cut back is doing things like not going to a doctor or eating less.
10: Thousands of homes in South Australia have been left without power on the first day of winter. Strong winds that hit southwest WA over the weekend are continuing to head east. Hail and 100k winds have hit parts of South Australia, with experts warning it will last into tomorrow. Damaging winds are also likely to spread into Victoria and New South Wales. And Hyundai has recalled over 36,000 cars due to a potential brake fault. It's believed the autonomous emergency braking system in the 2025 and 26 Tucson models could continue to apply the brakes even if it's no longer necessary. In sport, Matthew Lloyd is denying claims he's part of a push to get James Hird to coach Essendon. The Bombers legend telling Nine reports he's been having meetings with club heavyweights about it is simply wrong.
12: That's factually incorrect. I can't be any stronger than that, because I've never ever delved into meeting with anyone from the Essendon Football Club to pitch for anybody.
10: To NRL, Mitch Moses is set to make a return from his hamstring strain in the Eels' King's Birthday clash with the Dogs.

0: Dogs. And Serena Williams is making a comeback. The 44-year-old will play in London next week. That's the latest news and sport.
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2: Some minor delays. McMinn Street at the Sydney Water Road at Bayview or the Stuart Highway with Nelly. Otherwise, it's all looking fairly good. Roadworks today too on Trower Road at Perra Drive and Linko Road near the Palmerston Hospital. 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
4: Check of the tides first. High tide of 7 metres at 7:45am. Low tide of 2.9 metres at 1:20pm. And another high tide of 6.2 metres at 6:45pm. Cloudy conditions are expected for your Tuesday. Tops of 31 in the city, tops of 33 in the rural area, tops of 33 in Catherine, and now it's time to throw to Alana with Black Betty!
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4: Alana the Banana, where are ya?
6: Good morning, guys. Happy Tuesday. This morning, Black Betty and I are parked outside of Whole Life Pharmacy and Health Foods in Nightcliff. And I've got plenty on board. Paul's Iced Coffee is made for Territorians by Territorians. I've got some Territory Spring Waters from Acuna Springs. They're the legends hydrating the territory. I have a bunch of stubby coolers to give away. I've got a $20 voucher thanks to Mama's Kitchen. I got a $20 voucher thanks to French Batch Cafe Cooler Linger. I've got $50 off eyelash extensions thanks to Lovely Allure. And finally, I have $10 off here, right here at Whole Life Pharmacy.
4: I'm going to need you to save me one of those eyelash extension vouchers, Alana. Hey, before in the show, you actually contacted us and said you had some choice words about our take on the full moon.
6: I didn't contact you guys. I rocked up to work.
4: That's
6: and yes,
4: contact.
6: I did have some choice words because I don't know. It's a blue moon, guys. Like at the very bottom of it, did you not watch H2O, Just Add Water?
7: Yeah, where they turn into mermaids when they get wet. I mean, that's not the greatest source of information,
4: yeah,
7: Alana.
4: You're in werewolf spec there in terms of full moon stuff, Alana.
6: Look, the moon is in, I think it's in Sagittarius, opposing Gemini. It's very chaotic. Look out, guys.
7: Yeah, we'll see about that. You're in Hot 100. What's up next? Make sure you stick around. We have a family pass to give away to Crocosaurus Cove. You got Sam and Ann here. You're in Hot 100. Good morning.
8: So 1, 2, 3, take my hand and come with me because you look so fine that I really want to make you mine. I say you look so fine that I really want to make you mine. 4, 5, 6, come on and get your kicks. Now you don't

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I say you look so fine that I really want to make you mine. 4, 5, 6, come on and get your kicks. Now you don't need a

0: Are you gonna be my girl, Jets? Hot 100. You got Sam and Ant here for your Tuesday. And earlier in the show, we were speaking about the moon and how it affects you. It was a full moon yesterday, and our boss Sarah, big boss Sarah, was saying, you know, she was like, "Oh, my kid Denver has been carrying on, and you know, this was going wrong and this was going wrong. It's a bloody full moon."
1: A lot of people have been blaming the full moon for random and maybe, you know, annoying or, you know,
0: inconvenient
1: little things that are happening in their day-to-day life.
0: Yep.
1: And Sam and I, we're sort of taking the stance that we're a little bit skeptical on that.
0: Well, I dated a girl that was really into astrology, really into the moon cycles. And she said, and this is, I mean, it makes sense theoretically, but she said your body is 75% water, whatever it is. The moon controls the tides, therefore the moon controls your body, your emotions.
1: So you're going on pro moon.
0: Whoa.
1: Pro moon?
0: Don't be throwing those kinds of claims out there, man. I'm saying that's what my ex-partner said. And then I was like, oh no, I don't believe you.
1: Little skeptical on it, but for a family pass to Crocosaurus Cove, you can explore Crocosaurus Cove after dark this Friday night. Be there from 6 p.m. for all the fun. If you want to win a family pass, give us a call on 894-1-1001. Is the full moon as influential as people are making it out, or does it just control the tides?
0: Try and convince us.
1: Yeah, try and convince us. Like, is it true? Or, you know what, are you going to take the side that, you know what, it is a little bit of BS?
0: 894, what does that stand for?
1: Nothing great.
0: Okay, 894-1-1001, you're not 100. Is the moon cycle, does the moon cycle control our emotions? Give us a call. Get Sam and Ann here.

0: It's Ed Sheeran, Bad Habits, Hot 100. You got Sam and Ant here. We've got a family pass to Crocosaurus Cove to give away. Explore Crocosaurus Cove after dark this Friday night. Be there from 6 p.m. for all the fun. Look, call us skeptical. Call us skeptical, if you will.
1: Well, look at the pitch in your voice. You're nervous to go on this claim, aren't you?
0: But we call ourselves realists.
1: Because everyone's talking about the full moon. And look, we are of the camp that the moon controls the tides.
0: Yep.
1: But apparently it can really influence people's emotions and events happening in their life.
0: Yeah.
1: So we wanted to ask on 8941 1001, is the full moon as influential as people are making out? We do have Shana on the line right now. Shana, what's your position? Are you skeptical about this moon or do you believe its powers?
2: I think the moon does have powers because I've got a little toddler at home and usually she's pretty introverted and chill. But then the last 3 days she's been trying to do some Dwayne Johnson wrestling moves, screaming at the top of her lungs, and the house looks like a bomb's hit. So I don't know if it's... I believe that there's a correlation there. But, yeah, the moon has influenced her dramatically.
1: It sounds like they're, I mean, it could be a Dwayne Johnson takeover. It sounds like they could have early onset werewolf syndrome. You know, tackling, that's where werewolves do that. Tearing up a room, that's maybe, kind of werewolf behavior.
0: Yeah, maybe ADHD.
2: Yeah, probably. Well, I've got ADHD, so that would...
0: Oh, well, then...
1: Well, so, Shana, you have not seen this behavior from your child until this full moon came about.
2: No, she's been pretty relaxed and introverted, and then I was just wondering why the last 3 days she's been a little bit crazy.
0: How old is she?
2: Going for a little walk. She's 19 months.
0: Okay, a year and a smidge?
1: Less than two.
2: Yeah.
1: That's interesting, because apparently it is a blue moon right now, Shana. Are you aware of that?
2: No, I did hear on the radio before about the... H2O, whatever it is.
0: Anything on our show, take it with a grain of salt.
1: Maybe do some fact-checking as well. But apparently, from a little Google search, a blue moon signifies transformation and an opportunity for personal growth.
0: Wow.
1: So
2: there's definitely been a big transformation.
0: Oh, wow. Hey.
1: Yeah, okay. Shana, you're pointing us in, you know what? You're convincing us somewhat. That's why we're going to give you this family pass to Crocosaurus Cove. It is After Dark kicks off this Friday. If there's a full moon at Crocosaurus Cove this afternoon, are you going to take your young one or are they going to be, you know, bear wrestling the crocs?
2: Well, maybe they can give me some tips, you know, because they've got wild animals. So
0: yes.
2: I might be able to, give me some tips on wrangling my 19-month-old.
0: If she starts howling at the moon, you've got yourself a problem. You need to lock her up. You're not 100. You got 7 and 8 here. Make sure you stick it around. The noughties tunes you love.

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0: Roxette's Joyride Hot 100. 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Basically, what it is me and Anthony go head to head. We're coach versus coach, and we take a sporting team under our wing, and we have a scratch match. It's a friendly scratch match, but it does get quite competitive.
1: Yeah.
0: It is currently, what, 2-0? 3-0. It's currently 3-0.
1: Yeah, yeah. And you know what? It's still early days. And I tell you what the people love.
0: Mm.
1: The people clap the loudest when you win a Grammy. They clap louder when you win an Oscar. But the people clap the loudest when you fall from a comeback.
0: That's not a saying.
1: That is, everyone says it. It's a top end saying.
0: No one's ever said that.
1: Mate, speak to the locals up here. It's a top end saying. People say it all the time.
0: I've got a proposition for you, mate.
1: Okay, go.
0: Okay, currently 3-0. I will let you give me a cash payment, and I will forfeit the fourth game.
1: You'd do that against your team?
0: You're right. You give our team a cash payment and we will let you win.
1: Okay, what cash are we talking about? How much?
0: $600 each.
1: Each?
0: Yep.
1: Oh, I really do need to win. $600. Could you get that back on tax, you reckon?
0: Yeah, for sure.
1: You reckon?
0: Yeah. 100%.
1: Without a doubt. Company card, that's all on board?
0: We don't have a company card.
1: We don't?
0: No.
1: What card have I been using? Well, my card.
0: Your card.
1: Damn it. Let me think about it.
0: Okay. Sit on it.
1: Okay, I thought about it immediately. No, you're going down next time, brother. That's right. It's all thanks to Legends at Jake Homemaker Village and Domino's, because guess what? Win, lose, or draw, every kid's a winner. They're going home with a large Domino's pizza voucher. They get absolutely stoked. Right after 8 o'clock, guess what? We've got another family pass to Crocosaurus Cove to give away. Their After Dark exhibition is happening this Friday. You can score a family pass. Listen in after 8 and we'll tell you how.
0: Is that exhibition?
1: Yeah.
0: Yeah, nice. You're not.
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5: Hey there, Tani Maxwell with your local news update. Police are urging the community to lock their homes and cars following a spate of crime across Greater Darwin over the weekend. Officers are investigating 6 unlawful entries across the region and have also referred 3 14-year-olds to youth diversion following an alleged arson incident at a Palmerston school. Strike Force Trident have also arrested 15 people, including 10 youths aged between 12 and 16, who were allegedly linked to burglary, aggravated robbery, breach of bail and stolen vehicle offences. Australia's housing market has stalled, with national dwelling values flatlining in May. New data from Cotality shows Darwin and Perth led the capital city markets with monthly gains of 1.5%, while Sydney and Melbourne both recorded declines. Head of research Gerard Berg says a range of market conditions are combining to slow housing value growth nationally.
12: On the demand side, obviously we've seen 3 rate rises already this year. There are already affordability constraints across most of the major cities. And we've also seen this loss of sentiment really related to the rise in energy costs from the Middle East conflict. And so this has all come together to make the demand side a lot weaker.
5: And Palmerston residents are being encouraged to wet a line and register for a free community barra competition. Hooked on Palmerston is the catch and release event that's on until January 2027, with more than 100 barra released in Marlow Lagoon, Durack Lakes and Sanctuary Lakes. Mayor Athena Pascoe-Bell says the competition is a chance for locals of all ages to enjoy a day of fishing.
13: Often see a lot of young kids just able to grab their fishing gear and head down to one of the local lakes and go for a fish. You have the ability to go land-based fishing. You don't have to rely on a boat. It's a very fun family activity that you can do, and lots of people are participating in it.
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14: Morning, I'm Phoebe Humphrey. A powerful storm from WA continues to move east, wreaking havoc in South Australia. Gale force winds brought down trees yesterday and left thousands of homes without power on the first day of winter, while Victoria's SES has already received more than 50 calls in the last 24 hours. One Nation will start using advanced technology for vetting candidates. Nine reports the technology, which uses some vetting processes from overseas, will look over applications and weed out bad candidates. The party has refused to say what the processes are. It comes as the latest Redbridge poll revealed Pauline Hanson's party had leapfrogged Labor in primary support. Aussie universities have fallen in the latest global rankings. Out of 39 surveyed, 21 dropped in the list, including the University of Sydney and the Australian National University. The University of New South Wales remains our best placed, holding at 52 out of 100. And Australia's population clock has ticked over 28 million people this morning. In sport, Blues coach Laurie Daly has dodged questions about his future. It comes amid rumours that this Origin series will be his last, but he's told Seven his focus right now is solely on Game 2.
15: That's all I'm worried about at the moment, making sure that I do the right thing by New South Wales and have this team prepared. We've got a big opportunity to wrap up the series.
14: Carlton's Harry Dean has been named the Rising Star nomination for Round 12 of the AFL, and Serena Williams has confirmed she's returning to professional tennis nearly 4 years since her last match. That's the latest news and sport.
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16: Looking good, no accidents or breakdowns. Busy though, McGinn Street of the city, Wilder Road at Bayview, the Stewart Highway, Berrimah, McNivis Road near the airport, and roadworks continuing too on Trow Road at Pera Drive and Stewart Highway, Villeroy Road. 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
1: Check out the tides first. High tide of 7 metres at 7:45 a.m. Low tide of 2.9 metres at 1:20 p.m. And another high tide of 6.2 metres at 6:45 p.m. You got cloudy conditions for you Tuesday. Tops of 31 in the city, tops of 33 in the rural area, and tops of 33 in Katherine.
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0: Good morning. It's Sam and Ant here.
1: Hey, at 6 a.m. this morning, there was a crash 3 kilometres north of Katherine on the Stuart Highway. Police are on the scene. The highway was closed in both directions. So, for our listeners in Katherine, if you're on the roads down there, make sure you exercise with caution and keep us updated on how that crash progresses on 8941 1001.
0: But up next, we are giving away another Crocosaurus Cove family pass after dark. We could be getting fired, Anthony.
1: Yep. This is probably our worst one yet, and we'll tell you what happened right after this.
0: Make sure you stick around. You're on Hotch.

0: The Jonas Brothers, Sucker, Hot 100. You got Sam and Ant here.
1: We had a bit of a faux pas over the weekend. We mentioned earlier in the show that we went out with Jimmy and Tilly. Jimmy from Hooked in the NT, the show here at Hot 100, the fishing expert. Tilly, the fishing expert as well. We were out and about, having a great time, and there was an old group chat that we had with me, yourself, Sam, Jimmy, Tilly and Jackie that we thought we'd use for correspondence.
0: Yeah, it was June Festival, all hanging out. If somebody would go get a drink, you'd say, hey, text the group chat, happening.
1: Yeah, get us a few drinks, letting people know what's going on. Oh, where you're at now? Okay, we'll see you there.
0: We'll meet you there in five. Hey, we're going to this place. Come here. Let's do that.
1: Obviously, this, you know, there's a lot of correspondence. It was a Saturday night. You know, you're having a bit of fun on the text line. Inhibitions are loosened. Few S's in that text.
0: Yeah.
1: Dare I say a few F's and a few Q's. I'm not proud to say that last bit.
0: Q's?
1: You know what I'm talking about.
0: Oh, yes.
1: We later realized the morning after at about 8 a.m., talk about head noise, our boss Sarah. Big boss Sarah was in that text thread the entire time. And let's just, I think it's comfortable to say, there was a lot of stuff in that text thread that's not safe for work. The language was crude.
0: Well, it just shouldn't have been. Oh, God, I hate it. Sarah shouldn't have seen any of that.
1: Mm.
0: And not only did she see all of that, but it kept her up the entire night. She was getting messages all night. Her her kid as well. She was blaming it on the full moon, but was, you know, freaking out. Was crying quite often, and it's like, oh, it doesn't look great on the boys here.
1: Yeah, a lot of notifications going off. That's the worst thing about it. Like, yeah, just, you know, buzzing off at like 2 or 3 a.m. and probably would have really annoyed her.
0: That is the worst person that could have been in that group chat as well.
1: Yeah, hands down. So this is what we want to ask you guys on 8941-1001. Can you make us feel a little bit better about our situation? When did you text the wrong person? The best caller will score themselves this family pass to Crocosaurus Cove. Explore Crocosaurus Cove after dark this Friday night. Be there from 6 p.m. for all the fun. We just want to know, when did you text the wrong person?
0: Please keep you anonymous as well if you like.
1: We're happy to do that. But give us a call right now. The best call will score themselves that family pass. That's for two adults and two children.
0: 8941-1001. Take calls next.

0: It's Think About Us, Hot 100. You got Sam and Ant here, and our boss was thinking about us all weekend and not the best light.
1: Yeah, we accidentally had it in a group chat. We were out at Gin Festival running around the streets of Darwin, pinging her phone off the entire time. She was probably pretty annoyed at us. So that's why we wanted to ask you guys on 8941 1001. When did you text the wrong person?
0: Yeah, let's get vulnerable. Let's tell each other some secrets. And we did say we can keep you anonymous if you'd like, and we're doing just that. Let's go to, what do we want to call?
1: We'll call her Susie.
0: Susie?
1: Just for the sake of the
0: All right, let's go to Susie. Susie, good morning. How are you?
2: Hi, good morning. I'm good. I just dropped the kids at school.
0: Oh, amazing.
2: I'm just listening to the radio, and yeah, and said just call this number or something, and I just give it a go.
1: Okay. Yeah, I love it. Hey, you know what? Throw the hat in the ring. We really appreciate you getting vulnerable with us. So when did you text the wrong person, Susie?
2: It's actually recently, because my friends have, we have a group chat, like on a message, we have like four of us in that group message. And then I am messaging my husband as well. So it's kind of bit like I'm supposed to message my husband, but I send it to our group chat.
0: Okay.
1: Really? Okay, can you give us a little inkling of what was the message that you meant to send to your husband that you accidentally sent to the group chat?
2: It's actually he's at work, and I just tell him the kids is sleeping already and waiting for him.
0: Oh, that's nice.
1: That's actually very sweet.
0: It's a nice message.
1: I'll tell you what, in terms of messages when you send to the wrong person, that's, I think, probably you got off pretty well. That's not too bad. I'll tell you what, I wish I was texting our boss, Sarah, that just the kids
0: we're
1: are sleeping.
0: Well.
1: It was okay. Yeah, yeah.
2: Right. Yeah, I'll just give him that message. So he's excited to go home at least. He's
0: not going somewhere else,
2: you know. So he get it, what I mean, and I know you guys gets what I mean, so
0: we get it.
1: I think
0: it.
1: We're picking up what you're putting down.
0: Maybe
1: there,
0: didn't need
1: Susie.
0: To stay anonymous.
1: I think it's actually a heartwarming one. We do have another caller on the line, Crystal. Crystal, when did you text the wrong person?
3: Okay, so this is a very long time ago, but it's one that I will never forget. I had a possible job interview with a very, very corporate guy, and he's a very serious person. So, you know, we were texting, and he's like setting up the meeting when we should meet and to, you know, discuss, you know, the possible opportunity. And yeah, okay, which is all good and well. And then one day I was driving, and me and my one girlfriend, we were like really into old music, and this one song of Wilson Phillips came on, like, and I sent her the voice clip where I was singing along full speed. Someday somebody's gonna make you want to turn around and say goodbye. And I was like, no speaking out. And later I was like, why didn't she reply? And I saw, oh my word, I sent it to this corporate guy who was texting me regarding the meeting. And I was like, what?
1: No way. What was the response, Crystal? What did he say?
3: He didn't respond. And I was like stressing. Oh. And I'm like, and I just apologized, like, because I couldn't delete it anymore. And I was like, oh my word. And then he just said nothing until the meeting. And then there was these other guys there as well. And I was sitting there. And then he just sat and he smiled and he said, I need to play you guys a voice note.
1: Oh, no way.
3: In the meeting, and I was like, no.
0: Chris,
3: luckily,
0: did you get the job?
3: No, I actually did, but I declined it because my current employer they counted me. So I said, I'm so sorry.
0: Okay.
3: I can't. But thank you. And I thought maybe that was just a better option for me.
0: Yeah, well, Crystal, thank you very much for sharing. We'll give you this family pass to Crocosaurus Cove. Explore Crocosaurus Cove after dark this Friday night. Be there from 6 p.m. for all the fun. Thank you for the call. Stand alone and grab some details off you.
3: Okay, 100%.
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0: Sam Fender, Olivia Dean, Rain Me In, Hot 100. You got Sam and Ant here, joined by David, the director of the Street Art Festival. David, good morning, mate. How are you?
1: Good morning. I'm great.
2: David, some of the artworks, well, thank you for turning on my mic, Sam. Some of the artworks around Darwin look absolutely incredible. There are 5 murals completed, 14 are still in progress. Is there one of those that are still in progress that you've got a keen eye on?
1: Yeah, definitely, probably the Godzilla mural on the Stuart Highway. It was one that our local artist and myself, Jesse Bell, and myself did off a ladder maybe 11 years ago.
0: Wow.
1: And it's never been in the Street Art Festival program, but it's been a crowd favourite. So now we've got Jesse working with Soffles, who's probably one of the best in the country. Nah, best in the world.
0: Yeah, huge call. Now, Darwin has a bit of a title that I think we're quite proud of. It is the street art capital of Australia. Is that true?
1: Yeah, we've capital city in Australia. We're the boss dogs of that.
0: We're the boss dogs. How good is that? And how important is that sort of title? And how important is the Darwin Street Art Festival to Darwin? Like, obviously, I can imagine that does huge stuff for tourism.
1: Yeah. It definitely gives tourists something to do when they're not, you know, checking out the amazing waterfalls and fishing and all the other great stuff, the markets. It's a gallery that never shuts. So
0: yes,
1: on Sundays when it's a bit quieter in the city, there's a gallery open 24 hours a day.
2: It sounds absolutely beautiful. Make sure you check out some of the amazing murals around Darwin. It is the final week of the festival, David. It ends on the 5th of June. There are still some amazing events that you guys have going on for the final week.
1: Yeah, we've got a live podcast tonight at NCCA. There's a walking tour of the new precinct down at the CDU at 5 o'clock tomorrow. And Thursday's our kind of wrap book launch. And that's also at NCCA in Perup on Friday.
0: Make sure you head on down. Lots of events. If you do want some more information, darwinstreetartfestival.com.au. What sort of strings do we have to pull to try and get a Sam and Ant mural? Is that possible, do you think?
1: You guys start beefing a bit more on radio or something, and then we'll
2: David,
1: we can do some cans.
2: David, yeah. We can do that. Don't you worry about that. Thank you very much for coming in. Thank you for all the work you're doing for the arts and culture up here in the Top End. Right after 8:30, we have your celebrity reporter, Jaden Forster, over the blower, giving all the latest goss.
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0: To a serious crash in the Katherine region. Just before 6 a.m, NT police received reports of a single vehicle rollover on the Stuart Highway, about 3 km north of Katherine. The highway is closed in both directions and is expected to remain closed for most of the morning. Motorists are advised to avoid the area and obey all directions at the scene. NT WorkSafe has charged the health department over the death of a mental health patient who inhaled a can of deodorant at Royal Darwin Hospital. It's alleged the patient was involuntarily admitted to RDH in 2022 and had a history of substance abuse and was at risk of self-harm. Despite NT Health knowing of these risks, it was alleged the patient was able to access a can of deodorant and inhaled the contents, causing fatal injuries. The department is due in Darwin local court today and could face a fine of up to $4.5 million if found guilty of all charges. Less than half of eligible Chan Ward voters cast a ballot in the City of Darwin by-election, according to the latest figures. A total of 5,745 votes have been counted, with Clarence CJ McCarthy Grogan currently leading with 1,121 votes. NT Electoral Commissioner Kirsten Kelly says participation in the by-election remained below the 50% mark.
1: The current turnout sitting around 45.4%. For some comparable by-elections in 2022, the City of Darwin Waters Ward had a turnout of 49.8%. Catherine Town Council in 2023, 45.5%. It's not uncommon that after a general election and for a by-election, we do see a decline.
0: And Palmerston anglers are being encouraged to cast a line as the city's annual Hooked on Palmerston competition begins. The free catch and release comp runs until January 31st with the Barra in Marlow Lagoon, Durack Lakes and Sanctuary Lakes. Mayor Athena Pascoe-Bell says anyone who catches a tagged barra has the chance to win a BCF voucher.
2: If you're lucky to catch a tagged barra, you just need to submit a couple of photos to the council website showing the tag and the fish, and you go into the draw to win one of two $200 vouchers to BCF each month.
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4: Morning, I'm Phoebe Humphrey. Jim Chalmers won't be drawn on how big a pay rise our lowest paid workers should receive. The Fair Work Commission will this morning announce the new minimum wage that'll kick in from July, and the Treasurer's told the ABC it must be a real and sustainable increase.
5: This is a really important way to help people with the cost of living.
4: The cleanup continues in the west, where authorities say the storm that slashed Perth and southwestern WA was the strongest since the 1970s, while the low responsible continues to move east, with damaging wind warnings in place across parts of South Australia, Victoria and New South Wales. Donald Trump says peace talks with Iran are continuing at a rapid pace after Israel and Hezbollah agreed to a ceasefire. Iran had earlier warned it would pause negotiations in response to Israel's planned strikes on Lebanon. And Australia now has its highest number of billionaires on record. An analysis by Oxfam revealing there are 178, up 17 from last year, with total wealth surpassing $686 billion. In sport, Nathan Buckley has had his say about the vacant Essendon top job, the former Collingwood coach telling Fox he'll consider it, but for now he's happy being an assistant at Geelong.
6: I know what I'm doing, why I'm doing it, and I'm being very deliberate and targeted in going about that. And for now, I'm absolutely loving my role at Geelong.
4: And there's reports Mitch Moses will be selected for the Eels' King's Birthday clash with the Bulldogs. If he gets through that, he could be recalled for Game 2 of State of Origin. That's the latest news and sport.
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7: There is a serious crash in Katherine with a single vehicle rollover on Stuart Highway about 3 km north of Katherine. And the highway is closed in both directions and is expected to remain so for most of the morning. Police are on site. Please avoid the area. Newcastle McMillan's Road in both directions at Van Lyn Drive. Stuart Highway inbound at Berrimer Road. Stuart Highway at Lambrook Avenue in Zakoli and McMinnon Daly in the Darwin CBD. 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
2: Checking the tides first. Low tide of 2.9 metres at 1:20 p.m. High tide of 6.2 metres at 6:45 p.m. You've got cloudy conditions expected for your Tuesday. Tops of 31 in the city, tops of 33 in the rural area, and tops of 33 in Katherine. Got a real good
3: 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Thanks to Harvey Norman Darwin.
4: Good morning. Good morning. It's Sam and Ant here.
2: Just a reminder, there is a serious crash 3 kilometres north of Katherine on the Stuart Highway. The highway is closed in both directions. So, for our listeners in Katherine, if you're on the roads down there, please exercise with caution and please keep us posted on that crash on 8941 1001.
4: Hey, in about 10 minutes or so, City to Surf, it is creeping up on us. I am competing. I'm going to test myself on Strava. We'll tell you what that's about in about 10 minutes.
2: But right after this, we do have your entertainment reporter, Jaden Forster, joining us over the phone. There's stuff going on about Taylor Swift, and it's not just her wedding.
4: Make sure you stick around. Renault 100's up next.

0: Johnny Farnham, that's Freedom. Hot 100, you got Sam and Ant here. Make sure you're sticking around. We're going to be chatting about the city to surf in about 5 minutes. But right now, we are doing this one.
1: She went where?
2: He said what?
1: They kissed who?
3: It's your celebrity gossip with Jaden Forster.
4: He's over the phone right now. Jaden Forster, good morning. How you doing?
5: G'day, guys. Good, thank you.
4: That's great. Hey, mate, a few weeks ago, you said there was a report that Lynn McGranger suffered a medical emergency filming shark, and now we know she actually did.
5: Indeed, correct. As I said to you at the time, the fact that neither Lynn or Channel 9 were really denying this story and not responding to my inquiries, I told you that it was probably most likely going to be true, and that's very much the case. Kudos to New Idea, who broke this story about 3 or 4 weeks ago. Basically, all in all, a pretty serious, scary incident for our lovely Linny. Basically, spoiler alert, she was one of the 6 celebrities taking part in this qualifier kind of dive to test their skills and confidence in the water before they actually got in the water and faced a shark. And Lynn, as the water sort of got a bit choppy, 7 metres below the sea level, water actually, I don't know how this happens, but water actually started leaking from the bottom of her dive mask.
4: Jeez.
5: And she went all limp, started coughing under the water. So naturally, they intervened, pulled her out of the water and put her on oxygen and put her in a hospital nearby on standby. Basically, they're putting it down to exhaustion, essentially. But one of their dive experts is saying that it could very much be a case of what they call a secondary drowning, which is where, as I understand it, you take on water, but normally it goes into your stomach. In this instance, it goes into your lungs, which of course then leads to the coughing and all of that sort of stuff that Lynn was experiencing. So all in all, dangerous stuff that has, of course, as was reported at the time by New Idea, has seen her leave the show prematurely. So unfortunate, you never want to leave these sorts of shows before you are ready, but obviously at the end of the day, health and safety obviously comes first.
0: That is absolutely terrifying. Something to a little bit lighter, Taylor Swift has recorded a new song for the Toy Story 5 movie. Is this true? Is this false? What do we know?
5: It's true, yes, 100% true. Announced this morning, so there's sort of this drip feed of announcements coming thick and fast from Disney about people making cameo appearances. DJ Fisher, the latest yesterday, voicing a garden gnome in this sort of backyard shed forgotten toys kind of collection. And the news today, Taylor Swift, as you say, writing and recording a song for the soundtrack of Toy Story 5. What do we know? Well, it's called I Knew It, I Knew You. It comes out on Friday. It's a return to her country roots. It's coming out in 3 different versions as well. So there'll be the original plus an acoustic version plus a piano version. And it's very much a nod to Jessie. So Taylor's very much sort of going back to sort of her cowgirl roots, if you will. So, of course, from the early movies, we know that famous line, a rootin' tootin' cowgirl. It kind of ties in quite well for Taylor to go and do a song to sort of represent all of this, particularly, I guess, given her story arc going from country to pop. So it all works in quite well. Good synergy. We'll see how the song sounds on Friday. No teasers just yet. Of course, the movie Toy Story 5, that's out June 18.
0: Jaden, thank you so much. I mean, it's all the breaking news. We really appreciate it. We'll speak to you on Thursday.
5: Pleasure. Thank you, guys.
0: You're on Hot 100. You got Sam and Ant here. I'm really going to be putting to the test my city to surf training this afternoon, Anthony.
4: Yes, we solicited a challenge for you last week, Sam, and I think it's going to come to fruition today.
0: You're on Hot 100. Stick around.

0: Imagine Dragon on Top of the World Hot 100. She got Sam and Ant here, and I'm going to be on Top of the World when I absolutely crush the City to Surf June 14th, 13 kilometres around Darwin.
1: Well, hold your horses there, Hotshot, because you've got a bit of work to do before you actually climb this summit. And we did solicit a little bit of a challenge for you, Sam, last week, because you had to ride out on Strava. It obviously maps out the route that you run.
0: Yeah.
1: And it is a bit of a popular trend, people spelling different things. And we said, so you could be really prepared for the City to Surf next Sunday, you had to spell out Hot 100.
0: And I gave it a shot myself. And if I could swear, I would, but it was crap.
1: Yeah, it was no letter that you'll find in any language, what you produce.
0: Right. Maybe half an H.
1: That's why we had to bring in some of the professionals, you know, from the Australian Recruit Defence Force up here in Darwin. We had Hankin come in and he helped us out. He was at chat last week. Did you see Sam's attempt of trying to write Hot 100, Elise? Did you see what it looked like?
2: Yes, we did, yeah. And he did do a good job.
0: Thank you.
2: But, you know, that's why we've got Recruit Hankin with us, so he can make it a lot better for you.
0: And he did do just that. We have it mapped out. And what we should do this afternoon, let's get it done. Let's stop lollygagging around.
1: Ready to rip the Band-Aid off?
0: I'm ready to rip that Band-Aid off.
1: That's great.
0: And I need you there by my side.
1: I'll be there with you, mate. And it's all courtesy for Hankin, one of the recruits. He absolutely used his training to map out where we need to run to do Hot 100. Check out the Hot 100 Instagram this afternoon.
0: Yeah.
1: Sam ain't backing out of this one. You're going to do it.
0: No. When have I ever backed out of anything, mate?
1: Huh?
0: Did I ride the Bronco? I rode the Bronco. What did you do?
1: Hey, that whip cracker doesn't crack itself.
0: Yeah, it didn't crack itself. A 12-year-old girl cracked it. Olivia, you didn't do anything. Touchy subject for me, evidently.
1: Take a breath.
0: I take a breath.
1: I remember I had a facial the day before.
0: You did have a facial.
1: I didn't want to whip my face. But yes, have a look. I can't wait to check in tomorrow and see you, Sam, have Hot 100 written on Strava. It's never been done before. And then you'll be ready for the City to Surf.
0: And then and only then. Let's do a few crosses in Jackie's show as well.
1: Oh, let's do it.
0: Let's do it. You're on Hot. The Naughties tunes you love. Come on.
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0: Anthony, thank you very much for hanging out with us. Tomorrow, we are giving away another family pass to Crocosaurus Cove After Dark.
1: And yes, we just spoke about it. Sam, this afternoon, tune into Jackie's show on Drive because Sam's going to be spilling out Hot 100 on Strava. I'm going to be there by his side.
0: It's about 5.5Ks or something, which is, I haven't ran that long and that well in a long time.
1: If you like hearing a guy wheezing and spitting out some words in between haggard breaths, well, tune into the Drive show because we'll be crossing over live to Sam as you take on that challenge.
0: I'm nervous.
1: You'll kill it.
0: I'm trying to back out now.
1: Nah, you're
0: in Hot 100. We're out of here, though. Zai's taking over with the music marathon. We'll catch you tomorrow.
1: Bye.

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10: Hey there, Tani Maxwell with your local news update. NT police are currently responding to a serious crash in the Katherine region. Police received reports of a single vehicle rollover on the Stuart Highway about 3 km north of Katherine. The highway is closed in both directions and motorists are advised to avoid the area if possible. Strikeforce Trident has arrested 15 people and referred three youths to youth diversion over the weekend during operations across Greater Darwin. The youths, aged between 12 and 15, were allegedly linked to burglary, aggravated robbery, breach of bail and stolen vehicle offences, while the adults were taken into custody for alleged robbery, bail, domestic violence and traffic breaches. More arrests are expected this week as officers continue targeting repeat offenders across the region. The outcome of the Chairn Ward by-election remains undecided despite early counting showing Clarence CJ McCarthy Grogan in the lead. Several candidates remain in contention as election officials continue processing votes from across the ward. Anti-Electoral Commissioner Kirsten Kelly says the official results won't be finalised until June 15th.
11: Over the next 13 days, which is our count period, any returned postal votes will be added to the count after they're counted and the fresh count's conducted. And then on the 12th of June, which is the deadline to receive any outstanding postal vote, final counts will take place and then a distribution of preferences will take place.
10: And Darwin has emerged as one of the strongest performing housing markets in Australia, recording a 1.5% rise in dwelling values in May. The latest Cotality figures show Darwin home values have climbed 20.3% over the past year. Head of research Gerard Berg says Darwin continues to stand out as one of the country's best performing property markets.
12: Darwin's been one of the stronger performers most recently, and really when we look at it, Darwin is one of the most affordable capitals across the country. So the median dwelling value in Darwin sits at about $630,000. The next cheapest of the mainland capital is Melbourne at $813,000. There really is this affordability advantage that Darwin has over a lot of the other markets.
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10: Morning, I'm Phoebe Humphrey. Aussies on minimum wage will find out shortly how much their wage will increase when the Fair Work Commission hands down its annual wage review. Businesses are calling for an increase somewhere between 2.5% and 3.5%, but unions say to deal with the cost of living crisis, it needs to be far higher.
13: None of us know what Donald Trump's up to and when this war is going to finish, but we definitely know that it's got to be more than 4.2% at the moment to get people ahead, but really we need up around 5%.
10: Sally McManus there from the ACTU. Thousands of homes in South Australia have been left without power on the first day of winter. Strong winds that hit southwest WA over the weekend are continuing to head east. Hail and 100k winds have hit parts of South Australia, with experts warning it will last into tomorrow. And the ship at the centre of the hantavirus outbreak has now been cleared to return to service. The Hondius will sail again after a multi-day deep clean and disinfection. The Aussies who were on board remain in quarantine in WA. In sport, Bombers legend Matthew Lloyd has refuted claims he's part of a push to get James Heard back at Essendon, telling Nine they're just plain wrong.
14: I'm not pro-James, I'm not against James. I just want James to be part of the process. If they decide he's not part of the process, so be it, because at the end of the day, I want Essendon to pick the best coach.
10: And Serena Williams has confirmed she's returning to professional tennis nearly 4 years since her last match. The 44-year-old has accepted a wild card to play in doubles at the Queen's Club in London. That's the latest news and sport.
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15: So a serious crash in Katherine with a single vehicle rollover on Stewart Highway about 3 kilometres north of Katherine. And the highway is closed in both directions and expected to remain so for most of the morning. Please avoid the area. A few cars from Millers Road out that at Vandalin Drive, Stewart Highway at Woolner Road and McMinn and Kavanagh in the Darwin CBD. 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
1: Still that serious crash in Katherine with a single vehicle rollover on Stewart Highway, about 3 kilometres north of Katherine. Now, the highway is closed in both directions and expected to remain so for most of the morning, so please avoid the area. Also, heads up, surface repair nightworks will be taking place again tonight on Stewart Highway between Tivendale Road and Foundation Road from 7 a.m. tonight through to 5 a.m. tomorrow morning. Stewart Highway will remain open during the works. When a child is in hospital, Ronald McDonald House gives their family a community of support, warm meals and a place to rest. Because when a child is sick or injured, family stays. 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
2: 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And when I finally got...
0: Hour of the top end's best music, starting now. I took a